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1: 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ire atanu ko bayin you are blessed it is well with you
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7: And so instead of just praying for something and expecting God to just drop it on, it would destroy you if God gave you everything that you desire. But on the other hand, if you just love God and seek God, God will give you things as you're able to receive it. You know, right now our ministry is just in a position where we're blessed. Everything we set our hand unto is blessed and God is blessing us and things are working. But it wasn't always that way. It took a long time to get to a place to where I believe we could handle it. Let me turn over here and show you these verses out of 1 Timothy chapter 6. Ashley was using some of these verses and talking about these things when he was talking about money. But over in 1 Timothy chapter 6, in verse 9, it says, But they that will be rich fall into temptation and a snare and into many foolish and hurtful lusts, which drown men in destruction and perdition. For the love of money is the root of all evil. Money isn't evil, it's the love of money. And Ashley was bringing this out over in the 10th chapter of the book of Mark, where Jesus said, How hard is it for those that have riches to enter the kingdom? And the disciples were shocked, and so he clarified it. How hard is it for those who trust in riches to enter into the kingdom? Money is not the problem. It's the trust, the reliance of money. The fact that you let money dictate is what the problem is. So he says, the love of money is the root of all evil, which while some coveted after, they have erred from the faith and pierced themselves through with many sorrows. So in verse 9, it says that it's a temptation that drowns men in hurtful lust and destruction and perdition. And then the love of money will pierce yourself through with many sorrows. Many of you are praying for financial prosperity, but if God was to answer your prayer and give it to you, did you know it would be the very thing that destroys you because you haven't gotten to a place to where you can trust God, you can be trusted with it. Thank you for this silence. I know all of you, oh man, I can be trusted with it. God will give to you when you're able to handle it. Again, I have been frustrated trying to see the ministry increase, but you know, I look back and praise God that He didn't answer my prayers back in the 80s and in the 90s and in 2000. If He had put the responsibility on me that I have now, it would have destroyed me. I couldn't have handled it. I've had to grow. God had to work with me. I guarantee you, God wants to bless you, heal you, deliver you, use you more than you want to be used. You do not have to beg God for anything. Sometimes we get the attitude that God, if it wasn't for me wanting you to do something, you'd do nothing. That we love people more than God does. Why doesn't he open up this ministry? Why doesn't he make the church grow? Why doesn't he give me more opportunities? God loves people more than you do. And if you aren't seeing things open up, there's a good reason for it. And most of the time, you can find that reason by looking in the mirror. And it's because God loves you. He doesn't want to put more on you than what you can handle so that it won't destroy you. Amen. Boy, this is a great step to victory that you need to recognize. Once you've stirred yourself up, once you know what God's called you to do, you've crossed into enemy territory. You're beginning to use your faith and you're seeing by faith instead of by sight. You know that God's already done his part. Well, then you've got to add patience to that and just get to where you're seeking God. And God, in your timing, you're going to reveal to me, you're going to open up doors, you're going to make things happen. But most people are in the process of trying to force God to do something. And that's not going to work well. You know, Jamie and I have seen lots of people come and just pass up our ministry as far as reaching people and stuff like that, like we were going in reverse. But if I was to mention their names today, most of them, you wouldn't even know who they are. They were a splash on the scene for a while. But, you know, fast food gets cooked faster than good home cooking. But home cooking's better. And it just takes a while for God to get some people ready. Now, I'm not a perfect example. I believe that you can certainly do things better than I did. But it's, you know, this is amazing. But I woke up at 3:05 in the morning on July the 26th, 1999. And this is after I'd already made a decision to start on television. And I was already in the process and we had started getting everything ready to go on television January the 3rd, 2000. And at 3:05 in the morning, I just heard the Lord say to me, "The time has come." And I sat straight up in bed and I knew it was God speaking to me. And I said, "The time for what?" And I got up at 3 something in the morning and I stayed up the rest of the night. Just, "God, the time for what?" And anyway, it's a long story, but the Lord finally said, "The time for you to start your ministry has come." He says, "When you start television, January the 3rd, 2000, that's the start of your ministry. If you had died before then, you would have missed my will for your life." And did you know I had been in ministry for 32 years. We had already seen the blind eyes open, deaf ears open. We'd seen people raised from the dead. I was on 120 or 30 radio stations. And I was doing things. I'd traveled all over the world. And God said, "The time has come for you to start your ministry." Did you know in some ways that was discouraging? But on the other hand, it was encouraging because, man, if I was just getting started, then all of the stuff that we had seen prior to that was just preparation time. So for me, there was 32 years of preparation. And I know that this is disappointing to a lot of people. But did you know that if you go back and study the Word with Moses, there was 40 years of preparation. It was actually 30 years that he added to it. God would have done it in 10 years if he had cooled his jets, but he got ahead of God and spent 40 years in the wilderness. It wasn't God's will. With Joseph, it was 13 years before he had the first positive thing happen after he had those dreams, 13 years before he stood before Pharaoh, and then another 9 years before he saw his dreams come to pass. So altogether, that's what, 22 years? Something like that, that he had preparation time. David, it was at least 13 years. Most people believe he was 17 years old when Samuel went and anointed him to be king. And he was 30 years old when he became king of Judah. And then it was another 7 years before he became king over the entire nation of Israel. So with him, it was 20 years. You go into the New Testament and Paul was born again in the 9th chapter of the book of Acts when he had this vision of the Lord on the way to Damascus, but he went into the desert for 3 years. 3 years shut up with God. Then he met Peter for 15 days, and then he went back to Tarsus, and it's an undisclosed amount of time, but it was years that he was back in Tarsus. So with him, it was at least 5 or 6 years from the time he had this miraculous encounter before Barnabas came and got him and that they started ministering. And so there's years, period of time, in every single person getting prepared and ready to accomplish what God wants them to do. And you know, one of the mistakes that we see all of the time, people come into our school and they see me and they see our other instructors. Greg Moore, you know, he's pastored for 27 years, I think. He's got a lot more ministry experience. They see him and they see him prospering and they think, well, if God will do it for Andrew, if God will do it for Greg, if God will do it for Barry Bennett or whoever, they will do it for me. And so they just go out and believe immediately to see something. But you don't know what's going on. There's been a lot of growth. We had one couple that came from Vienna, and they saw that we were prospering and that I had a car that was debt free and that our house was debt free and that God supplied our needs. And so they just assumed that if it'll work for Andrew, it'll work for them. That's absolutely true. But they didn't take into account that it took a lot of time before I got to a place to where I could handle all of that. And so they went out, and this has been 25 years ago. They got a rental house. It was $5,000 a month. And this is 25 years ago. And you know what? Within a couple of months, they were facing bankruptcy, and they came to us, just couldn't understand why God didn't meet their needs. You don't start at that level. You have to start and speed up. You accelerate slowly. If you go from 0 to 1,000 miles an hour in 1 second, you're dead. That's a wreck. You can't do that. There is a process. There is a growth process. And most people just really dislike this because, man, they have no patience. I want this now. Jesus provided it, and so it's mine now. Well, it's true that he did provide it, but he's not going to give it all to you because you can't possess it. The prosperity would pierce you through with many hurtful lusts that would destroy you and drown men in perdition. It's because God loves you that he set up a process to where you grow and mature to a place that you can obtain it. It's very similar to the way most people try to lose weight. This won't bless you. I get in trouble all the time for saying this. But most people, they want to just lose weight. They'll go on a fast. They will deny themselves. They will make it terrible on themselves, going through a diet. Did you know 3/4 of that word is die? And they will abuse themselves and they will do all kinds of things, and then they'll count the days, the seconds down to when it's over so that they can go back to eating the way that they did before, and it'll actually come back with interest. And you'll gain and stuff. And this is the way most people try and do it. You know the way to lose weight? Is eat less than your body needs and do it consistently from today until the day you die, and I guarantee you, you won't be overweight. So you can either decrease the amount of food, you can increase your exercise, or do both, but I promise you, if you eat less than your body burns, you'll lose weight. And that's the way you should lose weight. But people want to do it in spurts. They're going to sit there and for 2 weeks hurt themselves, and then they'll go for 2 months just pigging out and wondering why it doesn't work. I've dieted. I've done everything else. It's the same thing in the spiritual realm. There are people that will get intense and seek the Lord for just a brief period of time, but it doesn't become a consistent thing. You know, the Bible says that the just shall live by faith. They don't visit there. They don't vacation there. They don't go there on weekends. This is where you live. You have to get to where you live by faith. And when you live by faith, you begin to start growing and developing patience and doing things that you never get when you just seek God in spurts.
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7: We have an ability to see things with our heart that you can't see with your eyes. There is nobody as blind as a person who only can see with their physical eyes. God didn't make any of us to live that way. We have the ability to see things beyond our ability to see with just our physical eyes. We walk by faith and not by sight. And that should be the normal Christian life. And then this morning I was sharing about, what do you see? You see that the enemy is already defeated. He said, "Behold, I have given Sihon the Amorite into your hands." God had already done it. Even before the battle was done, it was already a done deal. And if you do that, man, it makes the Christian life so much different. If you know that victory is already assured, it's not a matter of, are you going to win? You've already won. The only way you can lose is if you don't cross the river into enemy territory, if you don't engage, if you don't do these things. But if you'll just follow the Lord, I guarantee you, He's going to make you win. That is a great, great truth. And then the last two things, this is what I want to deal with this afternoon. But after you've done all of these things, after you've risen up, taken your journey, passed over the river Arnon, and you have beheld the victory that God has given you, that it's already done, then He says, begin to possess it and contend with Him in battle. And here is a great truth. He said, begin to possess it. Did you know you can't possess everything that God shows you at one time? And this is something that I've learned the hard way. It seems like most people do. Most people aren't very good with patience. But did you know that God doesn't give you everything all at once? Matter of fact, right here in context, Moses said, this was God speaking through Moses in Deuteronomy chapter 7 and in verse 22. It says, "And the Lord thy God will put out these nations before thee, by little and little, thou mayest not consume them at once, lest the beast of the field increase upon thee." Now the Lord had promised victory to the Israelites, and He promised them this land, but He also told them, "I'm not going to give it to you all at once, because the beast of the field will increase." They would get to where they had the upper hand, and they would literally be killing people. There's another passage where He said the exact same thing, I think, I'd have to look it up, but He said the exact same thing about you're going to get it little by little. And in that case, He said, "Lest the thorns and the briars multiply." Did you know if He had just driven out all of the inhabitants somehow, the people couldn't possess the land quick enough. The land would have gone fallow. All of the thorns would have come up. The beast would have multiplied. So God only gives the things that He's revealed to you little by little as you're able to possess it. You know, when I first got really turned on to the Lord, 1968, I was born again in 1958 when I was 8 years old. But I was 18 when I really had this encounter with the Lord. And within days, there was just a fire lit on the inside of me. And I knew I'd spend the rest of my life telling as many people as possible about what Jesus had done in my life and how good he was. And so I knew I was headed in that direction. And within a very short period of time, I really felt like I was called to the ministry. And then I felt like I was supposed to reach people all around the world. And I had this burning on the inside of me. But I used to pray and I was frustrated because I wanted to reach millions, billions of people. And I was just reaching little tiny numbers of people. And I spent a lot of time praying and saying, "Oh, God, use me. Oh, God, use me." I used to cry out for that all the time. And finally, the Lord spoke to me one day and he says, "The reason I don't use you is because you aren't usable." He says, "Quit praying, God, use me, and pray, God, make me usable." And you know, when I first went to Vietnam, the very first week in Vietnam, I was chosen to be a bunker guard while everybody else went through the gas chamber, which that was an answer to prayer, man. I had a bad experience with gas in the basic. But anyway, I was just sitting on this bunk and I was reading in Mark chapter 4, and I came to the parable about that the mustard seed is the least of all seeds. But when it's sown in the ground, it becomes a huge tree, so that the fowls of the air come and lodge in the branches thereof. And man, as I was reading that, I remember exactly where I was. And as I read that, I thought, God, that's what I want to be. I want to be this huge tree. It says that it fills the earth and the birds of the air come and lodge in the branches. And I said, that's what I want to do. I want to reach people all over the world. I want to have a ministry like that. And the Lord showed me, he says, you know, if I was to grant your request and give you this growth that you're asking for, he says, your root is about that deep. And if I was to do that, the first puff of wind, the first bird to land on a branch would knock your whole tree over. He says, you quit praying for all of this other stuff and you develop the roots. And anyway, those things and some other things just changed my focus to where I quit asking God for all these external things. And all I had control over was me. And I just made it a commitment that I was going to get into the Word day and night. And I mean, I was spending 13 months in Vietnam, I was spending 10 to 15 hours a day reading the Word and just studying the Word. And that's been a habit. I spent a lot of time studying the Word every day. And anyway, my point is that I've come to realize that it was because God loved me that he didn't give me that growth back then. And there are some of you that are, you know, you're praying for certain things. You may be praying for success in your business or praying for influence or praying for finances or whatever. But did you know what? You couldn't handle it. It's not that God isn't answering your prayer, but he's going to give it to you by little and little as you're able to possess it. And most of us, well, let me rephrase that. None of us start out with character. Many of us are characters, but we don't have character. We don't have integrity. That's not human. God has to work this on the inside of you and bring you to a place to where you are able to possess what he gives you. And it's because of God's great love for you that God may not be opening up doors. You know, I had an instance in Greeley, Colorado one time where I was ministering at a minister's meeting, and there was about 20 ministers that came forward for prayer, and I started down on this end, and the first guy in the row, I just knew that he wasn't ready and that God was going to minister basically a rebuke to him, and so I just skipped him. And I didn't start with him. And I prayed for all of the other people and was giving them words of knowledge. When I used to minister to people, things have changed now, but I used to prophesy over everybody for 5 or 10 minutes. And anyway, by the time I got down to this end, this guy had come around and he was standing there. And when I saw him, I just turned around and started back towards the platform. And he grabbed me and he said, "Why won't you pray for me?" And I said, "You don't want me to pray for you." And he said, "Yeah, I do. I'll take anything that God's got to say." So anyway, I prophesied over him and I said, look, you've been hindered in ministry and nothing's working out and nobody will have you come to minister. And he was just crying and, yes, that's true. And I said, you've been rebuking the devil, but it's not the devil. It's God that's stopping your ministry. And boy, it just shook him. And I said, it's not because God doesn't love you. It's because he loves you so much. If God was to open up the doors and give you the responsibility that you're praying for, it would destroy you. You don't have the character to be able to handle it. And anyway, this guy received what I had to say. We became friends over the next few years. And I found out that he had been a homosexual. He had gotten born again. And he just had a passion to reach out to homosexuals and have a ministry to them. And as I got to know him, I said, man, you are asking for a lot of criticism. I said, not only from the unbelievers, but Christians are going to criticize you big time. And I said, you're going to have a lot of things happen. And he said, oh, I can handle it. And anyway, he did for a few years, but he was constantly trying to kick the doors down to make things happen. You know, there's only been twice in my whole life that I've ever called and asked somebody if I could come minister. I know a lot of ministers do that, but I never have. But the only times I've done it is once when I told a person I wouldn't come, and then the Lord rebuked me and told me I should go. So I apologized and said I'll come. And then I met a man from Sri Lanka who, man, just impressed me so much. I said, I'd love to come to your church. Those are the only two times in my whole life I've ever asked. I've just waited on God to promote me. But this guy was kicking the doors down. He was calling people. He was forcing the issue. And the last time Jamie and I saw him, this guy was a total mess spiritually. He had walked away from the Lord, wasn't even seeking the Lord. And it was because he was trying to do the right thing. I believe that God showed him his journey and what he had to do, but he was trying to make it come to pass instead of letting God open the doors for him. And because of it, it frustrated him. You know, there's a scripture in Proverbs chapter 13, verse 12 that says, hope deferred makes the heart sick. And if you've got a vision for something and you start putting timetables on it and say, you know, this time next month, next year or something, I'm going to do all of these things, Satan can hinder you. The Apostle Paul said that Satan has hindered us. I've tried to come unto you, but Satan has hindered me up to this point. And we live in a fallen world and things don't always work just perfectly. And the moment you get to impatient and say that I've got to have this by a certain time, you're setting yourself up for making your heart sick and discouraging you. You need to recognize there's a process. And this is what the Lord was saying through Moses. Begin to possess the land. They didn't go in and conquer everything all at once. You know, right now we showed that video this morning of what I'm wanting to build. And I don't know how much it's going to be, but $500 million to $1 billion and stuff. I can't do that right now. And if I was to just say, all right, God, I need $1 billion. And then I was just sitting here waiting on it. I guarantee you, I'm going to be discouraged. I'm going to sit there and think, God, are you ever coming through? But he doesn't give it to you all at once. He'll give it to you as you're able to accommodate it. And so I'm taking steps, and we've already got like $1 million a month that we can spend that's above our normal expenses. And we are encouraging people, and we'll soon have $2 million a month to spend, and then $3 million, and then $4 million a month, and we will get it done. But it will come in steps and stages. I've learned that you can't eat an elephant all at once. It'll choke you. But you know what? You can eat an elephant one bite at a time if you have to. And I've just learned that everything is going to be in bite-sized pieces. God is going to give you things as you are able to possess it.
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0: Yes, of course, now, today being 16th, 228 days gone already, that 228 days of the year gone, and we left with 137 days in this beautiful year, 2026. Super excited to know that you are on the other side of the radio. Kelgren is my name. I bring church on your radio. Of course, making sure that you have a good Sunday morning from 5 till noon on your One Family, One Radio. We are everywhere. We are on air, online, on your mobile. Now, let me ask you, how went your night? How was your night? Hope you had a good night's sleep. Yes, I slept well, like a child, like a baby, yeah. And I did wake up on the right side of my bed. I'm gonna believe it's same for you today. It's a brand new day, and of course, for those staying in bed at this time, and you know, you've got chores to do, you've got a place to, you know, go to, there's church for you to attend. You should be up at this time to kickstart your Sunday morning. I mean, that's why we're here, to waking up. Yourself and maybe anybody, be a sibling, a friend, just anybody on your wake up show, your Super Sunday Morning Show today. And of course, you know, yesterday I was having this discourse with someone pertaining to, you know, something that has to do with our chores at home. Yeah, it was very interesting. And at a point, it led to one or two arguments, but it was fun, actually. So I felt maybe you should have that discussed later today on Let's Talk. You know, Let's Talk, we bring you, you know, exciting, insightful, and, you know, so, so interesting discourse. And, of course, that's what we do on Let's Talk on your Super Sunday Morning Show from 11 till noon. So today is not going to be different because we've got a very special discourse later today on Let's Talk. But before then, we've got Today in History. We've got your Super Health segment. Yes, the meeting did start last week. So today we've got a topic, you know, more for urging us to take care of ourselves, doing the needful, to not relegate our health, because health, they say, is wealth. So today we've got something that we would be discussing today later by 10:30 a.m. as pertaining to your Super Health show. And right before that, we bring you one or two-ish stories, as long as they're trending. Just, you know, bring you, like, you know, a few of those, right? I mean, that's from 10 and all that. As pertaining to the Osun election, someone is coasting to victory. But, hey, we wait for, you know, INEC to do

0: 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All right, so let's bring you a rhapsody of realities in English. And at 6 comes Pastor Chris' message. I will come back and give voice to, you know, your messages for those who may want to wake up special ones, loved ones, anybody, just anybody, feel free, on the other side of 6 on your one family, one radio. Good morning!
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0: Today is August 16th. Pastor saying to us, your mental library. Our opening scripture comes from the book of Matthew chapter 9 verse 4. And Jesus, knowing their thoughts, said, wherefore think ye evil in your hearts? Did you know that we have far more responsibility for our destiny than most people realize? What happens in your life has a lot to do with you. Your decisions, your words, your thoughts, and the structure of your mind. Much of what your life turns out to be is a making of your mind. The Lord Jesus posed a striking question in our opening scripture. Why do you reason the way you do? That question goes to the root of many people's challenges. Their reasoning is their undoing. You reason the way you do because of the information you've received over time. That's your mental library, the books on the shelf of your mind. The thoughts you've imbibed, the things you've listened to, and the ideas you've accepted are what shaped your life. You're the product of the information you've taken in. You can't think beyond what you've consistently heard and meditated on. This is why meditating on the Word is vital for every Christian. Aside from the refinement and elevation of your mind, it results in unending, undeniable prosperity and good success. Read Joshua chapter 1 verse 8 of the Amplified Classic and 1 Timothy chapter 4 verse 15, Amplified Classic. Some say they listen to the Word, but without meditation, they neutralize its impact with contrary thoughts and influences. The Lord Jesus said, people make the Word of God of none effect through their traditions. Mark chapter 7, verse 13. Beliefs and ideas handed down from society, upbringing, and environment. But meditation seasons and synchronizes your mind with the Word. So, be deliberate about what you allow into your mind, your mental library. You're the character of your thoughts. Proverbs chapter 23, verse 7. For as he thinketh in his heart, so is he. Therefore, fill your heart with the Word until it becomes the dominant force in your thinking. Let it shape your reasoning, your responses, and your worldview. Don't leave your mind to chance. Build it with the Word. Please say this prayer with me. Dear Father, I thank you for your Word that renews my mind and shapes my life. I guard my thoughts and give myself to the Word, allowing it to dominate my thinking and guide my decisions. I reject every influence that contradicts your truth. I walk in wisdom, and my life produces results that glorify you. In Jesus' name, amen. For further study, please read Romans chapter 12, verse 2, Joshua chapter 1, verse 8 of the Amplified Classic, and Philippians chapter 4, verse 8. For the one-year Bible reading plan, please read 1 Corinthians chapter 1 and Psalms chapters 104 to 106. For the two-year Bible reading plan, please read Philippians chapter 3, verses 13 to 21, and Jeremiah chapter 1.
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7: One thing is certain. If you stick to the Word, you will come back with a testimony. What God wants to give you in your life is not a healing. What God wants to give you in your life is not a job. What God wants to give you in your life is not money. What God wants to give you is the Word of God in your spirit. It'll make you what it talks about. And you are shining. And you are shining by the power of the Holy Ghost. You are shining by the power of the Holy Ghost. You are shining, and nothing can stop.
8: stop you. It is your season. It is your time. Nothing can hinder you. This is your time. This is your hour. Favor is yours.
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10: Hallelujah. Jude chapter 1, verse 20. Good. He says, but you, beloved, he's telling you about this prayer in the spirit. But you, beloved, build yourselves up, founded on your most holy faith. How that prayer is, make progress, rise like an edifice, higher and higher, praying in the Holy Ghost. Did you see that? Look at it again. Look at it again. He says, build yourselves up, founded on your most holy faith. He says, make progress, rise like an edifice, higher and higher, praying in the Holy Spirit. Shout amen, somebody. Hallelujah. Glory to God. Be filled with the Spirit. Is there anything in front of you? Is there any project you want to do? Is there any hindrance before you? Rata kayaba, limandolo bosaya, radalala mandolo bosata kaya. Pray in the Holy Ghost. Be filled with the Spirit. Hallelujah. Hear me. Hold on. Let me tell you something. Hold on. You know, Higarondo Glirobaste Faranondo. Selah. Selah. You know, I'm not sure you knew what I said in tongues. But the word in tongues, the Spirit is saying, didn't I tell you? Didn't I tell you how to have the benefit of my blessings upon your life? Watch this. In St. John's Gospel, chapter number 14, go to the 16th verse. Let's read from the 15th verse. Be better. 15th verse. He says, if you love me, do what I tell you. Keep my commandments. Right? And I will pray the Father, and he shall give you another comforter. You know, the word another is from a Greek word, allos. Okay? He could have said heteros. Heteros parakletos, which means another of a different kind. You see, if I brought this to gentlemen here, come. Watch this. If I said, here is a pastor, here is another pastor, that word another will be heteros, because he is another pastor of a different kind. But if I brought another one exactly like him, looks like him, talks like him, everything like him in nature and in kind, in speech, in attitude, in love, then I would say the use of that word another would be allos. It means another of the same kind. So, he says, I'll pray the Father and he shall give you another comforter, that he may abide with you for 6 months, forever. Next verse. Even the Spirit of truth, whom the world cannot receive, because it seeth him not. You see, the world lives in the realm of the senses, so they can't see him. Neither knoweth him, but ye know him. Ye know him. You see, our Lord Jesus, he never let us fall in the negative side of life. They could have said, we don't know him. He said, you know him. Say, I know him. I can tell you, you know, in their minds, they were like, do we? Jesus makes them stop the negatives. He says, you know him. Yeah, you know him. For he dwelleth with you and shall be in you. Next verse. I love this. I will not leave you comfortless. I will come to you in the Holy Ghost. That's what he's saying. The word is orphanos. That means I will not leave you as orphans. It also means I will not leave you helpless like an orphan. I will not leave you helpless. He says, I will come to you. Ayakosa pratagisto. Lironongo sapraniga. Talagosta. Talagosta hafadira. Saridahanda sarias. Thank you, Lord Jesus. Hallelujah. You know, there are those times in life where it seems like there's nobody to help you. Where it seems like you're alone. And you're thinking and almost panicking because you don't know who to run to. You don't know who to call. He says, I will not leave you helpless. I will come to you. He'll come at that point where you need him the most. He'll be right there. Hallelujah. He says, I will come to you. Not I may. I will. I will. Hallelujah. I will come to you. I will not leave you helpless. I will come to you. Glory to God. Thank you, Lord Jesus. So I said, be filled with the Spirit. Enjoy the life and fellowship with the Holy Spirit. Let him be your friend. He's that friend that sticketh closer than a brother. He's the one that you need. And you know, when you recognize him, you discover he's not such a mystery that you cannot know him. For a lot of people, the Holy Spirit is just some phenomenon they're not sure of. It's something the Bible talks about. No, brothers and sisters, the Holy Spirit was sent as your helper. He's your father. Jesus called him father. Did you know the Holy Spirit is your father? Jesus called him father. The Bible tells us that Jesus Christ is a child of the Holy Spirit. Jesus was born of the Holy Spirit. Did you know that Jesus is the son of the Holy Spirit? Maybe you didn't understand that. But I'm telling you now, he was born of the Holy Spirit. He said, my Father which dwelleth in me. That's the Holy Spirit. When he talked about the Heavenly Father, he called him my Father in heaven. So you have a Father in heaven, but you have a Father in you. That's the Holy Spirit. That's why he tells you, fear not, because your Father is in you. John said, ye are of God, little children, and have overcome them. Because what? Greater is he that is in you than he that is in the world. Glory, glory, glory. Obey the heavenly. Obey the heavenly. Did you know there are so many voices? There are those who are trying to convince us of one thing or the other. There are voices in books that we read. There are voices in films that we watch. There are voices all the time from the newspapers, from television, from our friends, from our family members. They're always trying to get our attention. Everybody's trying to advise us. Everybody's trying to talk to us. but obey the heavenly voice. There's a heavenly voice. That's the voice that Moses heard. That's the voice that Abraham heard when he said, I want you to go to a place that I will show you. That place was not a place on earth. He wasn't saying, I want you to travel to the United States. He wasn't saying, I want you to go to somewhere in England that I will show you. No, I want you to travel to Spain. No, it's a place of the Spirit. For the Bible says that Abraham was looking for a city whose builder and maker is God. A city that had foundations built by God. Principles of life built by God. He was looking for that city. That city is not on earth. That city is a place called Zion. The heavenly Jerusalem of which we are a part. For ye are come unto Mount Zion. The city of the great King. Hallelujah. That's the city, and we have arrived there. We were born there. For it shall be said of this man, that man, he was born there. I was born there. In Zion. You know, there are those who were born in America, they got an American passport. There are those who were born in France, they got a French passport. There are those born in Nigeria, they've got a Nigerian. That those born in Pakistan, they got a Pakistani passport. In South Africa, the South African passport, yeah. But they're those born in Zion. We are different. The world is ours. The nations belong to us. For we are the seed of Abraham. Can you shout amen, somebody?
11: We trust that you are blessed by the message you just listened to. We invite you to make Jesus the Lord of your life by saying this prayer. O Lord God, I believe with all my heart in Jesus Christ, Son of the living God. I believe he died for me and God raised him from the dead. I believe he's alive today. I confess with my mouth that Jesus Christ is the Lord of my life from this day. Through him and in his name, I have eternal life. I am born again. Thank you, Lord, for saving my soul. I am now a child of God. Hallelujah.
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0: Indeed, none to be compared to him. He's the King of Kings, the Lord of Lords, I am that I am. Beautiful tune right here on your One Family, One Radio. 20 minutes past the hour of six. Welcome officially to the 6 hour of the day.
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0: Yes, of course, no longer news that we are the superstation of the city. We are 88.1 Super FM broadcasting from the city of Benin. Yes, Benin City, Edo State, Nigeria, in the West Africa, that's in the beautiful continent of Mama Africa. Calgary is my name, wherever you are at this time, you're hearing the sound of my voice. It's Sunday, the 16th day in the month of August, 2026. Once again, hope you had a good night's sleep. And once again, I should say to you,
3: good morning, my neighbor!
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5: Yes!
0: Aha, you should wake up on time so you kickstart your day. Gonna be a successful day for you and I. Yes, but hey, we just, you know, gotta start on a bright note, on a better note, on a good note, actually. And one of the ways to starting on a good note is for you to wake up on time so you, you know, accomplish whatever task that you have for today or any new day. So, I mean, I want to believe that you're up at this time, but there's someone that you know that maybe they're still in bed at this time and they've got work to do. They got things to accomplish. Just anything. Just maybe, yeah. And you want to wake them up? Let's do so right about now. 0705-512-9881. 0705-572-7881. 0902-672-2592. Do not forget, at half past the hour of six comes a moment of elimination with Dr. Royo Ayemeri. I've got some WhatsApp messages. Our WhatsApp number is 0902-672-2592. And for text, 0707-895-0331. And someone here on WhatsApp is asking for the latest as pertaining to the Osun governorship election results. So keep listening, actually. I think as of a few minutes ago, they just announced the last local government that should be Oshogbo. And of course, they are staying ongoing in the process. Let's just wait for the electoral umpire, in this case, INEC, to finish the entire process of announcing the results so you get the official results live from us, all right? So we're watching, and of course, know that someone is coasting to victory. But hey, let's wait for INEC to do the needful and announce the final result. Mm-hmm. Hope that answers your question. And this saying, give thanks unto the Lord. He is good and his mercies endure it forever. Good morning. Happy Sunday, Calgreen. Hope you slept well. Yeah. Waking up to see another day is a miracle. Let me wish my immediate younger brother a happy birthday in advance. The person of Mr. Wisdom Osaze Igbinedu, his birthday is tomorrow. Wake up my parents, Hedas, Patrick, and Deaconess, Mrs. Victoria Igbinedu, your siblings, and the entire Igbinedus worldwide. Special regards to Obinas, Piperipi worldwide, Sister Mary from Evotubu, Mr. Joshua Amiowu, Jennifer, Mr. Kindness Osaiwu, Omoye Ogbeide, Mama Happiness from Lucky Way, Omorodion from Enyai, Eda Awakawe worldwide. And of course, our comrade gifts Esosa Igbinedu, aka SA Love, with that word. Okay, and this saying, good morning, happy Sunday to you and all listeners of Super FM. Thank you too, and happy Sunday. All right, it's saying, good morning, Calgreen. Hope you slept well. Happy Sunday. Please wake up my wife, my beautiful daughter, Fortress, my siblings, Joshua, Florence, and Abies, all members of RCCG Worldwide, special mention of members of RCCG House of Testimony Area Parish, that's Ati Dogba, your benefactor, Dr. Daniel Eharefo, that's the HOD Mass Communication Department of Uniben, and Sir Dr. Izevige of Economics Department, Uniben, from Elder Iwakawe Worldwide from Uniben. Okay, this is typing. Let's leave this one to taking this next one. Good morning. Wake up my siblings. Wake up the staff members. Everybody listening to Super FM with a 5 splash of water. And are you saying happy birthday to your friend, Cynthia? All right, happy birthday. Is it today or tomorrow? Maybe. So is it belated or advanced? Let us know. So we, you know, wish Cynthia a happy birthday. And also to, what's the name again? Okay, that S.A. Love celebrating his younger brother. Happy birthday in advance. That's tomorrow. The person of Mr. Wisdom Osaze Igbinedu. So happy birthday to you, Wisdom Osaze. Tomorrow is your birthday. We're saying happy birthday in advance. August babies. Okay, so quickly let's bring you a dawn devotion for today.
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0: Yes, of course, our dawn devotion for today, Sunday, August 16th, 2026. God has kept me this far. I want you to personalize it. God, of course, so put your name. Yeah, just put your name. God has kept Kerrigan this far. So you should impute your name. Nice one. That's our team for today. And of course, from reading from Psalm 103, verses 2 to 5. Bless the Lord, O my soul, and forget not all his benefits. Now, as we wake up this beautiful Sunday morning, one thing we should never take for granted is the gift of life. Now, think about it. There are things you worried about that eventually worked out. There were dangers you never saw. There were battles you didn't even know you were fighting. Yet, here you are today. You are alive. You're breathing. And giving another opportunity to begin again. Now, sometimes, because we are so focused on what we don't have, we forget to appreciate what God has already done. Now, you may not have everything you prayed for just yet, but you still have reasons to be grateful. Now, David reminds us not to forget God's benefit, his forgiveness, his protection, his provision, and his faithfulness. So this morning, don't begin your Sunday with complaints. Begin it with gratitude. Whatever yesterday looked like, today is another opportunity. Whatever mistakes you made, God's mercy gives you another chance. Whatever challenges, problems you're facing, don't allow them to convince you that God has abandoned you. If God has brought you this far, he is not finished with you. So don't count only what you are waiting for. Count what God has already done for you. A dawn devotion for today, the 16th day of the month of August, 2026. 6:30, let's bring you Moments of Illumination with Dr. Royo Ayimere. Good morning. My name is Carol Green.
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2: In the school of faith, the glorifying factor is God and not man. Hear me well. If faith is all about you, God will not perform. A pastor prays for the sick. And if they can't you see I'm anointed, it won't go far. Because it's God that works in you, both to will and to do. Somebody builds a house. He said, can't you see I'm a strong man? God is not in the equation. He says, one man, his ground brought out bountifully. And he said to himself, I will bring my barns down, and I will build another barn, and I will store my goods, and I will say to my soul, relax and eat, for you have labored. He said, that night, his soul was the God. Listen, in the journey of faith, the most important personality is God. Hear me well. Our faith is not in our business. Our faith is not in our relative abroad. Our faith is in God. Say, have faith where? In God. It is not believing. It is who you believe. Who you believe. Who has believed our report, and to whom has the arm of the Lord been revealed? And see, you can believe me. You can believe your teacher. You can believe the doctor and still doubt God. But if you believe God, or other person become a liar, and God alone become the truth. Believing and declaring the word of God in the following ways. I'm going to show you how. Listen to me. The faith that cannot talk will not produce. It will not. We have been the same spirit of faith. We believe and therefore we speak. So if I have faith, one of the things my faith must do to produce is to talk. Genesis chapter 1, verse 1. In the beginning, God created the heavens and the earth. Verse 2. And the earth was without form and void. And darkness was upon the face of the deep. And the Spirit of God moved. The Spirit of God moved upon the face of the waters. Watch this. There was darkness on earth. The earth was without form. The earth was empty. The Spirit of God moved. There was still no result until God spoke. Are you following me? God said, let there be light. When the Spirit moved, the earth was still empty. The earth was still void. The earth was still shapeless. But when God spoke, there was a change. You could be anointed and still be frustrated. You can't talk. Anointed, but frustrated. That man of God that died owing, I'm very sure, this may be one of his problems. He was a prophet. He was anointed in the prophetic office, but he couldn't talk. You know, you say, you know, people who drive cars, they are ritualists. You see, for me, just having my God. Listen, a man shall eat well by the words of his mouth. So if a man will eat well by the words of his mouth, it means a man will also starve by the words of his mouth. I rather speak well. I'm blessed of the Lord. I'm going somewhere to happen. I'm a global voice. Nobody will silence this voice. People are waiting for me all over the nations, all over the world to hear this. Listen, what you say is what the Holy Ghost brings to pass. Let me tell you something. Faith is a creative force. Outside faith, nothing can be created. Now, let me say this. In the explanation of the revelation of God, English is limited. In the explanation of the revelation of God, English is limited. See, it was Moses who said, God said, let there be light. That was not how God did it. When there was darkness, when there was empty earth, you know what God did? God said, light. He called it light. And immediately there was light. So as Moses was narrating, he now said, and God said. If the book of Corinthians said, God who commanded light to shine out of darkness has shone in our heart. God just said, light. As he spoke light, the next thing that happened was the light appeared. That same word created light. Another time, he said, let waters gather together so that dry land will appear. Same God

0: words, different results. Listen, the environment where you are is what you created. I will be rich, I will be poor, is a product of what you say. Listen to me. The words of our mouth is the expression of our faith. The words from our mouth is the expression of our faith. I'll say that again. The words from our mouth is the expression of our faith. How do you know a man who has given up by his words? How do you know a man who has not given up by his words? How do you know a man who is going to commit suicide by his words? How do you know a man that will capture tomorrow by his words? Listen, the words of our mouth is an expression of our inward thoughts. As a man thinks in his heart, so is he. So the thoughts of our hearts, our words reveal them. Who we are on the inside, our words reveal them. Is somebody hearing me? So I'm a man of faith. It's not just what you say. We listen to your words. We watch your words. God watches your words. He says we are justified by our words, and we are condemned by the words we speak. God commanded, and there was light. Then the Bible says, Samuel, in the book of 1 Samuel chapter 12, verse 16 to 19, it was the day Saul was coronated. So Samuel told the people, God didn't choose Saul. It was because he rejected God. He said, you don't mean it? He said, yes. He said, today, I'm going to call on God. He said, it's not rainy season, but rain will fall. See, men of faith. He said, I'm going to talk to God today, and there will be rain. They will. Okay. So Samuel called to the Lord, and the Lord sent thunder and rain that day, and all the people greatly feared the Lord and Samuel. Keep going. And all the people said to Samuel, pray for your servant, to the Lord your God, that we may not die, for we have added to all our sins the evil of asking a king for ourselves. I'm going somewhere. He prayed, and there was rain. Listen, if you don't hear God, don't talk. Because God will not confirm your word. He confirmed his word in your mouth. Did you hear what I said? If you didn't hear God, don't talk. It is not your word that God will confirm. It is his word in your mouth. So I want to let them know I'm a child of God. I will speak and you will die. If God doesn't say, don't say it. Oh, what I'm saying is the reason why pastors have lost dignity in this nation. See, in the kingdom of God, when it comes to the realms of creation, believing and speaking is the first. God created by speaking. Help me ask your neighbor, what are you speaking? I said, by believing and speaking the word of God in the following areas. Number one, what are the areas? Number one, when you are led by the Spirit. Because in the demonstration of the gift of special faith, you must hear God. Because this is not a move that you want to initiate. It's a move that God wants to initiate. You must be led. Elijah came. He said, there shall be no rain or dew. Do you think God takes pleasure for people to suffer? That's why this fall and die prayer, God doesn't answer. He only answer very few of them. Because if the way they pray the fall and die, God answer, everybody would have been finished in Nigeria. Now let me show you one scripture. First Kings. First Kings chapter number 18 from verse 20 to 39. As at this time, this was when Elijah showed up after 3 years and 6 months. Elijah told Ahab, go and gather the prophets of Baal. Gather Israel together to me on Mount Carmel. So Ahab went and gathered everybody and said, come, the troubler of Israel is around. Look at it. So Ahab sent for the children of Israel and gathered the prophets and the prophet together on Mount Carmel. Keep going. And Elijah came toward the people and said, how long will you falter between two opinions? If the Lord is God, follow him. But if Baal, follow him. But the people answered him not a word. Let's keep going. I know why we are reading it. Then Elijah said to the people, I alone am left a prophet of the Lord, but Baal's prophets are 450 men. Keep going. Then Elijah said to the people, okay, therefore, let them give us 2 bulls and let them choose 1 bull for themselves. Cut it in pieces and lay it on the wood, but put no fire under it, and I will prepare the other bull and lay it on the wood. But put no fire under it. Keep going. Then you call on the name of your gods, and I will call on the name of the Lord, and the God who answers. I'm going somewhere. He is God. So all the people answered and said, it is well spoken. Keep going. Now Elijah said to the prophets of Baal, choose 1 bull for yourselves and prepare it first, for you are many, and call on the name of your God, but put no fire under it. Keep going. We're into verse 13. So they took the book which was given them, and they prepared it and called on the name of Baal from morning even till noon, saying, "Oh Baal, hear us." But there was no voice. No one answered. Then they leaped about the altar which they had made. They were jumping on it. And so it was at noon that Elijah mocked them and said, "Cry aloud, for he's a god. Either he's meditating, or he's busy, or he's on a journey, or perhaps he's sleeping and must be awakening." So they cried aloud and cut themselves. Blood was flowing, as was their custom, with knives and lances, until the blood gushed out on them. And when midday was past, they prophesied until the time of the offering of the evening sacrifice. But there was no voice. No one answered. No one paid attention. Then Elijah said to all the people, "Come near to me." So all the people came near to him, and he repaired the altar of the Lord that was broken down. Keep going. We're reading to verse 39. Then Elijah took 12 stones according to the number of the tribes of the sons of Jacob, to whom the word of the Lord had come, saying, "Israel shall be your name." Then, with the stones, he built an altar in the name of the Lord, and he made a trench around the altar large enough to hold 2 seahs of seed. And he put the wood in order, cut the bowl in pieces, and laid it on the wood, and said, "Fill 4 water pots with water, and pour it on the burnt sacrifice and on the wood." They were pouring water. Keep going. Then he said, "Do it a second time." And they did it a second time. And he said, "Do it a third time." And they did it a third time. So the water ran all around the altar, and he also filled the trench with water. Oh, and it came to pass at the time of the offering of the evening sacrifice that Elijah the prophet came near and said, "Lord God of Abraham, Isaac, and Israel, let it be known this day that you are God," where? "In Israel, and I am your servant, and that I have done all these things." In other words, everything I have been doing is because you sent me. If the Holy Ghost didn't lead, you lead yourself. The gift of special faith doesn't work. Are you following me? "Hear me, O Lord, hear me, that these people may know that you are the Lord, and that you have turned their hearts back to you again." Give us 38. "Then the fire of the Lord fell and consumed the burnt sacrifice and the wood and the stones and the dust, and it licked up the water that was in the trench." Go to verse 39. "Now when all the people saw it, they fell on their faces and they said, 'The Lord, he is God. The Lord, he is God.'" Now hear me well. In the manifestation of the gift of special faith, I said, the most important factor is God. Somebody say God. I said, by believing and speaking the word of God, the following: number one, when you are led by the Spirit. Number two, your motive must be to bring people to the knowledge of Christ. Your motive must be to bring people to the knowledge of Christ. Why do I want these things done? For people to know that God is at work in my life. Not to show that I am powerful. Not to show that I am rich. Not to show that I fasted. Not to show that I prayed. But to show that there is a God who answered. Is somebody hearing me? To bring people to the knowledge of Christ. If you look at where we read, when the people saw the fire, they said, "The Lord is God." They had an opinion to choose either between Baal or God. Elijah didn't say, "Let's know who is the strongest prophet." He said, "Let's know who is the true God." The contest was not about prophetic ministry, but about the true God. The Lord is God. The Lord is God. The people screamed when they saw the act of God. I want to manifest the gift of special faith. You must declare the word of God. You must believe God. Number one, I said, you must be led by the Spirit. Number two, your motive must be to bring people to the knowledge of Christ. Why do you want God to bless you? Why do you want the blessing to manifest? Is it to intimidate people? Is it to show people that you have arrived? Is it to show people that you are smart or intelligent? Is it to show that, "Oh, I have broken record"? It's to glorify God. "Let your light so shine before me that they may see your good works and glorify your Father." Listen, any faith that you want to demonstrate to show that you are strong, God will leave you. Faith must be exercised on God and to bring glory to God. Can I hear amen? How did you arrive here? How did he do this? It's God who. God help me. By the help of God, I'm here. You see, people want to know your God. If God can help this man, if God can help this woman, if God can deliver this person, you see, you have made up your mind that your life is a testimony to the glory of God. God will keep doing this in your life. Faith will keep producing. Can I hear amen? When your life is to bring glory to God. That's number three. In the following verse, number one, when you are led by the Spirit. Number two, your motive must be to bring people to the knowledge of Christ. Number three, when your life is to bring glory to God. Everything Elijah did was not to show that he's a strong man of God. It's to bring glory to God. Nobody demonstrates faith to show that he's powerful. The gift of special faith. Listen, it can advance your life. But you see, while it's advancing your life, even you yourself, you know that your result, if it is by your strength, you are limited. That this result, if it's by calculation, you can't get there. Brother, what happened? It's God that helped me. I wrote the exam, but God made me pass. You see it? I read for the exam, but God made me pass. We all fell to the ground, but I heard the voice of God. You see it? I want to manifest faith. This gift of special faith. You must prepare your life to give glory to God. When Jesus came to the tomb of Lazarus, he said, Father, I thank you because you hear me always. I'm praying not because I want to pray, because of these people, so that they will believe you. So that they will know that you sent me. Are you following me? So that they will know that you sent me. Listen to me. If your rising is on a selfish note, you can rise well. If your rising is on a selfish note, you can rise well. When I build the house now, my family members will know that I've arrived. You can rise well. When I buy the car, they will know that somebody lives in this area. You can rise well. Lord, my life is a demonstration of your glory. My life will bring, listen to me. Bishop Eribo once said, God is not tired of doing big things as long as the glory will be given to him. He is not tired of doing big things as long as the glory will be given to him. The car you bought, who took the glory? The house you built, who took the glory? The birthday you are celebrating now, who took the glory? While I don't come home, you see it? Somebody builds the house, no thanksgiving. Then he says, God is aware. God have added another year to your years. You could buy gift for yourself. You could have, but you can't tell him thank you for this new year. Who are you fooling? Listen and listen well. If it is God you are giving glory to, the first thing that must come into your life, anything at all before human being coming, God must come in. Your life, Lord, this thing, do it, will return all the glory to you. You see the gift of faith manifesting. Can I hear amen? When your motive is to show the world the greatness of God. Some people say, I get faith to when I pray, something must happen. Not be when you pray, something must happen. It's because God answered. That's something happened. If not the way we take pray, we take a series of nobody for broke. See, I'll show you a scripture. It will humble you. The gift of special faith, sir, is on men whose life has been sold to God. I want to take you through scriptures to show you people who manifested this gift. Have you read all this? So you see the motive behind it. It was not about them. It's about God. Do you know there are people now who are doing 100 days fasting? Why? Say so that when I come out, they will know that I'm a powerful man of God. You have failed before you started. There is no powerful man of God anywhere. Outside Jesus, you are helpless. Jesus makes a difference. Can I hear amen?
1: Yes.
0: With due respect to Papa Deboye, Papa Oyedipo, with due respect to them, these are fathers of faith. I respect, listen, as powerful as they are, don't you see Papa Adeboye, when he wants to pray, he will kneel down, to pray. You will still see with his tambourine, by another conference that was held in Benin, the program starts 6 a.m. I got there, one of the meetings I got there, 6:20, I met Baba Adeboye on ground. Do you hear what I say? When did I say I got there? 6:20, I met Baba Adeboye on ground. The program starts 6 o'clock. Baba Adeboye comes before 6 to sit down. He is not the one preaching, just to attend the conference. He knows that if not for Jesus, he will not be where he is. Humility has kept him. See, I have seen men. I've seen Papa Omar Akpa. I've seen Papa Adeboye. I've seen Bishop Oyedepo. One of the hallmark of this man is that no matter what God has done with them, they are still very humble. Their life is reflecting glory to God. Can I hear amen?
1: Amen.
0: You never start. You don't erase shoulder. Like who's copying bad for habits. I was wondering, as busy as Papa Adeboye is, programs that start 6 a.m., he comes before 6.
2: Oh.
0: There was another program. Bishop Oyedepo sat down. Papa Adeboye sat. Papa Bobo, they sat. All these fathers of faith, they all sat down. Somebody was preaching. They were writing. Me, I was wondering, what's the person preaching that they are writing? Did you hear what I talk? What is the person preaching that they have not preached, but they were still taking notes? Someone said humility. One small light you got from the word of God. We not hear word. See, there's this revelation now. Can I tell you something? What I want to say, I may offend you, but no problem. Anything you claim you know, if it's not in your life, you don't know it. Are you following me? Anything you claim you know, if it's not evident in your life, you don't know it. The gift of special faith is manifested within the confines of God. Showing men who God is. Doing things to take people back to God. See, Moses did everything he did in Egypt, not to show that he was powerful, but to tell Pharaoh that God sent me. The Red Sea that parted was to show the world that God is with them. Are you following me? That's why the moment the Red Sea parted, you see them sharing testimony. I want to take you through some scriptures that we had done. Shadrach, Meshach, and Abednego. See the gift of special faith. They didn't bow down. Not because they were powerful. Oh king, we are not careful to answer in this matter. The God we serve. Can you see it? The God we serve is able to deliver us. Even if he doesn't deliver us. No problem. See the gift of special faith. Even if he doesn't deliver us. No problem. It is better we die believing him. Listen, when they put them in the fire, they knew they would come out. They know they are God. The king said, how many people? He said, three. He said, but I see four people. The gift of special faith. When they came out, the king said, from today, the God of Shadrach, Meshach, and Abednego, nobody should say anything against that God. They have been able to draw people to the knowledge of Christ. Their life have bring glory to God. Look at Daniel. Nobody should pray again. Listen, I said the gift of special faith allows you to accept torture. Someone say torture. Whoever prays again for the next 1 month, except to the king, will be thrown to the lion's den. Daniel opened his window, the gift of special faith, and praying to God Almighty. And he began to pray. When they threw him inside the lion's den, God went ahead. Oh king, oh Daniel, was your God able to deliver you? Oh king, before I came in, the Lord sent his angel to give glory to God. Sir, do you know why Christians cannot manifest faith? It's about safe. May they not say I strong. May they not say I day. It don't take what they serve God. May you not be made to. Let me tell you, when it comes to matter of faith, who come to David pass you? You don't hear me? If it is how long you have been in the church, people for stay church, they'll your reach. They'll just stay church, they'll go heaven. Not be who fair come. Now who fair get them? Who cast the light? I'm going to show you one scripture as I round up. Don't let anybody fool you. You want to manifest the gift of special faith. Oh, the center point must be to bring glory to God. Your life will bring people to the knowledge of God. One thing I love about Pastor Chris, as a miracle happens, what do you hear? Give the Lord a big hand. Give the Lord a big hand. Give the Lord a big hand. Me and you, we know there are some other people too. Who do what? You see the way? The church worship them. They worship them. This pastor is strong. Pastor can die. The God of the church remains. Pastor can live. If a pastor can backslide. I was with a pastor and he pointed at somebody in the church. I said, that your brother. That your brother. Who was a pastor before. I think he is now a native daughter. The woman said, yes. The pastor resigned for being a pastor. They said, the spirit of the forefather, they call her. And they went to Harry Shirai. Why are you asking God for what you are asking? Why are you asking God? Lord, do it so that they will know that you are God. Elijah said, Lord, do all this to prove that, number one, I obeyed your voice. Number two, that these people may know that you are the true God. Number three, to bring their heart back to you. You see the motive? Before he was talking, the fire fell. Look on us, silver and gold, we do not have. But in the name of Jesus of Nazareth, rise up and walk. He said, on our own, we are helpless. But with Jesus, we are powerful. Rise up. That man rose up. Let me show you a scripture, James chapter 4. When it's matter of faith, remove yourself. Put God. Put everything. James chapter 4. Give me verse 1, 2. Let's see what it says. Oh, verse 2. James chapter 4, verse 2. Okay, look at it. It says, you lost and you do not have. You matter and covet and cannot obtain. You fight and war. Yeah, you do not have because you do not ask. Go to verse 3. You ask and do not receive because you ask. I mean, look at it. That you may spend it. Give us New Living Translation, verse 3. New Living Translation, give us verse 3. Look at it. And even when you ask, you don't get it because your motives are all wrong. You want only what will give you pleasure. That's it. They ask, they didn't receive what will give them pleasure. The gift of special faith. I will manifest it. When the Holy Ghost is at work, your motive is to glorify God. God can do anything for you. Somebody say, Lord, I walk in the gift of special faith. Somebody say, Lord, I am walking in the gift of special faith. Say that again, say, Lord, I am walking in the gift of special faith. My life will bring glory to your name. Holy Spirit, help me to hear you and obey you at all times. Spirit of grace, everything I am doing, search my motive, purify my motive, purify my heart. 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
0: 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I believe you are Jesus, the Son of God. You died for my sins and you were raised for my justification. I receive eternal life into my spirit. Thank you, because I am born again. If you have said that prayer, you are safe. You are secured. 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

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Listen to me. Your case is not new. Your case is not new. Ah, Luri, I think Deru by Lera, Bibao Lushin, so that we have not seen it before is a lie. If you go through scripture, God has done much more before. And he said to do much more now. The glory of the latter shall be greater.

blindness, deafness. You can't speak. Cancer. Corona. Epilepsy. What is the case that Jesus has not done before? He parted the sea, like parted it. Walls came down through a shout. Elizabeth conceived. At what age? Sarah. So what is the case? If you are confused, go back to the scripture. There is nothing impossible for God. And if he has done it before, oh, he will do even much more. He said, eyes have not seen, ears have not heard, neither has it entered the heart of man what God has prepared for them that love him. So the things you've heard before, they are mighty, but he's still telling you that there is more.

required the sun, the moon, the stars, the cloud. They talk about his goodness. The rainbow, he's still keeping his promise till tomorrow. So why will he fail you? Tell me why he will fail you.

See for evidence. You have evidence. The devil doesn't. He comes to you with a lie, but you have evidence. Is it not the God of Shadrach, Meshach, and Abednego? Is it not the God of Daniel? Is it not the God of Abraham? Is it not the God of Isaac? Those are your evidence. So why is he lying to you? That's your evidence. Is it not the God of Sarah? Is it not the God of Elizabeth?

choose some warfare. So this is what you do. When he comes, you tell him, is he not the one? Is it not God that parted the Red Sea? Like, devil, show me your own evidence. You don't have any. Every time the devil came to Jesus, he was what? Rebuked. He doesn't have evidence. His evidence was crushed on the cross. His evidence against you was crushed on the cross. So stop letting him lie to you. Tell him, bring your evidence.

yourself is doom. That's what you do as a believer. You had a very great God. That long sorrow against you. What do you tell them? Who is speaking against you? What do you tell them? Did I tell you to talk about yourself? No, talk about your God. Talk about your God. There is still an evidence to tomorrow that Lazarus got up. After 3 days, Lazarus did what? Got up. After 4 days, my sister got up. I have evidence. She is still alive, oh, with 5 kids. I have evidence. I don't preach what I don't believe. It is real.

know that the weapon of your warfare, they are not carnal, but they are mighty through God to what? The pulling down of strongholds. The weapon of your warfare, they are not carnal, but they are mighty through God to the pulling down of strongholds. So the words of your mouth are mighty. Your clap is mighty. Your shout is mighty. Your jump is mighty. Your rejoicing is mighty. Oh, oh, oh. Your rejoicing is mighty.

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Who's in the Holy Ghost? Who's in the Holy Ghost?

Father, it's only Christians that don't know how to deploy their weapons. They were going to war in the Old Testament. They put Judah first. Praise. Shake a tambourine. Clap. Dance. Instead of them to put bazooka and AK-47, they put worshippers. They put worshippers in front. They put worshippers. And as they say, for the Lord is good. For the Lord is good. For the Lord is good. For the Lord is good. For the Lord is good. The mountains before them started to give way. For the Lord is good. For the Lord is good. For the Lord is good. For the Lord is good. The mountains started to give way. For the Lord is good.

were a thing of the past. Their enemies were a thing of the past. So this is an idea. So when you're at home, nobody's there. Push in the Holy Ghost. When they rise up against you, push in the Holy Ghost. God has given you power and authority. You have to use it. When they gang up against you, push in the Holy Ghost. When they are calling your name in a coven, push in the Holy Ghost. Because the Bible says, who says a thing and it comes to pass when the Lord has not said it? I do not want to hear what anybody else is saying. I want to hear what God is saying. And what God has said is what is final.

Scripture says, clap your hands, all ye people. Scripture says, clap your hands, all ye people. Scripture says, clap your hands, all ye people. Scripture says, clap your hands, all ye people.

scripture says, clap your hands, all ye people. Because sometimes we don't know how to do what they say. But I didn't tell you, the Bible says, clap your hands, all ye people. Some of you have not clapped since, so your clapping is not even strong. Clap, clap, clap, clap, clap. And then that same scripture says,

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15: Our text is John chapter 18, verse 28 through 40. I would like to read verse 36 and 37. Jesus answered, "My kingdom is not of this world. If my kingdom were of this world, then would my servants fight that I should not be delivered to the Jews. But now is my kingdom not from hence." Pilate therefore said unto him, "Art thou a king then?" Jesus answered, "Thou sayest that I am a king. To this end was I born, and for this cause came I into the world, that I should bear witness unto the truth. Everyone that is of the truth heareth my voice." Then led they Jesus from the house of Caiaphas. Peter had denied him. One of the officers of the court had hit him. The high priest had examined him. And from all of this, the enemies of the Lord Jesus thought they now had enough to condemn him. It was early in the morning. They had been all night in taking and examining Jesus, trying to decide what to do with him. The chief priests and elders, and scribes, and the whole multitude led him bound from Caiaphas' house unto the hall of judgment. This was the place where the Roman governor, Pontius Pilate, would hear and try Jesus. Matters and causes relating to life and death had to be handled by the Roman. These evil Jews were in a hurry. They were eagerly thirsting after his blood and fearing lest he might be rescued out of their hands. This passage records what may have been the last personal conversation that Jesus had before he was crucified. Jesus will use this conversation to reveal his true identity to Pilate. Pilate asked Jesus if he was really the king of the Jews. We find Jesus answering him in verse 37. Jesus answered, "Thou sayest that I am a king. To this end was I born, and for this cause came I into the world, that I should bear witness unto the truth." You see, then Jesus will tell Pilate that his mission in coming to this world was that of going to the cross and dying to bear witness to the truth. At this point, Pilate asks a strange question. What is truth? Do you realize that Pilate threw away a glorious opportunity to come to know the truth for himself? He was looking truth in the face and rejected God's grace. He threw away a gift so valuable it cannot be purchased. He threw away the gift of eternal life that can only come from the eternal God. Pilate stubbornly refused to see it and walked away, forever lost in his sins. Unless Pilate was saved at a later time, he has been going over and over this conversation that he had with the Lord Jesus for more than 2,000 years in hell. Everyone in hell will know the truth. Was Pilate really looking for truth? Was his question just an arrogant reply? What about us? Are we sincerely looking for truth? Are we, like Pilate, settled in our position and belief, and not really interested in the truth of God's word? Let us look at the answer to the question, what is truth? Let's look to the book and find out. Verse 37, Pilate's question leads me to believe that he thought he had the truth. Pilate had come to believe what many in this day believe: there is no absolute truth. People today believe that truth is what they want it to be. many adults agree that there's no such thing as truth. The majority of born-again Christians think truth is relative to the individual and the circumstances. It is what you want it to be. They cannot accept the idea of absolute truth. That is, they believe that what is true for one person may not be true for another. My friends, those are very sad thoughts. It tells us that our culture has nothing in which it can believe. They do not really believe the Bible is God's holy word. If you really believe the Bible is God's holy word, straight from the mind and mouth of God, would you question it? Would you doubt it? Would you change it? Would you disobey it? Jesus himself, in this passage, stated that he came to bear witness to the truth. So again, the question is asked, what is truth? Can we know for sure? Just because you may believe something with all your heart, it does not make it true. Belief does not make something true. Truth is not established by belief. Belief must be established by truth. First, it must be true, then we believe it. Truth is something that is always true. One American president once used a very clear illustration to teach some people about truth. People had come to him with a decision that was based on their own feelings rather than truth. After hearing their logic, he asked, "How many legs would a sheep have if you called its tail a leg?" They quickly answered, 5. The president then said, "No, it would only have 4 legs. Calling a tail a leg does not make it one." This preacher believes in absolute truth. Absolute truth can be known, learned, and taught to others. In fact, I'm holding a copy of Absolute Truth in my right hand. I will say more about this in a minute. If there is truth and truth can be known, then how can we learn the truth? Jesus tells us 3 times in John's Gospel that the Spirit of God is the Spirit of truth. John chapter 16, verse 13 is especially important. "Howbeit, when he, the Spirit of truth, is come, he will guide you into all truth. For he shall not speak of himself, but whatsoever he shall hear, that shall he speak, and he will show you things to come." This verse tells us that the Holy Ghost will reveal the things of God to us, thus teaching us the truth. Those who have been born again are in a better position to learn the truth because of the Spirit of truth who lives within us. The world and the unsaved, on the other hand, has a spirit within them which binds them to what they believe. 2 Corinthians chapter 4 and verse 4. "In whom the God of this world hath blinded the minds of them which believe not, lest the light of the glorious gospel of Christ, who is the image of God, should shine unto them." This is the reason them which believe not will consistently reject the truth and choose the lies of false prophets. This also demonstrates why they live the way they do and how they attempt to justify their sins before God and man. Jesus was testifying to the truth because he knew it could not be changed. He came to this world, lived and died to bear witness to that truth. Yes, there is such a thing as truth, regardless of what people may say. The truth can be perceived and it can be known. Not only does Jesus tell Pilate that there is such a thing as truth, he also tells him that the truth has power. The truth of God's word is used by the Holy Spirit to convict and then draw people to Jesus so they can receive him as their Savior. When they come to him and embrace the truth, they can and will experience its power in their lives. You see, truth has the power to free every person from the curse with which they were born. In John 8:32, "And you shall know the truth, and the truth shall make you free." When Jesus said this, he was telling his hearers that the truth had the power to deliver them from the slavery and bondage to sin they were born with. It would literally set them free in Jesus. When you come to know the truth, you come to know that which sets captives free. It opens the blinded eyes and heals hearts that are broken. It can transform shattered and ruined lives. When the Spirit of God enters the believer, he produces the love of God, the peace of God, and the joy of God. Truth also has the power to separate. In John 17:17, Jesus is praying for his disciples and for us also. As he does, he asks the Father to sanctify them through thy truth. The word sanctify means to dedicate or consecrate something to God. Jesus says that the truth of God has the power to cleanse us and to make us more like the Heavenly Father. Several times I have heard it said that sin will either keep you from this book, the Bible, or this book, God's Holy Word, will keep you from sin. What a precious truth. When we hear the truth of the Word of God, that Jesus paid for our sin when his innocent blood was shed, we turn from believing in anything else and by faith receive Jesus as our Savior. After we have been born into the family of God, we yield ourselves to the truth of God's Word and walk as the Spirit directs us. Our life becomes more pleasing to God. The Bible says his truth sets us apart. It frees us. In John 4:24, Jesus is sharing the truth. In John chapter 4 and verse 24, we find Jesus sharing the truth with the wicked woman at the well. He tells her, God is a spirit, and they that worship him must worship him in spirit and in truth. Jesus tells this woman at the well that the truth will make you want to worship. You see, real worship is when we give to the Lord Jesus the honor that is his alone, acknowledging him to be our everything. True worship arises out of a heart that has been saturated with his truth. Worship comes about when the Holy Spirit opens our eyes to the truth of God. When we comprehend who Jesus is, what he has done for us, and what he is doing, it will leave us at his feet in humble, simple worship of him. But if we do not understand the truth about who God is and what he has done, then our worship will be false. Until we know him, we cannot truly worship him. Look at verse 38. We have learned what truth is, why it's important, and what it can do in our lives. Now we need to know what the Bible says is the place where we can find the truth. Thankfully, the Holy Spirit led John to write it plainly for us. Notice where the truth can be found. We look to John 17:17 again. Jesus said to the Father, sanctify them through thy truth. Thy word is truth. The Bible is the inspired, infallible, inerrant word of God. 2 Timothy chapter 3, verse 16. All scripture is given by inspiration of God. Notice it's all scripture. And is profitable for doctrine, for reproof, for correction, for instruction in righteousness. Not to get righteousness, because righteousness is a gift, but because we are saved, we are righteous creatures. We have been given the righteousness of the Lord Jesus Christ, and we need the instruction in that righteousness. It alone is the final authority and standard of living for all of life. Satan is an enemy of the Holy God. He hates everything that is right and from God. Do you know that there is an attack against God and his word? The attack against truth and the Bible began in the Garden of Eden. The assault upon the word of God began at the dawn of man's history. The attack was instigated by Dr. Devil, who took his, hath God said, deception to Mrs. Eve. She sadly became Satan's gullible pupil and assistant. Consider the seven ways the devil and Eve assaulted God's word. The word of God was questioned. The devil said, "Yea, hath God said, ye shall not eat of every tree of the garden?" The word of God was changed. Eve answered the devil, "We may eat of the fruit of the trees of the garden." Thus she deleted the word "every" from the words God had given Adam in Genesis 2:16. The word of God was added to. When Eve first answered the devil about God's command, she added the words, "Neither shall you touch it." God did not say that. The word of God was softened. Eve answered the devil that God had said they were not to eat of the tree, lest she die. In reality, God had said, "For in the day that thou eatest thereof, thou shalt surely die." That's much stronger, more fearful and certain than Eve's new softened paraphrase version. The word of God was denied. The devil blatantly stated, "Ye shall not surely die." The word of God was blasphemed. The devil further stated, "For God doth know that in the day ye eat thereof, then your eyes shall be open, and ye shall be as gods, knowing good and evil." Wickedness. The word of God was ignored. Eve ignored God's word and took the fruit thereof and did eat and gave also unto her husband with her, and he did eat. They took the words of Satan rather than the words of the Holy God, the Creator of all things. From that day to this, the word of God has been under attack. It's not the opinions of men, nor the teaching of great religious leaders. The Bible is the final word from God in all manners of life. One Presbyterian pastor told me that his church does not go by the Bible in everything. May I ask you a question? If we do not live according to God's word, then whose word do we live by? Where can we look for truth? If the Bible is wrong and cannot be believed, then we have no foundation. We have nowhere to put our faith or hope. Psalm 11, verse 3. If the foundations be destroyed, what can the righteous do? If religions which contradict the Bible are true, then the Bible is a lie. Man cannot establish truth because man is a sinner and a liar by nature. Yet we have raised a generation that has been taught to doubt the truth of God's word, to follow religion and false religious teachers. They are false because they go by their own word and not by God's word. Look at this. When a child sits in a classroom and hears man's theory that the earth is millions of years old, he will question the truth of the Bible. When children are taught evolution, which is just a theory, they will question the truth of God's word. The Bible tells us that God created everything in 6 days. If God did not make man in his image, then it is not wrong to kill babies through abortion. God's word declares abortion is murder. The World Health Organization says that over 2 million abortions occur every year in West Africa. God hates it when innocent blood is shed. If men are just animals, as evolution tells us, it's not wrong to rape and murder other people because we're all just animals. The Bible, however, declares that when the child is conceived, it is a person. If man evolved, then there is no sin. If man evolved, you might as well live like you want to because there's no hell. There is no accounting to God. There is no afterlife. If the first 11 chapters of Genesis are not true, then you might as well discard the whole Bible. If God lied in Genesis chapter 1 through 11, then he is not worthy to be trusted anywhere else in the book. If I can't trust him in Genesis 1:1, then I can't trust him in John 3:16. When we take the Ten Commandments and say they are not relevant for today, we have declared that we are more intelligent than God. When we tell society that the Bible cannot be trusted, we destroy the only source of truth. Let me ask you, If we choose the parts of the Bible we like and ignore the parts that convict us personally, does it offend the holy God? There is a price to pay for our arrogance and haughtiness, and that price is the absence of truth. Can you see here why it is so important to trust the Bible? In its pages, we learn about God. We learn about the creation of man, where sin began and how it affects us. We learn about how we can be saved from the penalty of sin. We learn about good, evil, and the family. If the foundation is destroyed, then there is no basis for truth. If there's no truth, then everybody is right and nobody is wrong. Thank God we can trust the Bible. Do you believe that? Is it the Word of God? Is it inspired? Is it truth without error? Praise God, it can be believed, for it is forever settled in glory. Isaiah chapter 40 and verse 8. The grass withereth, the flower fadeth, but the word of our God shall stand forever. Psalm 119, 89. Forever, O Lord, thy word is settled in heaven. The Savior is truth. John 14, 6, Jesus said it himself. Jesus saith unto him, I am the way, the truth, and the life. No man cometh unto the Father but by me. Jesus plainly calls attention to the fact that he and he alone is the truth. All other would-be saviors are merely pretenders. It does not matter how many followers they have or how sincere their followers are. Jesus and Jesus alone is the way, the truth, and the life. Jesus and Jesus alone is the Lamb of God slain from the foundation of the world. Jesus and Jesus alone is the truth. All other men are liars and all methods are lies. That which is false leads down the broad road to destruction. I am sorry, but they have their appointment with the fires of hell. Jesus alone is the door to the narrow way that leads to life everlasting. Acts 4:12. Neither is there salvation in any other, for there is none other name under heaven given among men whereby we must be saved. 1 John chapter 5 and verse 12. He that hath the Son hath life, and he that hath not the Son of God hath not life. Our world is involved in playing games. To many, life is just a game. Romans chapter 2, verse 5. But after thy hardness and impotent heart, treasurest up unto thyself wrath against the day of wrath, and revelation of the righteous judgment of God. What is truth? The Bible is truth. Jesus Christ is truth. And if you accept those as truth in your life, you'll have a standard and reason for living. You have a choice. But if you reject the biblical truth, you have no absolutes and cannot be sure. You may be able to do as you please, but that will end one day. The Bible says every knee shall bow, every tongue shall proclaim that Jesus Christ is the Lord, the only way. If you feel you can do whatever you please, it does not change the fact that the Bible is still true and Jesus is still the only way to God. So the things of God are true whether we accept them or not. If the Bible is not true and we can go on by whomever we choose to trust, then we are in the same boat of life. However, if the Bible is absolute truth, where will that leave those who choose man or religion are just someone's opinion by which to live their life? I thank God for the truth. Romans 14, verse 11 and 12. For it is written, as I live, saith the Lord, every knee shall bow to me, and every tongue shall confess to God. So then every one of us shall give an account of himself to God. Revelation chapter 20, verse 12. And I saw the dead, small and great, stand before God. And the books were opened, and another book was opened, which is the book of life. And the dead were judged out of those things which were written in the books, according to their works. Revelation chapter 20 and verse 15. And whosoever was not found written in the book of life was cast in the lake of fire. Please, is your name in that book? I sincerely hope if it is not, then you will put your faith and trust in the Lord Jesus Christ, believing he paid for your sin on the cross. At that point, you will receive the gift from God of everlasting life, eternal life, and your name recorded in the book of life. It sure would be a blessing to this old preacher to meet you in heaven one day. Before we go, we would like to ask you to do something for us. We never ask you for money, but we would like to hear from you to know that you are listening. 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
1: Stand by. I'll be right there.
2: He knows your music. He speaks your mind. And he's got you locked on. Call him.
3: Cal Calgren.
0: And yes, I guess enormous congratulatory messages at this time pouring in for the governor of Osun State, Governor Ademola Adeleke, who of course has been re-elected as the governor of the state after emerging victorious in the 2026 governorship election, courtesy results declared by INEC. Now, according to the results as declared by INEC, Adeleke secured 511,067 votes, defeating the All Progressive Congress, the APC candidate, Bola Oyebamiji, who polled 444,815 votes. The governor won in 19 of the state's 30 local government areas, giving him a winning margin of 66,252 votes. And the ADC came third with 17,180 votes. Congratulations to Governor Ademola Adeleke of Osun State and the good people of Osun State. So at this time, I believe that must be receiving enormous congratulatory messages from left, right, and center, and from everywhere. Of course, I'll get to hear more and more right here on your One Family, One Radio, Super 88.1 FM. Calgren is my name, 8:43 by my time.

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8: Yo, yo, yo, this is the man I'm called Squeeze, international Nigerian reggae dancehall king, saying don't fret, don't sweat, don't let no Babylon boy give you a threat. And I'm in the building with the wickedest, roughest, baddest, toughest DJ in the yard, so DJ Damix, don't touch that dial, Mr. Squeeze says so. Kaboom!
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beautiful compilation of gospel tunes right here on your One Family, One Radio. It's a quarter before 10. 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

0: All right, so let's bring you some stories trending right about now. The incumbent governor of Osun State, Ademola Adeleke, has won his re-election bid after defeating 14 other candidates to win Saturday's governorship election in the state. Mr. Adeleke of the Accord Party was formally declared the winner of the election by the INEC returning officer Joshua Ogunwole on Sunday morning at the INEC headquarters in Oshogbo, the Osun State capital. The governor scored a total of 511,067 votes, while his closest challenger, Bola Oyebamiji of the APC, scored 444,815 votes. Mr. Adeleke also won in 19 of the state's 30 local government areas, while Mr. Oyebamiji won in 11.
1: Hi, Professor Joshua Adeleke Ogunwole, hereby certify that I am the returning officer for the 2026 Osun State governorship election held on the 15th day of August 2026. The election was contested. The candidates received the following votes: Adeleke Ademola Jackson Norodin, Party A, 511,067, 511,067. Oyebamiji Bola, APC, 444,815, 444,815. That the Adeleke Ademola Jackson Nuruddin of Accord Party, having satisfied the requirement of the law, is hereby declared the winner and is returned elected.
0: Meanwhile, President Bola Ahmed Tinubu has congratulated the Osun State Governor Ademola Adeleke on his victory in the 2026 governorship election, according to Accord Party Chieftain Belumi Olajengbesi. Olajengbesi disclosed this while speaking with journalists at the Independent National Electoral Commission INEC Coalition Center in Oshogbo after Adeleke was declared winner of the election. He said President Tinubu personally called Adeleke to congratulate him, adding that the president deserved commendation for allowing the election to take place without interference. Olajengbesi said President Tinubu had kept his promise to allow the people of Osun to freely choose their governor. In Zambia, Electoral Commission in that country has resumed the counting of votes from Thursday's presidential, parliamentary and local elections after it was halted over alleged attacks on polling staff. The authority paused the process nationwide, expressing concern about reports of violence that had resulted in the theft of marked ballot papers in ballot boxes. President Akande Nchelema is seeking a second five-year term. Brian Mudubile is the main opposition candidate among 13 challengers. The Electoral Commission has set itself the target of announcing the result by the end of Sunday. U.S. President Donald Trump has said he plans to declare the Strait of Hormuz a U.S. territory after successfully defeating Iran. He said this to a rally crowd in Nassau County on Friday.
2: And after we finish defeating Iran, which is being very badly defeated, pretty soon I'll be declaring the Hormuz Strait a territory of the United States.
0: Meanwhile, Iran, in response, has declared that the waterway cannot be seized nor made a U.S. territory. The Deputy Foreign Minister Kazim Gharibabadi, in a statement, said the strait cannot be seized with a tweet, an aircraft carrier, an executive order, or a campaign speech. Iran neither fears threats nor is intimidated by displays of force, he said. And that does it. Some of the biggest stories trending at this time. Time check, it's 6 minutes past the hour of 10. My name is Kel Green. Good morning.
3: 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Keep it locked in Super 88.1.
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And of course, a brand new segment, even though we did Kickstart last week, talking about the Super Health Check. You know, right here at Super FM, we care about your health. I mean, your health is of priority to us. And you shouldn't, you know, gamble with your health. You know, take care of yourself. Just do the right things that would, you know, ensure that you stay healthy at all times, right? Mm-hmm. That's why this segment on your Super Sunday Money Show is here, reminding us as to the usefulness of, you know, prioritizing our health. Whether

focus on another, and this is more of a silent killer. Yeah, it is actually. So let's talk about high blood pressure, which many would term hypertension. Yeah, it's a silent killer. So let's focus on this today on your Super Health Check on 88.1 Super FM, high blood pressure. Let me ask you a question. When last did you check your blood pressure? When was the last time? That's something that a lot of persons, they barely do. I mean, for some, they barely know their blood pressure. Yeah, we know it does fluctuate, but when last did you find out? When last? When? All right, I'll leave you to ponder that question. But then again, high blood pressure, what is it? High blood pressure, also called hypertension, is a condition in which the force of blood pushing against the walls of the arteries remains too high over time. Now, let me take it again. High blood pressure, also known as hypertension, is a condition in which the force of blood pushing against the walls of the arteries remains too high over some period of time. Now, one of the dangerous things about high blood pressure is that a person can have it without feeling sick or even noticing any obvious symptoms. They barely come down with those symptoms. You're just there. Oh, you're saying I'm healed, I'm hearty. But then again, it could be that that person may be having, you know, hypertension, or maybe they are hypertensive in some cases. That's why it's termed as a silent killer, because an individual, you know, can have it without them feeling sick or noticing any obvious symptoms. Now, why is high blood pressure dangerous, you may ask? Now, when blood pressure remains high for a long period of time, what it does is that it puts extra pressure on the heart and blood vessels. Now, if it's not properly managed, it can increase the risk of serious health problems. Serious health problems, such as stroke, heart disease, heart failure, kidney disease, damage to blood vessels and other organs. Of course, we know how vital our body organs are. So, if it remains high, this high blood pressure, for a very long time, for a period of time, it puts extra pressure. You know, imagine adding petrol to fire. Just imagine such scenario. So what it does is that it puts extra pressure on the heart and the blood vessels. And if it's not properly managed, it can increase the risk of stroke, heart failure, heart disease, kidney damage, plus other damage to, you know, the blood vessels and organs of the body. Now, this is why waiting until one feels sick before checking their blood pressure is risky. I should add, so risky, like too risky. Because we did say, you barely get symptoms, no obvious symptoms. So this is why you shouldn't wait before, you know, feeling sick, or maybe one or two-ish and all that, then before you just, okay, let me go check my blood pressure. Have it like as an habit to check your blood pressure. It should be a habit for you. Okay? Now, what can cause or increase the risk? Some may ask. Now, there are several factors that can increase a person's risk of developing high blood pressure. Now, they include eating too much salt. Yeah, for those who like consuming so much salt, like they serve you food, you order for more salt to be added to the food, it's risky. Eating too much salt can increase the risk of high blood pressure.

0: unhealthy diets can also increase the risk. Being overweight, you know, you call it obese, that's obesity, does also increase the risk. Lack of physical activity, that's why we always urge you, you mustn't, you know, go enroll in a gym, just in your house, just, you know, just quick exercise, press up, taking a stroll, a walk around your vicinity, around your premises or your compound, you know, climbing the staircase. These are, you know, physical activity. The body needs it. So when you lack physical activity, this can also increase one's risk of, you know, having this disease. Excessive consumption of alcohol is also a risk factor. Excessive or too much consumption of alcohol. There's one thing called moderation. Moderation is always key. When you indulge in excess, you know, consumption of alcohol, then it becomes so risky. Smoking. Long-term stress. Yeah, you're working from morning to night, dusk to dawn. You know, just going about working without finding a time to rest. You're stressing yourself. If something does happen to you now, God forbid, the world would go on. Life continues. So reduce your stress. Because long-term stress is also a risk factor here. Family history of hypertension. Maybe, you know, parents, grandparents. From research, this can also be a risk factor. Plus, you know, certain medical conditions as well as medication as well. Now, having one or more of these risk factors does not automatically mean someone has hypertension. The only way to know is to have your blood pressure checked. So the fact that maybe you have one of these risk factors, it's not just that you have hypertension. Just go check your blood pressure. Yeah, go check it. Yeah, make it a point of duty. A call for you. Go check it. And thank goodness, there are, you know, equipment that you can use without even maybe the assistance of a professional. You could just get it and, you know, once in a while, just check your blood pressure. Very easy equipment, just like that, to check your pressure. So please have it. Have it. It should be with you. Now, what are the symptoms? Like I said, high blood pressure, in most cases, has no obvious symptoms. Yes, most cases, or let's say some cases, there are no obvious symptoms. Some people with very high blood pressure may experience symptoms such as maybe severe headache, dizziness, blurred vision, chest discomfort, or difficulty breathing. But the goal is for you to, you know, check your blood pressure. You should not wait for symptoms before checking your blood pressure. So check it. Go check it. Because a person can feel perfectly healthy and still have hypertension. You feel healthy, but hey, they may still have hypertension. So that's why you should check your blood pressure. Now, who can have high blood pressure? High blood pressure is not wholly a problem for, you know, the older people, or some would say the elderly people. Adults of different ages can develop hypertension depending on factors such as their lifestyle. Your lifestyle is very important. Okay, that's why we heard you to always keep a healthy lifestyle, because it doesn't matter your age. It could be a younger adult or maybe an older adult. But if your lifestyle is not something to write home about, then chances are that the person might contact, you know, some diseases. That's why your lifestyle, what you take, what you eat, and stuff around you, does matter a lot. So your lifestyle, genetics, weight, diet, and other health conditions. So you should take note of that. There's no age to saying, okay, just people from 60 and above or 70 and above, even though in some cases it's common. But then again, you could see or hear of younger people having hypertension. They're hypertensive. I've seen cases. And it's all depending on their lifestyle, their genetics, maybe from their genes, maybe what they inherited from their parents, maybe mom or dad. That's the genetics, right? Family history and all that. And their weight also. It matters a lot. You know, we talk about obese, all right? Your diet, what you consume, plus other health conditions, all right? So how can high blood pressure be prevented? There are lifestyle measures, actually, that can, you know, assist, reduce the risk of developing high blood pressure. First off, reducing excessive salt intake. Reduce too much intake of salt. Eat balanced diet. These are, you know, measures that can prevent it. Okay, that's why I said you should be intentional about your health. Be intentional as to what you consume, what you take in. It's very much important. Don't just take in anything that comes or anything that comes your way. This you consume, that you consume. No, it's not healthy or may not be healthy for you. So reduce excessive salt intake. Eat a balanced diet. Eating more fruits and vegetables. Yeah. These are things we barely take in this part of the world. It should be a habit for us. Consuming fruits and vegetables. Very, very good. Your body needs them. Like, seriously. Consume fruits and vegetables. Exercise regularly. Maintain a healthy weight. Okay? It's not every time you say, oh, it's a sign of good living. In some cases, your weight may not be a sign of good living. All right? That you're chubby doesn't mean that you're healthy. I'm not saying it's not the case, but not in every condition. So you should maintain a healthy weight. Avoid smoking. Avoid it. Yeah, no one is judging you. Just avoid it. It's for your health. Even those who manufacture it will tell you. Smokers are liable. I mean, it's written. I don't know why people stay indulging it. But hey, it's a choice. But then again, if you can, just avoid it. Limit alcohol. Limit alcohol. Like, limit alcohol. I just cannot emphasize on that enough. It's free. I mean, one bottle, two bottles, three. You just consume them as they come. Because it's free. Limit it. If it's one that your body can take, it's okay. If two, just reduce it. Even if your body can take 20, just reduce it. It's not healthy for you. Excessive intake of alcohol is not healthy for you. So reduce or limit alcohol intake. Get enough sleep. 6 hours, 8 hours. They're mandatory. So you should get enough sleep. Manage stress. Okay, find time to rest. Not every time you're always working, stressing out yourself, thinking, oh, the problem, you cannot solve the problems of the world. Get that. You cannot solve the entire problems of the world. So allow them be. Do the ones you can and leave the rest. People will say, leave the rest to God. Do the ones you can. Don't stress up yourself. Your mental health may be at stake. Your physical health may be at stake. So learn to manage stress. And also, check your blood pressure regularly. Make it a habit to always check your blood pressure, not when you feel sick or when you're down. All right? It's very much important because right here, on the One Family, One Radio, we so care about your health. 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So please, take care of yourself. Stay healthy and stay jiggy. 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Of course, we're talking about high blood pressure today. Of course, we did define it as, you know, more of hypertension, which is a condition in which a force of blood pushing against the walls of the arteries remains too high over time. And if left, you know, attended to, could cause serious, serious consequences for yourself. So please, go check your blood pressure. Yes, go check it. I promise, right? Thank you very much. 10:49 and counting. On the other side of 11, I will come back and we talk about something else. This time around on Let's Talk. It has to do with chores, domestic chores or work at home. You know, people believe in shared responsibilities that, okay, the man should do this, the woman should do this, or the husband should do this, the wife should do this. It is the duty of the wife to do this and the duty of the man to do this. Why, for some, there's this rooster. But anyway, on the flip side of 11, I come back and we talk on this shared responsibility or role sharing in the home. What do you think? Do you support it? Do you practice it? That's on the other side of 11 on Let's Talk. My name is Carl Green, your one family, one radio. 10:50 by my time.
1: Stand by. 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

0: Yes, Lord, I love you. We love you. Yes, my servant, the listener, it's 8.1 Super FM, 5 minutes past the hour of 11. Do see you come with that beautiful gospel tune right here on your One Family, One Radio. Before we delve into Let's Talk, let's bring you Today in History, major historical event on this day in history.
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0: All right, some major historical events on this day in history. On this day, 1858, the Transatlantic Telegraph. Queen Victoria and U.S. President James Buchanan exchanged the first official transatlantic telegraph message. On this day, 1896, Klondike Gold Rush. Gold was found in Rabbit Creek, Canada, starting a massive gold rush. On this day, 1946, Direct Action Day. Communal rioting broke out in Calcutta during the partition movement in India. On this day, 1954, Sports Illustrated. The very first issue of the popular American sports magazine was published. On this day, 1960, Cyprus independence. Cyprus officially gained its freedom from British colonial rule on this day, 1960. And on this day, 2003, Uganda military ruler Idi Amin, 78, who presided over an 8-year reign of terror from 1971 to 1979, where an estimated 300,000 people were killed and tortured to death, died of multiple organ failure. On this day, 1972, Morocco's King Hassan II escapes unhurt when an airliner carrying him to Rabat was fired on by Moroccan Air Force pilots. On this day, 1971, President Hastings Banda, president of Malawi, paid a state visit to South Africa, meeting the state president and the prime minister. On his return, he declares that 99% of the Africans whom he met supported his policy of contact with Pretoria. And lastly, in Nigeria, on this day, 2005, 90 people were reported killed or missing when a ferry capsizes on a river in Taraba. That does it today in history. Your one family, one radio. Good morning.
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0: God is amazing. Always coming through for us. He is amazing God. Amazing God, Kati, Mercy, Chinwo. Time check right now. It's 15 minutes past the hour of 11. That's a quarter after 11 today on your One Family, One Radio. It's time for us to talk on Let's Talk.
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0: Yes, let's talk the segment, the last segment on your Super Sunday Morning Show. And by the way, the post is already up on Facebook, Super FM Benin. Yes, the post is there. For the birds, it's been there for 2 hours now. But what they saying? Good to have you knowing at this time. Okay, so let's talk about role sharing in marriage. Yes, role sharing, shared duties or responsibilities, and should husband and wife share responsibilities equally? Yeah, should they share it? Should husband and wife share responsibilities equally? That's a big question. Now, marriage, as we know, is a partnership between two people. Two people have decided to build a life together. Now, two persons, man and a woman, you know, agreeing to, you know, build a life together. You know, one plus one, it's two, right? But in this case, it's one. But what does partnership actually mean when it comes to responsibilities, when it comes to duties? Now, traditionally, many societies, as inclusive, have assigned specific roles to husbands and wives. They are designed roles meant for the man, the husband, and the woman, the wife. Now, the husband is expected to provide financially. Yeah, go to work, bring the monies, and provide for the home. He's also expected to protect the family and provide leadership. While the wife, in this case, is expected to manage the home, you know, do the domestic work, the chores, care for the kids, if there's any, and support the husband. That's how most societies, you know, are designed, of course, or assigned roles, specific roles to the man and the woman. And you and I know that ours is also not excluded. Mm-hmm. But there is this, you know, modern marriage. We've got the modern marriages right now. It's increasingly, you know, getting things done differently. Both the husband and the wife may have demanding careers. She's working. He's working. They're both working. Maybe 9 to 5 for either of them. But in some cases, if not most cases, you find the man is working. The woman is also working. She's a career woman. I mean, don't expect her to abandon a profession or a career. So things are changing. Both may earn income. Both may contribute to rent. 50-50. The man brings this, the woman brings that, and they pay the rent. Even fees for the kids, school fees, food, and other household expenses. And both may even, you know, participate actively in raising their children. He's there, she's there, they are both there, they are both active in the upbringing of their kids. Now, this brings the big question. Should husband and wife share responsibility equally, or should each person have clearly defined roles? For instance, as I'm here right now, I've got a job description. The accountant, she's got also a job description. So it's for the news, the admin, and, you know, different departments. This is your job, your specific role you assigned to you. You should do it. It's for you. You are the man. Yours is just to provide financially, provide leadership for the family. The woman, be at home or stay at home and take care of the children. do the dishes, right? Care for the kids, do the chores. So, should it remain this way? Because we know it's common in this part of the world. That's why you hear people, even though it's archaic, to say that the role of the woman is in the kitchen. But there are people who support this, you know, role sharing. Those who support sharing responsibilities. They believe that marriage should be treated as a team effort. They argue that running a home involves much more than bringing money into the household. Someone has to cook the food, clean the house, care for the children, pay attention to their education, attend school meetings, go shopping, manage opportunities or appointments as they come, and provide emotional support. Now, according to this view, if both spouses are contributing to the family, they should be willing to support each other in different areas. For instance, a husband who returns from work before his wife may prepare dinner. That's for those who support, you know, role sharing. That's okay. If the man returns from work and the woman is not available, Oga, just, you know, enter the kitchen and prepare dinner. Wash the dishes, clean the house, wash madame's clothes. I mean, you're the husband. There are people who, of course, have this notion, and that's what they practice. And will tell you it's working for them. But if the man returns from work before his wife, what stops him from preparing dinner, washing the dishes, or arranging the home? A wife who earns more may contribute more financially. A husband may take responsibility for school runs, while the wife handles other aspects of childcare. Now, the argument is that fairness does not necessarily mean that both people doing exactly the same thing. It means that neither partner feels exploited or abandoned with all the responsibilities. Now, let's look at those who prefer the traditional roles. Okay? Let's look at these people. Those who favor traditional roles or method. Now, their argument is that equality does not mean sameness. Now, they believe men and women can have different responsibilities while still respecting one another as equal human beings. Now, for example, a husband may take primary responsibility for providing financially, protecting the family, and handling major external responsibilities, while the wife takes primary responsibility for managing the home, including all domestic work and raising the children. Now, they argue that this arrangement can work perfectly when both parties willingly accept it. Now, there is also an argument that household contributions should not be measured only by money. A woman who stays at home to raise children, cook, clean, and manage the household may not be receiving a salary, but that does not mean she is not contributing significantly to the family. Now, there are some people also, they also fall within the, you know, traditional structure, that the best method, according to them, the best method as done in the good old days is for the woman to stick to her domestic chores without having to involve the man into it. So she should stick to doing the dishes, laundry, cleaning, child care, everything, just domestic work. Stick to it. Do not involve the man into it. And the man stick to financial responsibility. Provide finances for the day-to-day running of the home. Provide leadership. And according to them, this practice made marriages of the good old days last longer. and better. That's the argument. So what do you think? Do you believe in role sharing in marriage, or any of the partners can take, you know, whatever duty or responsibility that comes? Should men be confined to financial provisions and women with domestic chores, like the period of our parents and grandparents? Should men be confined to just, you know, providing finances for the home and the women stick to domestic chores? She doesn't have to work, just be indoors, you know, take care of the home, the kids, and everything. And Oga also, very important. I mean, Oga loves food, right? So what do you think? Let's get your take on the show today. 0705-512-9881. 0705-572-7881. Hola, good morning.
1: Hello. Yeah, good morning.
0: Yeah, good morning, sir.
1: Yeah, this is Dr. Osagie Kwagi, calling from Antwerp.
0: All right, doctor, happy Sunday to you, sir. How are you doing today?
1: Yeah, I'm fine. The program is very interesting. The topic on ground.
0: Oh, thank you.
1: It's two sides of the coin. I might not just have one. It's my opinion.
0: Okay.
1: It's my opinion. Everybody has his own opinion.
0: Mm-hmm, definitely.
1: The issue of ground is talking about sharing rule, or maybe confined to the indigenous era of our great-grandfather.
0: Yeah.
1: Whereby the woman is subjected home, all those things. But that one can no longer stand the test of time because of the advancement in knowledge. You cannot confirm then the female children are not allowed to go to school. Now they go to school. So by the time they are educated, they need to have a white collar job. So that aspect might be good or might be obtainable there. But now, every woman has the knowledge on her own. You also have a good side, you have a bad side. That is why even if you take, you make a comparison, if you do a research, the rate of divorcee years back during our forefather was not there. But right now, the advancement in knowledge, in terms of women education or every other advancement, and the rate of divorce now is very high.
0: Okay, so we have 3 months. Let me cut in. So sorry for that. Do you think it's fair to say the rate of divorce increases because of women's advancements in knowledge?
1: Yes.
0: Do you think it's fair to say that?
1: Yes, sir. Nobody may agree with me, but we know what different couples are facing at home. There are some women who acquire knowledge, the knowledge they acquire, the office, the position they attain, they leave it in their office there when they close. They leave that position there. They are director, they need directorship position in the office. When they come home, they are mother. They forget, but there are some of them that want to usurp that authority. You and I know. They want to usurp that authority of being the director in the office at home. That's the thing I'm trying to say. So at the end of the day, there will not be conflict of interest. There will not be conflict between the home. So coming back to that rule sharing, actually, there are some functions, there are some rules that are meant specifically for a particular, like women now. No, I'm not saying they are confined in the kitchen. But in most cases, they are already in the kitchen. But you're not saying that the man, I cook, for example, I cook myself. I cook. When I want to go cook, it's part of my hobby.
0: Okay.
1: But some men don't want to cook. So you tell them to go to the kitchen, that's an issue. They're talking about all the sharing or no sharing. The economic now is very harsh for everybody. So I subscribe to whether the man has money, the woman has money, is one family. As far as the man does not go have a marital affair outside, to go have another wife outside and be spending money, women will not take that.
0: You are for role sharing, more for the traditional method. You are more of that.
1: I'm of role sharing. You know, that traditional method cannot be upheld again because society has gone beyond that kind of level. There's advancement in knowledge. There's advancement in women. Those days, women are subjected to home now, not to go to school, and so they are confined in the kitchen there. So we don't pray for that because we have seen women who have surpassed the energy of men. People like our former bishop, Musa Lele Williams. Many women, Dora Kele, they break evil. So we also have the bad women. So what I'm saying, some is that any method that any man feels that any home, not only the man, is the woman, both of them feel that will be the best method. Let them adopt it. For the fact that I'm adopting my own method, does not mean that method will favor you. But mark you, there are some women, there are some men, both sides. They don't disclose what they have. don't disclose what they have. They are for all the men, what the man doesn't have. The woman will not make sacrifice. You know, she will not let me make my sometimes me, I don't have. My wife makes things to happen at home now. When I don't have, I don't have.
0: But do you care to share with us the kind of method you maybe adapt in your home? Do you care to tell us?
1: Yes, my method might not be the best method. My method is just that I don't keep anything secret. My wife knows my account. She has my password of my ATM account. Me, I don't know how, because me, I'm not interested. Pick my ATM card. Once there's money, go and use it. Once there's no money, there's no money. So if I'm doing it, I don't do anything hidden. But for me, the idea of these things.
0: I mean, in terms of role sharing, the kind of method you adopt, is it the traditional or the modern method?
1: Yes, the method I adopt is this modern method. Sometimes I wake up, I'll go to the kitchen. Okay. Like yesterday, she was tired. She said she needed a little tomato for today. I drove to the market, go to Adua market,
0: okay.
1: Buy the tomatoes, buy vegetables, buy all those fish, for cooking. That does not make me a woman rapper.
0: But according to what you said earlier on, it's our duty, right? It's our duty.
1: Yes. Okay. Yes, sometimes you compliment her.
0: Oh, okay. So you support.
1: Sometimes you might be tired.
0: Okay.
1: Yes, sometimes yes, but one will marry me. When if maybe I don't have me to take my car to wash the car wash. My wife do wash my car now.
0: All right.
1: I'm actually not grown up. She wash the car.
0: Okay. All right.
1: Thank you, sir.
0: Thank you very much. Appreciate your call. Thank you. Well, even though it's of the traditional method, but sometimes it does assist the wife. Let's say in his home, they're kind of flexible. Okay. Yeah. Sometimes he does the chores. And when the need arises, the wife does support financially. So even though he is of the traditional method. So what do you think? You know, or shared responsibilities or role sharing in marriage. Do you think it's okay? What method do you adopt in your home? Is it more of the modern method or the traditional method? Let's hear from you. 0705-512-9881. 0705-572-7881. Hola, good morning. Yes, good morning to you. How are you doing today?
2: Dave from Airport Road.
0: Dave from Airport Road. How are you doing today? And David, my bad. How is Airport Road this morning?
2: Sir.
0: All right, talk to us. Role sharing.
2: From my own understanding, I think we are now in a more modern world than the former time during our forefathers and our fathers during their time. Because I will use my own dad as an example. When my dad got married to my mom, he actually said that my mom should not do any work, that she should just sit at home and take care of us. There's this particular line my mom used to tell us then. We tell our mommy, are they hungry? You say, wait, let daddy come back. Those days, it's not like encouraging this type of generation. If I have that mentality, okay, I say, it's me too, if I'm married now. And I tell my wife to sit down at home. If the children are hungry and nothing is at home, then, like, if you are a favorite, you will not be able to come back.

0: back. Mm. Now she's enjoying it because, okay, obviously she did then. She's now benefiting from then. So I don't think if you get married to a woman and now tell her that, okay, don't do this one. You think it's 50-50. You marry, did you not say, okay, if you marry this man now, you know, there's all the responsibility for this man. But you know, if you give him to say, both of you can live long. Because if a man now is taking care of everything now in the house, so, a lot of thinking, because family will be coming from this side, this one will be coming from this side, all those kind of blessings. Okay, if the man can say, okay, you bring that to me, not bring 20, or you bring 20, not 20, all those kind of things. So that the thing will be helping the family to grow. So I don't think the man taking care of all the responsibility is okay.
1: Mm. So you intend to utilize such a pattern when you get married?
0: This is modern pattern.
1: I actually
0: discussed it with my fiance already. We already discussed it.
1: Mm.
0: Well, if I marry you, all this responsibility, if they say it's 210%, it might be 90%. Because all the responsibility cannot be.
1: Hope you're still willing to share the domestic chores also. You're still willing to wash the dish and prepare the home. I hope you're willing for that also, to cook the meal. I hope you're also willing to share that.
0: I know how they make money with this partner.
1: No one is consenting. All right, thank you very much. No one is dragging that. Thank you. I appreciate it. Okay, now he is willing and not just, okay, share the financial responsibility with me, but what about the domestic aspect, the domestic chores, the work? Hope you are also ready to share with her. Maybe have a roaster. If she cooks today, the next day you do the cooking. Hope you're ready. I mean, it makes marriage okay. Like I said, 0705-572-7881, 0902-672-2592. The post is on Facebook. Go there, drop your comments. Super FM Benin, that's on Facebook. She's taking your calls on this show. Shared responsibilities. What do you think in marriages? Hello, good morning.
2: Hello, good morning.
1: Yes, good morning, my radio papa.
2: I much greet you.
1: I greet you too. Happy Sunday.
2: Yeah, thank you, my brother. You see, all this is based on the way you make your bed. That is how you lie on it. The way you want, provided it does not cause any conflict. But then, we are not talking about one man, one wife. When it goes beyond one man, one wife, maybe one man, about three or four wives, do you not expect the man to go and begin to wash plates and cook? We based on this is based on the Christianity faith we practice here. Yes, in those days of our fathers, they don't have catechism. The only my grandfather and his contemporaries, those that cook, those that they have one type of title they have. They say they don't eat a woman cooked by a woman. But at that time, I later discovered it's just selfishness. They cook by themselves. And they cook all manners of good things, leaving the wives to whatever they give them. Yes, when back to this conversation, I and my wife cannot share housework equally.
1: Okay.
2: I can only help. But when I married Julie, she was doing the cooking. I was comfortable providing everything. Very, very comfortable as at that time, providing everything. Telling her that until when our first child can look after his or her sibling, then if she cannot begin to do something, then I will begin to share roles.
1: Mm.
2: And that is how we did. Until when the children grow up and everybody lives. But today, we share equally.
1: Okay.
2: Not equal. I don't even need her to come and tell me to do something. I do it just for her because, you know, man, they are about 12 to 13 years different.
1: Mm.
2: But she's older because she's weaker. But I do everything just to make her comfortable.
1: Mm.
2: That is because we are now at the old age, we are now at the ending of our life.
1: Mm. You doing it willingly without her being compelled to do it?
2: Yeah, without asking for it. Because we cannot tell me to go and cook. That's an aberration. My husband, go and cook or go and wash plates. But I know when to do that.
1: Mm.
2: If she does that, family will go there more. No matter what.
1: But Mr. Obiema, there are cases where the man doesn't know when to assist the woman, even when she's heavily pregnant. The man expects the woman to do the chores, to do everything. So, what happens in such cases then?
2: During our time, immediately that happens, I can use neighbors

0: women neighbors to do that. Friends or relatives, just call them, come and help until mother-in-law will come.
1: What about telling the man, for instance, to, okay, you're not helping out, help me out, I'm heavily pregnant, as the woman?
0: The condition has already indicated that you can help.
1: I mean, the man is still not willing to help. Even with the condition, the man is still not willing.
0: You must help now. If you don't help, you are selfish. That person is wasted and selfish. You know when to do that. Just I have told you, you have to wait until you are asked to do it. You know when to do it. But she must not ask you to go and wash plate, go and cook. And then once she goes into the house and relax, simply because maybe she's coming for work.
1: So if she does ask, that's to you an abomination? But you can send that message.
0: Yes, now, a man and a woman are not the same. They are just as wide as golf. Let us think about a man, a husband and wife. They are never equal anywhere, as far as our tradition is concerned.
1: Okay.
0: You see, they are never equal. But let us not deceive ourselves.
1: All right.
0: Somebody I go and bring, pay a bad price, then you want me to become equal with that person. Where is it done?
1: Wow.
0: Thank you.
1: Thank you, sir. Thank you. And of course, from what you said, you would definitely know that he is a traditional man and he's proud of that. And of course, you know, that's very common in our society. And for most people, there's nothing wrong with that. For some, there is something wrong with it, but we're not talking about that today. We're talking about, you know, role sharing. Okay, we're not talking about equality, who is superior or who is not superior. No, I mean, people have divergent views on that, but let's stick with this one. Good morning. Come on, please turn down the volume on your radio.
2: Hello?
1: Hello, sir.
2: Hello, sir.
1: Yeah.
2: Hello, good afternoon, sir.
1: Yeah, good morning. It's the morning.
2: I love this topic this afternoon.
1: All right, thank you very much. We love you too. What's your name?
2: I'm Glory, calling from Boba Hill.
1: Okay, Glory from top of the hill. Glory, talk to us. What do you think? Role sharing.
2: This role sharing is in this modern time, especially in our country, Nigeria, is very, very important. You understand? A woman is working, husband is working. Husband is working, woman is doing business. It's good we share the things together. When you get to the house, we also share the things. There are some women we tell you, like one woman, she said the brother in London, her brother in London told her that he is the one responsible for everything in the house. Then the wife is working, but the wife is not doing anything. So the husband in Nigeria,
1: does she work?
2: Yes, the wife in London work. Husband work. But the husband is the one paying everything, doing the children.
1: Okay, I see.
2: So the brother now is not compelling the woman in Nigeria, that your husband is riding back, that the husband will be paying school fees, the husband should be paying house rent, the husband should also be giving the woman allowance, that the woman should not use her for anything at all. It's the husband. I should be using everything, should be doing everything. And the husband is the one paying school fees, paying house rent, even the store rent for the woman. The husband is the one paying. And if the man takes granite from the woman's store, the woman will say the husband should pay. You understand that the brother in London told her that the husband is the one that's supposed to be responsible from A to Z of everything. That even one time, they have to call the... The brother also told the man the same thing, that you don't have to share role. The man asked the brother in London, Nigeria is not abroad, though. You know how we are suffering here. It's a right, though. You say your sister, you know, you say, that is how she's settling his own debt. So I suggest that the man is working, the woman is doing business, the woman should support also.
1: Okay.
2: The woman should
1: support financially, and
2: the man,
1: of course, should also be willing to support her with domestic chores.
2: The man cook, the watch is so close, watch is just close.
1: Okay. Now I'm talking about you right now. Let's personalize it. Like you right now, if you're saying that your wife should support you financially, are you also willing to support her with the house chores, with the work? 50-50?
2: I'm even telling you about myself indirectly.
1: Oh, okay.
2: Okay. I'm telling you about myself indirectly.
1: Mm-hmm.
2: You understand? Mm-hmm. When I finish from my work, I go to her business. He will help her to arrange her things inside.
1: Mm-hmm.
2: Wait for her, take her to the business. When school is there for school, I also do the school, or send the children to the school. When they are closing, I bring them to back to the house.
1: Okay.
2: But he said her brother told her.
1: Good one. But hope you don't raise eyebrow whenever she does ask you to do the cooking or the laundry or the dishes. Hope you don't raise eyebrows.
2: No, for me, I wash. I wash clothes for myself. I wash my children's clothes. I cook.
1: Okay.
2: You understand?
1: All right.
2: Uh-huh. Okay. I cook.
1: All right.
2: Uh-huh. So, uh-huh. Anytime she likes, she cook.
1: Mm-hmm.
2: Anytime she... but if she expects it, the brother is now lecturing her.
1: All right. No problem. Thank you very much.
2: Thank you, sir.
1: All right. Appreciate your call. So it's obvious that some persons are already in this form of practice and it's working for them. And I think the best point of thing to notice, understand your partner. Know the kind of person you want to spend the rest of your life with. There are some partners that would give you conditions to say, okay, I'm not going to do this. I'm not going to do that. I mean, it should be something that you agree with, all right? There should be this alignment, this understanding between the both of you, okay? And it should be spelled out during courtship. If it's 50-50, it should be stated out. You know, okay, I'm going to do this or you're going to do that. Not shying away from it and realizing that this person is more, let's say, even more of a traditional man and you're complaining. Or she is more of a career woman and you're complaining. And I think this is something that intending couples should have. You know, sit together, discuss it. Because to me, it's all about understanding. It's all about understanding between the two of you. If you want to maybe have a roster for maybe chores, fine. If the man is cool with it and the woman is cool with it, fine. There are some ladies, actually, they wouldn't allow their man, their husband, to go near the kitchen. They don't. They don't, let alone do the cooking or the dishes. They don't. So depending. So understand your partner. Know your partner. Know your partner. Don't just jump into marriage. Don't just jump into marriage. And there's a person that would say, okay, I want to do this. I need a traditional wedding. Hope you're willing to do traditional stuff. I mean, I think someone did ask me that question one time. Because we have some traditional men. If you know you cannot put up with them, please do not think of going into that union. If you know you cannot put up with them, we have them. As a lady, if you know you can, no problem. And as a man, we've got career women. Things are changing on a daily basis. Nobody wants to sit in the house as a woman and not do anything. They want to work. They have dreams to pursue. They have things to accomplish. And besides, we've got successful women. They've excelled in different fields. They want to be like them. So if you know as a man, you cannot put up with that, please, sir, don't go into such union. That's why you both having a discourse before, the wedding proper, the ready, like the written, the main is very much important. Before you say, I do, have this discussion, this agreement with this person. If it's something you can, good for you. If it's something you can't, don't. And when you see couple or maybe husband and wife, maybe sharing chores, you see the man doing the dishes and you think the man is being controlled, well, I think in some cases you are just making a fool of yourself. Sorry for that. Okay? What works for them may not work for you, or what's working for them may not, work for you. It may be working for them, so allow them. That's what they want. They are cool with it. They are cool with it. The man is fine. The woman is fine. So rather gossip and drag them, you know, drag the man, calling him all sort of names, you know. There's this popular one in local palace, woman rapper. That's what Oga wants to do. Allow him. Not everyone would be embedded in your form of toxic masculinity. So please, let's allow people, you know, enjoy themselves in their marriage as they want it to be. That's why I believe there's no template. Yeah, there's no template anywhere. There's no template to say, okay, this is how it works. Do this and do that. Nah, not marriage. And please, know your partner. Know the person that you want to spend the rest of your life with. Okay? If someone that you can put up with or not, know them properly. And of course, you know them, especially during our courtship. All right, so let's check out some comments on Facebook. Don't forget the Facebook portal, Super FM Benin. Go there and drop your comments. I'm trying to refresh to get in latest comments. Okay. Nosa Orue saying yes, but not with housewife. With who then, Nosa? If you're listening, maybe you should reply us. Trevor Waifu saying yes. A reasonable, loving, and caring man ought to know that nothing is as exciting and beautiful like that, seeing both in the kitchen doing things together. I guess you're implying domestic chores, maybe the dishes, cooking, and all that. I mean, it's romantic. I mean, yeah. So they said. Kasidi Osazejimo saying, good morning, Super Family. Marriage is not a competition where everything must be measured at exactly 50-50. It's a partnership where both spouses should be willing to give 100% of what they can, depending on the circumstances. Traditional roles can work for some couples, while others may prefer to divide responsibilities based on their strength, well, work schedules, finances, health, family, and needs. What matters most is mutual respect, communication, understanding, and willingness to sacrifice for each other. There will be seasons when one partner carries more responsibility, and there may be the times when the other does. That is what teamwork means. A successful marriage is not about asking who is doing more, but rather how can we support each other and build this home together. Marriage should be a partnership, not a power struggle. Osas, appreciate. I cannot agree less with you. Thank you very much for that beautiful one. And Marvin Stone saying, good morning, Super FM. Good morning to you, Marvin. All right, time fast spent today. Big ups to you for listening and to those who called in. I really do appreciate your calls today on the show, as of course of discussing marriage, shared responsibilities, duties, as chores. For men, please assist your wife. Okay, she's not your slave. I mean, she's your wife. Someone you claim to love. Yeah, claim. So if someone you say you love, then you should show it. Like, if it's washing the dishes, please do it. There's nothing wrong. It doesn't make you less of a man. Because we have so many men who think that it should be left for the woman, even when she's heavily pregnant or even when she's tired, she's sick. Please assist your wife. And wife, please assist your husband financially if you can. I mean, if the miss is there, not if you can, you should. Yeah, if the miss is there, you've got the funds, assist your man. Don't just leave him with the financial responsibilities. It's not easy. With our current realities in Nigeria today, the burden is so enormous. So please assist your man. Man, please assist your wife. Your one family, one radio, 88.1. We are Super FM. Coming up at noon in 6 minutes time comes your global news update. Right after that, by 1 p.m., my man Osas would be here to give you the top 20 gospel countdown show. Then Randy Micah definitely comes, and of course, I'll take you on a good ride on your Sunday afternoon on radio. Later by 6, join Adora on the ninth show on radio. We've got a lot for you, as usual, on Young One Family One Radio. Calgreen is my name. My job for now is done. Au revoir.
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6: 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Infection no dey make man perform well like a man. Waiting they cause this problem for man. If sugar too much for body, it not go make man perform well. While some other people, na old age, they cause their own problem because when man don't dey old, na so e vein go dey weak. As your vein dey weak, to dey active well like man, it go come be problem. So if you be say you get this problem of infection, you go come dey experience say something dey enter your body. As your vein dey weak, to dey active well like man, it go come become problem. So if you be say you get this problem of infection, you go come dey experience say something dey waka for your body. Now so something go dey waka for your body go dey vibrate, your belly go dey make noise. Now so urinate, you go dey urinate, your urinate go dey yellow. If you dey urinate, now so you go dey feel pain, your piece go dey divide. You feel dey urinate more than 5 to 10 times a day. You no go fit perform like a man. If you do one, you go tire. Abi you no fit do at all. If night reach, for you to enjoy with your woman, your network go fail. When it come to action, be a man. Don't be a lazy man. My papa na 95 years. He still dey perform his duty as a man. Some no fit produce well as a man. A real man suppose wake in the morning and a body go strong kakaraka. How old are you? You never reach 40 or 50. You dey complain say your body no dey answer you as it dey be before. You as a man, if you bend down, na pain. You stand up, na pain. From your waist down to your legs, na so you go dey feel pains. No let your woman carry your duty go outside though. Some men no fit give woman belle because then coconut, na so water and you no dey fit fire down. I beg, come see Baba Ilorin. I be your own na vein problem. Na so your leg go dey pain you, your back go dey pain you. And if you never use something, you know fit perform like a man. Your own na inia, na so your under go be as if say na bag of cement dey there. Abi your own na dysentery or pipe. You don't fit dey go toilet. All this one no good though. Make you visit Baba Ilorin, aka Mr. Fire Down. Na sharp e dey work. If infection don't dey man body, e go make man lean. Na so your body go dey hit you, your body go dey scratch you, inside your body go dey hot, while outside your body go dey cold. Na so something go dey waka for your body. If you climb woman now, you don't come down. If you try to do another one, no way. Na so body go dey bite you like say na mosquito. You go dey treat malaria today, typhoid tomorrow, and na so your mouth go dey bitter. As this infection dey worry man, na so the thing dey worry woman too. You be woman, when don't marry for long and no get joy for your marriage, if you get belle, it go drop through way. When you and your husband dey enjoy together, whatever is supposed to enter your body, once you get up, na so everything go through way. All this one, no fit make woman get belle. Abi na your private area dey scratch you. If you dey urinate, na so e go dey pepper you. Na so some things go dey move inside your belle as if say na pikin. No be pikin o. Once you dey see your ovulation, all the area people go know say you dey see your thing again. Na so belle pain you go dey complain. Abi, you be woman where infection don't take for your body. You don't visit Mr. A, you don't visit Mr. B, you don't use different medicine in no gree work. All this na problem. E no good for woman body o. 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All your body go come dey pain you. You go come dey get weakness of the body. To waka go be problem. Na so pain you go dey complain. 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Na so you go dey burn your chest. Your chest go dey hurt you, go dey pepper you. E no go make you breathe reach ground. 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Na every day you dey cry, make God help you. Infection ready to destroy your body. Na you no go grieve for am. 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

Good afternoon and welcome to Super FM News at 12. I am Ifeoluwa Mabinuori. First, our top stories. Governor Adeleke secures fresh four-year mandate in Osun. Edo NMA applauds government's renewed consolidation law. On the foreign scene, Indonesia earthquake displaces 5,000, kills 51. In sport, Nigeria qualify for ICC Under-19 Cricket World Cup Africa Division 1. We'll bring you details of these and more after the short break.

0: Osun State Governor Ademola Adeleke has won a second four-year term after defeating APC candidate Bola Oyebamiji in Saturday's governorship election. Adeleke polled 511,067 votes, while Oyebamiji scored 444,815 votes. ADC candidate Najim Salam came third with 17,180 votes. The returning officer, Joshua Ogunwole, declared Adeleke the winner at the INEC Collation Center in Oshogbo. Adeleke contested on the Accord Party platform after leaving the PDP in December. Meanwhile, Accord Party Chieftain Pelumi Olajengbesi said President Bola Tinubu has congratulated Osun State Governor Ademola Adeleke on his victory in the August 15 governorship election. Olajengbesi revealed this at the INEC Collation Center in Oshogbo after Adeleke was declared winner. He praised Tinubu for allowing the election to proceed without interference. He, however, said the poll, despite being credible, was not entirely free and fair, due to the alleged oppression and arrest of opposition supporters. In the meantime, former Edo State Governor Godwin Obaseki has congratulated Osun State Governor Ademola Adeleke on his victory in the August 15, 2026 governorship election. He described the outcome as a triumph of the people's will over anti-democratic forces. Obaseki, in a congratulatory message, said Adeleke's re-election was significant because it reflected the decision of Osun voters to entrust him with another four-year mandate to lead the state. According to the former governor, Adeleke's victory sends a powerful message that Nigerians can defend their democratic choices when they stand together with courage, determination, and a common purpose. The Revenue Mobilization Allocation and Fiscal Commission, RMAFC, has completed its review of Nigeria's revenue allocation formula and the salaries and allowances of political and public office holders. The Commission's chairman, Dr. Mohammed Shehu, reviewed this during an interactive session with the Nigerian Guild of Editors in Lagos. He said the revenue formula review involved consultations with government, experts, and stakeholders, with the harmonized report and proposed legislation now awaiting consideration by the appropriate authorities. An Edo State High Court in Benin City has ordered Prince Jafari Cecily of El Kingdom and three others to appear before it on September 9, 2026. The court wants them to explain why they should not be restrained from violating Prince Razak Ogiefo's right to fair hearing. Prince Ogiefo filed a suit over a dispute concerning the stool status and rights linked to the office of the Onogie of Ewu. A Justice A.T. Momodu granted two of the reliefs sought and adjourned the matter to September 9 for further hearing. The Nigerian Medical Association Edo State Branch has welcomed the state government's new revenue consolidation account law, describing it as a major step towards curbing multiple levies and unauthorized revenue collection. The NMA said centralizing government revenue under the Edo State Internal Revenue Service will reduce overlapping demands on private hospitals and allow more resources to be invested in staff, equipment, and patient care. The association, however, urged strict and transparent implementation of the law, calling on government agencies to stop unauthorized revenue enforcement. It also advised private medical practitioners to demand proper documentation for revenue obligations and report questionable levies to the appropriate authorities. This is the news at 12 on 88.1 Super FM. More stories after the short break.
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0: You are still on to the news at 12 on Super FM 88.1. Now the rest of the news. On the foreign scene, around 5,000 people have been displaced by a powerful earthquake in Indonesia that has caused at least 51 fatalities. Rescuers continue to search for survivors of the shallow magnitude 7.7 quake which struck the island of Flores. The National Disaster Management Agency, BNPB, said preliminary report indicates more than 900 homes and hundreds of other buildings have been severely damaged by the tremor and 341 subsequent aftershocks. The full scale of the disaster is still being uncovered, with news of a second magnitude 6.9 earthquake elsewhere in Indonesia serving as a reminder of why this region is called the Ring of Fire. In sport, Nigeria have secured qualification for the ICC Under-19 Men's Cricket World Cup Africa Division 1 qualifier. The junior Yellow Greens will join Uganda and Rwanda in the Division 1 qualifying tournament after the three nations successfully secured their places. The qualification represents another significant step for Nigeria's youth cricket development, with a team now set to compete for a place at the ICC Under-19 Men's Cricket World Cup. Nigeria will be aiming to build on their impressive performances and secure a place at the global tournament through the Africa Division 1 pathway. And that concludes the news. Before we go, a recap of our top stories.

We brought you a report that Osun State Governor Ademola Adeleke has won a second four-year term after defeating APC candidate Bola Oyebamiji in Saturday's governorship election. We also reported that the Nigerian Medical Association, Edo State Branch, has welcomed the state government's new revenue consolidation account law. On the foreign scene, around 5,000 people have been displaced by a powerful earthquake in Indonesia that has caused at least 51 fatalities. In sport, Nigeria have secured qualification for the ICC Under-19 Men's Cricket World Cup Africa Division 1 qualifier. Super FM News at 12 was edited by Morris Osumili. I am Ifeoluwa Mabinuori. Remember, security is our collective responsibility. Be sure to play your part. Thank you for listening and good afternoon.

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0: It's another beautiful Sunday, and you know what time is it? It's time for the Super Gospel Chat Show. Yes, we are back again to give you the top 10 songs that are making waves in the country, and this week promises to be no exception. But hold up, my name is Osasen, in case you're new to this, and you're officially welcome to the Super Gospel Chat Show, where we look at 10 songs making waves when it comes to gospel music for the week. Let's dive in.
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0: Well, starting off on number 10 this week is coming in from Yada and Adaehi. They were on the chat show for a while. They went out and they are back again on the chat show with a song titled

Now moving on to number 9 on the countdown for this week. Well, coming up on number 9 is the one and only Victoria Renzi with this one she titles Room.

Coming up at number 8 this week is Wisdom Joe with his beautiful song. It titles Elo Gusa. In case you're wondering what's the meaning of this song, it actually means not a heart for God to do. Yes, that's what it means. And yes, take a listen at the song. We'll be right back for more songs on the Super Gospel Chat Show.

Now, moving on to number 7. It's time to what? Raise them. Tell your neighbor, say, raise them, raise them, raise them, raise them, raise them. Yes, so we are raising it to another level when it comes to the Super Gospel Chat Show for this week. And who better else to raise the tempo? Who better else to activate your dancing shoes than the one and only Epidemi Aloba? And it's right here on number 7 with this one entitled Raise Up. Raise Up, Raise Up, Raise Up.

number six for this week is coming in from Lawrence Oyo with this one entitled I Have Escaped. Yes, it's a powerful song, and we all are escaping from the plans of the weekend this week. In fact, any pit where they dig for you, you don't escape. Yeah, no, let's listen.

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2: Now moving on to number 5. Yes, this song has made a huge leap on the chart show, and now it's on number 5. Coming in on number 5 is BC Manuel with this one entitled Anuni. Anuni, yes. It's a powerful song, and I know you're going to love this one to the fullest. Ooh.

Now, a number four for this week is coming in from Davy Jones. David, with a song entitled Heze Yo Yo. It's been on this chart show for a while. At the point in time, it is a number one, but right now, it's a number four.

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3: Now, a number three for this week is coming in from... Yes, a number three for this week is coming in from the one and only Messi Chiwa alongside Pastor Nathan Ebasi with this beautiful song they titled Promise Keeper. Well, for Messi Chiwa, I don't know if something is cooking. I don't know if we should be expecting a collaboration between Messi Chiwa and Kirk Franklin. But right there at the Gospel Fest, we saw that beautiful link up. And I would say the performance from Messi Chiwa left everyone stunned.

pulling up on number two for this week is the one and only, yes, K-Strings. It's a number two for this week with this powerful song that has been able to amass over 14 million views on YouTube alone. And let's not add other streaming platforms looking at the numbers, but definitely this song is powerful. It's titled Rahman and it's coming in from K-Strings and it's on number two.

0: Now, you should know the song on number one, because from number 10 to number 9, this song wasn't there. Definitely, it means it's going to be the number one song for this week. Talking about Minister BBO alongside one of the powerful vocals, one of the powerful women when it comes to Nigeria gospel music. Talking about Tokpe Alabi. Yes, they're both on this one with a song that titles Oro.
1: In case you wonder, what's the meaning of the word Oro?
0: I said the meaning inside what I'm saying. The word. Yes. What a song is powerful. And just sit back, listen, and connect to the song. Yeah. Be right back.
2: Number one. One more time, you can sing.

And so you've had it, 10 amazing songs making waves in the country on the Super Gospel Chat Show. If I were you, I should be updating my playlist. And if you haven't done that, oh, I wonder what you've been waiting for. And wonder what you have been doing with the songs that you've heard on the chat show this week. But not sure, we'll be back again next week for another bigger and bumper package on the Super Gospel Chat Show. My name remains Osas Zena. Definitely, we'll catch you.

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0: 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Last week, if you were with us on the first episode, we delved into public-private partnership arrangements in Nigeria, what it is, who are those involved, and how to know what to do, the role of private sector in public finance and delivery of public infrastructure, and more. Today, I still have on set with me Barrister Adebisi Adekunle Shogunle. He was here last week, and he actually took us through a very dynamic aspect of what the PPP infrastructure is in Nigeria, and he also cited examples for us to follow and to learn. Today, remember last week we spoke on his book, Practical Guide to Public-Private Partnership Arrangements in Nigeria, and we also shared some practical examples from this book. Today, we're going to be looking at the stakeholders in public-private partnership arrangements. Who are the stakeholders? What are the levels in which they play? And how should we identify them? Welcome to today's show. Welcome, Barrister.
1: Well, thank you. It's good to be here in your station this morning again. And for those who are hearing us all over our country, it's time, it's good to be here to throw more light on the importance of the private sector in the life of our nation.
0: Thank you so much, Barrister. Today, like I said, we're looking at stakeholders in public-private partnership. In your book, Barrister, The Practical Guide to Public-Private Partnership Arrangement in Nigeria, page 123 to be precise, that's chapter 8. It talks about stakeholders in the public-private partnership arrangements and PPP contracts. Today, we want to educate our viewers and direct the attention to the right part and the right understanding of who are the stakeholders in public-private partnership.
1: Well, thank you. You know, one of the things we need to appreciate is that the private sector is a catalyst for economic growth in any environment. When the private sector enters into any environment, the economic growth of that environment is enhanced when the private sector has freedom to play. Freedom to play. You know, that's why it's always said that create an enabling environment for the private sector to do business. And when we talk about creating an enabling environment for the private sector to do business, it means anybody that will help that enabling environment to be created is a stakeholder. Because you see, the private sector money and technical know-how, as eyes, it can see. The private sector man will not go to a place where, even if all the resources are there, he will not go to a place where he cannot function. Mm-hmm. Where his private funds and technical know-how will be subjugated. They go to where the environment is what? Conducive. So, today, we are in the media house. Isn't it also? I first of all thank the station for thinking of even having a program like this. PPP, the Pathway to Development. I want to thank them. Because the conversation in our country is so that many people, they don't go to the foundation. This program is going to the foundation. So, the media is a major stakeholder. And I want to read from my book. At page 133 of that book, I said, the media is also an integral part of the general public, and they play a vital role by giving full and accurate information on PPP projects, so PPP arrangements to the public. accurate. If there is an inaccurate reportage of a PPP project, that project will fail. I'll give you an example. A project that was a PPP project that had issues in Lagos State. The Lekki Concession Expressway. Why did it fail? It really did not fail. Lagos State government bought it over. They bought that concession over. Lagos State government gave Lekki Concession Company a number of years, developed that axis, good roads, and collect your investment back by collecting tolls. Those who were in Lagos before that road was dualized and done, we tell you, the holdup was much. Sometimes armed robbery attack takes place inside the holdup. But when they gave it to this company, the company developed it, they brought security, they brought towing vehicle, they made that corridor to be a corridor of free traffic. But, you know, between the press and the public, they started attacking that project. They started attacking that PPP arrangement. And the government of Fashola had to buy back that project. They had to buy it back. That means they paid the public, the private man, and took it over. Meanwhile, the resources, the money they used to do that payment, they could have used it for other things. You know, one of the things that PPP does for the government is that it helps them to leave certain projects and concentrate the resources they have to execute some fundamental projects. Today, why should a government in Nigeria be interested in building an airport? Go to Ebonyi State. Ebonyi State has a fantastic airport built by the government. If a private sector man has been brought in to build that airport, the money that was used to build that airport could have been used for another project. Is it not so? But the government had to build it. Why? Because maybe they could not generate a private sector player. But you know that when the local airport in Ikeja got burnt, and another company, I can't mention their name because this is a media house and we are not going to give them free publicity. Another company picked it up, a private company with fan, built that MM2. But you know that MM2 has had a lot of challenges because the stakeholders there, they made life difficult. So what I'm saying is this. The media, I consider the media as the number one molder of public opinion. The first estate of the realm. What we are doing here is the media now using the platform of the media to help Nigerians understand the dynamics of not just PPP, but private sector engagement. Delivery of public infrastructure. Dissemination of accurate information will help to resolve doubts, questions, or wrong perceptions. The media probably played a major role in the decision of late Musa Yar'Adua, the president of Nigeria in 2007, to terminate the Blue Star Company contract on the sale of the refineries of Nigeria, despite the fact that the government that signed the contract and the new government came from the same political party. They were both PDP.
0: Barrister, you say what you have just said and opened up to our listeners, it's amazing, and it's something that every radio station, every media house in Nigeria should play for their listeners to hear. But I would like to ask a question. With stakeholders, do we have a point in time that we have stakeholders fatigue?
1: As we have with Nigeria now, there's no stakeholders fatigue. Because the number one stakeholder in a PPP is the public sector. The civil servants and the public servant. Those two, they will frustrate any PPP project.
0: Listeners, you can reach out to us on our social media platforms on IG PPP underscore pathway, on Facebook PPP underscore pathway, and on LinkedIn also, you can reach out to us on PPP underscore pathway. Don't forget the call number 091-554-07845. 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For the book, Practical Guide to Public-Private Partnership Arrangement in Nigeria, you can call this number 0903-1535-794 to get a copy of the book, Practical Guide to Public-Private Partnership Arrangement in Nigeria. Call the number 0903-1535-794. We'll go on a short break right now and we will be right back.
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0: 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We are still on the program, PPP Pathways. I am your host, the Pathfinder. Welcome back, Barrister. You know, we just got a question from our Instagram page, and the listener was asking a question regarding the media as a stakeholder in the PPP infrastructure. And this listener is asking, does this have anything to do with the current situation that Dangote is going through? Because we can see that the media and he himself is all over the media.
1: Well, you know, perception is everything in life. And the media helps you to create perception. I can give you a live example that I have. The past governor of Cross River State, Professor Ben Ayade, a very intellectually driven person, did a lot of PPP projects in the state. But the media, till the man left, the media never gave him credit. It was one negative press or the other, because the man could not connect to the media. That state has a Cross River State radio
0: broadcasting service.
1: Cross River State broadcasting service. They didn't know how to bring what the man has done to the people. But today, in Obudu, there is a British Canadian university that is as a result of that PPP project. In that same Obudu, there is another standard hospital that came as a result of PPP. There is a Goja rice mill that came as a result of PPP. There is a pharmaceutical company. There is an industrial park in Calabar that is just 5 minutes or 10 minutes drive away from the airport. In that industrial park, you have a pharmaceutical company.
0: I think that's why I mentioned earlier that, don't you think stakeholder fatigue can come? Because if there's no connection between the media house owned by the state and the governor, the sitting governor.
1: You know, that is not fatigue. In Nigeria, we are skeptical of everything. Even you say, PPP, the governor, he has come to go and bring people to come and take the wealth of the state. Meanwhile, a private, public-private partnership arrangement did not take the ownership away from the state.
0: True.
1: What it did is to bring somebody to help develop what the state does not have the capacity to develop. The project still belongs to the state.
0: Very correct.
1: You see, just like I explained to you now, that's privatization. They said President Obasanjo has sold Port Harcourt Refinery, an asset of our nation, and Kaduna Refinery, another asset of our nation. He has sold it to his cronies. And I'm telling you, who are the cronies he sold it to? The company called Blue Star has 4 shareholders. Number one, Dangote. Is Dangote a crony of Obasanjo? Number two, Zenon. Is Zenon a crony of Obasanjo? Number three, Transcorp. Is that gentleman, Transcorp, a crony of Obasanjo? Number four, River State Government. And that River State Government was River State Government when this gentleman was there before. That was before Amechi. Is he a crony? Is River State Government a crony of Obasanjo? But by the time the media took it, Yadua bought it. You know, the Layadu has a good people see him in very beautiful light, and I don't want to tarnish any of his reputation, but he bought that media bliss lies or misrepresentation. And what happened? He gave back the money, then allow the same people who have been doing turnaround maintenance on Kaduna Refinery and Port Harcourt refinery, it gave the refinery back to them that they can repackage it, they can make it work. You don't need to give it to a private sector to drive it. Meanwhile, the private sector is just having 51%.
0: Barrister,
1: so today
0: I think knowledge is
1: since 2007.
0: Knowledge is
1: no, let me drive it home. Since 2007 till 2024, some people are still collecting salary. NNPC is still telling us Port Harcourt refinery will work in August. Maybe it will be in September now. Before we know, it will be December. Before we know, it will be 2025.
0: I think
1: it is left for the media to tell us where to go.
0: The enlightenment of the citizens themselves and maybe the knowledge, know-how from whatsoever it is that's coming in the PPP is also crucial. Because if the people don't have the knowledge or understanding of what is ongoing, PPP can work also in isolation.
1: The media is a public teacher. If you don't
0: correct.
1: The media is a public teacher. The media is a public teacher that is not being paid school fees by any student.
0: You are right, Paris.
1: So let's accept that.
0: Let's go on a break right now and we will be right. When we come back, the media as a school teacher, like you called.
1: Yes.
0: We will visit that when we come back from this break. Don't go away. Stay tuned. 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We'll be right back. Which way?

0: Welcome back, listeners, and this is still PPP Pathways on your Super 92.7 FM Lagos, One Family, One Radio Station. Barrister, before we went on the break, we spoke about the media as a stakeholder, key and major stakeholder in PPP, Strategic Partnerships. So, you mentioned something before we went on break. You said that the media is also a teacher. Can you please shed more light on that?
1: The media is a public teacher, because you see, anything the media brings to the public space, the public accepts it as the truth, reflection of the fact of that case. Let me give you an example. I was in a media house of a state, a media house owned by that state. And I told the media house people, I said, look, in this state, there is a PPP law. And in that PPP law, they have a model called rehabilitate, operate, and transfer, ROT, as a model. I said, are you aware of it? If you are aware of it, you should go and look for all the projects that this state has, factories that have gone down, and start challenging the state governor. Why are they not handing it over to private sector player who will help them to rehabilitate it, who will help them to operate it, and who will transfer it back to them? They were shocked. I even told them, I said, this station that you have, if I have my way, I will send it to the private sector to come and partner with you. Because there is a model of your PPP law in this state that says maintenance operation. Maintenance and operation. That this, your station, with all the facility that you have here, is not being properly maintained and is not being properly operated. They were shocked. In their studio, it's a state government-owned media. And they invited me to talk about PPP in Nigeria and in their state. So I started talking about their PPP law, the models that are there. How, if the media, instead of just pushing out narrative about bad governance, you go, okay, why are we where we are? If you have an abattoir in the state that has a PPP law, that has rehabilitate, operate, and transfer, and that abattoir has been run down, just put pressure on the governor that, look, governor, we don't want the state to run this abattoir. Go and get a private sector player who has money, who has know-how. Let them rehabilitate this abattoir. Let them operate it. Maybe in 10 years' time, they transfer it back to the state.
0: Amazing.
1: Very easy. That is providing the direction to go, the which way Nigeria we are looking for. Nigeria, yes, really. It's the direction.
0: This is actually an amazing and enlightening session that we've had today. Rehabilitate, operate,
1: and transfer.
0: That is a sublime model that will work anywhere if both public
1: there's also and maintenance and operate.
0: These models are models that will work anywhere if both public and private, and most importantly, the public, the government, will give attention to what we have. Because I can remember that in a state in Nigeria, we have a milk processing factory that has not produced a tin of milk for over how many years?
1: Because the public servant there don't want it to produce. So, and they are not ready to give it to those who will make it to produce. I can assure you.
0: I want to say a big thank you to our listeners for listening to the show today. PPP Pathways. Thank you so much for listening. You can reach out to us, join the conversation ongoing on our IG page, PPP_Pathways. You can search out for us on LinkedIn, PPP_Pathways, and on Facebook. To get the copy of Barrister's book, Practical Guide to Public-Private Partnership Arrangements in Nigeria, I am sure that you have been enlightened with the first episode coming into the second episode and listening to everything that the barrister has said concerning PPP, private, public-private partnership arrangement in Nigeria. We look forward to the next episode with our guest. But before we leave, we would like to give you a number to reach out to and get the book. You can call 0903-153-5794. I'll take it again, 0903-153-5794 to get the book and place your order. Also, you can reach out to Barrister on his Instagram page, AA Shogunle, and you can search for him on Facebook, AA Shogunle and Associates. Thank you once again for listening. 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See you next week. Thank you, Barrister.
1: Thank you. I look forward to being here in the studio again next week, Saturday.
0: Remember, I am Nigeria, you are Nigeria. Together, we can make our nation a great nation. Thank you.
1: Thank you.
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0: difficulty to see far and near, or even read something, papa, or cataract, abi your eye, they look like, say, sand they inside, abi they bring water, it go they scratch you, it go they pepper you, abi you they see smoke or spider, or you they see cloud self. Now me be the Baba Mangaji, aka the eye man from India. I know they do this one, I know they do that one, oh. Now only one problem I they solve, nine people know me for. My phone number again now, 090-3966-0040. You feel call me to tell me what thing you they experience. Abi, you get glaucoma, red eye, blurry sight, abi your own na old age, or you don't they get Apollo, herbs day, plant day, we go use and commot any yama disease where they inside your eyes and it go commot from your body, pata pata. Whether you be young man, abi you be old man, or you be boy or a girl, when no they see well again, I go give you computer, we go check all the veins where they inside your brain, it go commot any yama where they for your side, pata pata. Whether your vein don't they give you problem, because now only one vein they control the two eyes, so if one eye they get problem, it go affect the second one. My advice be say, anything where fee affect your eyes, carry your eyes commot. For example, breeze, too much light, carry your eyes commot. Or any object where fee affect your eyes, carry your eyes commot too. People where they work as weather, the light they enter their eyes, make you dey careful, because the light dey too much. Any object where fee enter your eyes or disturb them, make you dey careful of them. People where they work for sun or wear light too much, make una dey careful, because too much light they affect the eyes. Make everybody take care of their eyes well, because I no get duplicate too. If you dey come my office, bring along with you 2 coconut and 1 carrot. Back in the days, our forefathers no dey complain, because then they see well, because then they use herbs and plants, and them still reach 90 years and above, and then they see well. My office day number 9, Ogwola Street, off Siloko Road, Benin City. This na my phone number. 090-3966-0040. 090-3966-0040. 090-3966-0040. Hear me again, make you write and down. 090-3966-0040. Baba Mangaji, aka the eye man from India. My people, we no go blind, oh. Not be amen, you go talk. Now to come meet me, Baba Mangaji, the eye man from India. My office day number 9, Ogwola Street, off Siloko Road, Benin City. My people, we no go blind, oh.
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Good evening and welcome to Super FM News at 6. I am Ifeoluwa Mabinuri. First, our top stories. President Tinubu congratulates Adeleke on a show election. Defense headquarters alerts public after attempted hack on official X account. On the foreign scene, 12 killed as bus carrying Polish pilgrims crashes in Hungary. In sport, Super Falcons defender deactivate Instagram after Super Falcons World Cup exit. We'll bring you details of these and more after the short break.

0: President Bola Tinubu has congratulated Osun State Governor Ademola Adeleke on his re-election. The president said the outcome of the governorship election reflects the will and confidence of the people. President Tinubu conveyed a message in a statement issued by his special advisor on information and strategy, Bayo Ononuga. The president said he personally called Adeleke to congratulate him on his re-election and commended the people of Osun State for exercising their democratic rights. Meanwhile, Osun State Governor Ademola Adeleke has reaffirmed his support for President Bola Ahmed Tinubu's bid for a second term in the 2027 presidential election. Governor Adeleke spoke at the press conference shortly after the Independent National Electoral Commission declared him winner of the August 15 governorship election. The governor described President Tinubu as a son of Osun State. He commended the president for what he called his support for a free and fair election in the state. The Defence Headquarters, DHQ, has raised the alarm over an attempted unauthorised takeover of its official X account. It urged the public to disregard suspicious content posted from the platform. The Director of Defence Information, Major General Samaila Uba, said the incident was being treated as a cybersecurity matter with technical measures activated to secure the account. He said efforts were ongoing to fully restore control and prevent further unauthorized access to the platform. The National Drug Law Enforcement Agency, NDLEA, has arrested a 48-year-old businessman, Uwanko Onyebuchi, with 1.550 kilograms of cocaine allegedly concealed in his luggage at the Murtala Mohammed International Airport, Lagos. The NDLEA Director of Media and Advocacy, Femi Babafemi, said Onyebuchi was arrested at the departure hall while attempting to board a Qatar Airways flight to New Delhi, India. He said a search of a suspect's check-in bag revealed the cocaine factory fitted into the walls and railings of his luggage. According to the agency, the suspect confessed to selling his marble business and other assets to raise 23 million naira to purchase the consignment. An Edo State High Court in Benin City has ordered Prince Jafari Cecily of Ewo Kingdom and three others to appear before it on September 9, 2026. The court wants them to explain why they should not be restrained from violating Prince Razak Ogefo's right to fair hearing. Prince Ogefo filed a suit over a dispute concerning the steel status and rights linked to the office of the Onogie of Ewo. Justice A.T. Momodu grants two of the reliefs sought and adjourned the matter September 9 for further hearing. The Nigerian Medical Association, NMA, Edo State Chapter, has welcomed the state government's new revenue consolidation account law. The association described it as a major step towards curbing multiple levies and unauthorized revenue collection. The NMA said centralizing government revenue under the Edo State Internal Revenue Service will reduce overlapping demands on private hospitals. It added that it would allow more resources to be invested in staff, equipment, and patient care. The association, however, urged strict and transparent implementation of the law, calling on government agencies to stop unauthorized revenue enforcement. This is the news at 6 on 88.1 Super FM. More stories after the short break.
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Now the rest of the news. On the foreign scene, 12 people have been killed and dozens injured after a bus carrying Polish pilgrims veered off a motorway in Hungary and overturned in a ditch. Police said the crash occurred after the bus left the M3 motorway linking Budapest with the northeastern city of Nyíregyháza. Authorities suspect the driver fell asleep at the wheel and has been taken into custody. Emergency respondents rescued 35 of the 57 passengers and two drivers, while efforts were ongoing to free people trapped beneath the 24-ton vehicle. In sport, Super Falcons defender Michel Alozie has deactivated her Instagram account following intense online criticism after Nigeria's failure to qualify for the 2027 FIFA Women's World Cup. Alozie was among the players targeted by frustrated fans after the Super Falcons suffered a 2-1 defeat to South Africa's Bayana Bayana in a decisive playoff. The result ended Nigeria's hopes of featuring at the 2027 World Cup in Brazil and marked the first time the country has failed to qualify for the women's tournament since its inception in 1991. The backlash against the players has included harsh comment and online trolling, with Alozie among the high-profile members of the squad subjected to the criticism. And that concludes the news. So before we go, a recap of our top stories. We brought you a report that President Bola Tinubu has congratulated Osun State Governor Ademola Adeleke on his re-election. We also reported that the Defence Headquarters, DHQ, has raised the alarm of an attempted unauthorized takeover of its official X account. On the foreign scene, 12 people have been killed and dozens injured after a bus carrying Polish pilgrims veered off a motorway in Hungary and overturned in a ditch. In sports, Super Falcons defender Michel Alozie has deactivated her Instagram account following intense online criticism after Nigeria's failure to qualify for the 2027 FIFA Women's World Cup. Super FM News at 6 was edited by Brenda Izu. I am Ifeoluwa Mabinuori. Remember, security is our collective responsibility. Be sure to play your part. Thank you for listening and good evening.

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0: wage my dequin my dequin oh come to grand body I ye only come on where again I only lost in a yard here Amelia Amelia no was your knock out of my room now where every job on a woman every upon a girl knew who got a mule where a man now knew and on ye you are Tosino you are Macano who knew and I'm your where every job papa no one has a dick power hair of a two air well radio. But only Yatta
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1: mm
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5: a sa mo sa o se a ku wa ro
1: baba
5: o ta pa ku wa mu sa yo ne kedo ade mi na mi sa sa me ina e wuni mi ma mi a
0: o
5: sa o sa su me no ku were
1: honorable
5: no ku pe mo no ku adoro ni pe ogun pa gun na after most of the war, when we are meeting in the man, when I give my own rule on the tuner, I don't know. That okay, I won't see me on the day in Mopo. Or see, why or see, no, wow, nobody, they, oh, wow, no, papa, no man, no, you that is all money. And you're there, we are walking out where you are, and you are, and talking out, we are on, now, we are your woman, on your seat, now, boom, Mopo, or see, no guy, no, I am where, or my, or my baby in here. Of the
0: Where did I do? And I do cotton at the girls in a even me woman in a winija in a new jar with your bonnet or a mule or way or key or go bonnet or red bonnet. I was a cool room. I don't see a muck woman anyway. What was that? I couldn't any. Go one way there, you get a boat, don't deliver any. In your wire, I will not marry. In my wife, when I marry, well, can you? Oh, I know where. 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
12: One thing is certain. If you stick to the word, you will come back with a testimony. What God wants to give you in your life is not a healing. What God wants to give you in your life is not a job. What God wants to give you in your life is not money. What God wants to give you is the word of God in your spirit. It'll make you what it talks about.
13: And you are shining. And you are shining by the power of the Holy Ghost. You are shining by the power of the Holy Ghost. You are shining and nothing can stop you. It is your season. It is your time. Nothing can hinder you. This is your time. This is your hour. Favor is yours.
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1: Hallelujah. Jude chapter 1 verse 20. Good. He says, but you, beloved, he's telling you about this prayer in the spirit. But you, beloved, build yourselves up, founded on your most holy faith. How that prayer is, make progress, rise like an edifice, higher and higher, praying in the Holy Ghost. Did you see that? Look at it again. Look at it again. He says, build yourselves up, founded on your most holy faith. He says, make progress, rise like an edifice, higher and higher, praying in the Holy Spirit. Shout amen, somebody. Hallelujah. Glory to God. Be filled with the Spirit. Is there anything in front of you? Is there any project you want to do? Is there any hindrance before you? Rata kayaba, limando lobosaya, radalamando lobosata kaya. Pray in the Holy Ghost. Be filled with the Spirit. Hallelujah. Hear me. Hold on. Let me tell you something. Hold on. You know, he got on the glitter bus, they fall on the Selah. You know, I'm not sure you knew what I said in tongues. But the word in tongues, the Spirit is saying, didn't I tell you? Didn't I tell you how to have the benefit of my blessings upon your life? Watch this. In St. John's Gospel, chapter number 14, go to the 16th verse. Let's read from the 15th verse. Be better. 15th verse. He says, if you love me, do what I tell you. Keep my commandments. Right? And I will pray the Father, and he shall give you another comforter. You know, the word another is from a Greek word, allos. Okay? He could have said heteros, which means another of a different kind. You see, if I brought this to gentlemen here, come. Watch this. If I said, here is a pastor, here is another pastor, that word another will be heteros, because he is another pastor of a different kind. But if I brought another one exactly like him, looks like him, talks like him, everything like him in nature and in kind, in speech, in attitude, in love, then I would say the use of that word another would be allos. It means another of the same kind. So, he says, I'll pray the Father and he shall give you another comforter, that he may abide with you for 6 months, forever. Next verse. Even the Spirit of truth, whom the world cannot receive, because it seeth him not. You see, the world lives in the realm of the senses, so they can't see him. Neither knoweth him, but ye know him. Ye know him. See, I love Jesus. He never let us fall in the negative side of life. They could have said, we don't know him. He said, you know him. Say, I know him. I can tell you, you know, in their minds, they were like, do we? Jesus makes them stop the negatives. He says, you know him. Yeah, you know him. For he dwelleth with you and shall be in you. Next verse. I love this. I will not leave you comfortless. I will come to you in the Holy Ghost. That's what he's saying. The word is orphanos. That means I will not leave you as orphans. It also means I will not leave you helpless like an orphan. I will not leave you helpless. He says, I will come to you. Ayakosa pratagisto, lironongo sapraniga, talagosta, talagosta hakadira, saridahanda sarias. Thank you, Lord Jesus. Hallelujah. You know, there are those times in life where it seems like there's nobody to help you. Where it seems like you're alone. And you're thinking and almost panicking because you don't know who to run to. You don't know who to call. He says, I will not leave you helpless. I will come to you. He'll come at that point where you need him the most. He'll be right there. Hallelujah. He says, I will come to you. Not I may, I will. I will. Hallelujah. I will come to you. I will not leave you helpless. I will come to you. Glory to God. Thank you, Lord Jesus. So I said, be filled with the Spirit. Enjoy the life and fellowship with the Holy Spirit. Let him be your friend. He's that friend that sticketh closer than a brother. He's the one that you need. And you know, when you recognize him, you discover he's not such a mystery that you cannot know him. For a lot of people, the Holy Spirit is just some phenomenon they're not sure of. It's something the Bible talks about. No, brothers and sisters, the Holy Spirit was sent as your helper. He's your Father. Jesus called him Father. Did you know the Holy Spirit is your Father? Jesus called him Father. The Bible tells us that Jesus Christ is a child of the Holy Spirit. Jesus was born of the Holy Spirit. Did you know that Jesus is the Son of the Holy Spirit? Maybe you didn't understand that, but I'm telling you now. He was born of the Holy Spirit. He said, my Father which dwelleth in me. That's the Holy Spirit. When he talked about the Heavenly Father, he called him my Father in heaven. So you have a Father in heaven, but you have a Father in you. That's the Holy Spirit. That's why he tells you, fear not, because your Father is in you. John said, ye are of God, little children, and have overcome them. Because what? Greater is he that is in you than he that is in the world. Glory, glory, glory. Obey the heavenly. Obey the heavenly. Did you know there are so many voices? There are those who are trying to convince us of one thing or the other. There are voices in books that we read. There are voices in films that we watch. There are voices all the time from the newspapers, from television, from our friends, from our family members. They're always trying to get our attention. Everybody's trying to advise us. Everybody's trying to talk to us. But obey the heavenly voice. There's a heavenly voice. That's the voice that Moses heard. That's the voice that Abraham heard. When he said, I want you to go to a place that I will show you. That place was not a place on earth. He wasn't saying, I want you to travel to the United States. He wasn't saying, I want you to go to somewhere in England that I will show you. No, I want you to travel to Spain. No, it's a place of the Spirit. For the Bible says that Abraham was looking for a city whose builder and maker is God. A city that had foundations built by God. Principles of life built by God. He was looking for that city. That city is not on earth. That city is a place called Zion. The heavenly Jerusalem of which we are a part. For ye are come unto Mount Zion. The city of the great King. Hallelujah. That's the city, and we have arrived there. We were born there. For it shall be said of this man, that man, he was born there. I was born there. In Zion. You know, there are those who were born in America, they got an American passport. There are those who were born in France, they got a French passport. There are those born in Nigeria, they've got a Nigerian. But those born in Pakistan, they got a Pakistani passport. In South Africa, the South African passport. Yeah. But there are those born in Zion. We are different. The world is ours. The nations belong to us. For we are the seed of Abraham. Can you shout amen, somebody? Glory to God.
2: We trust that you are blessed by the message you just listened to. We invite you to make Jesus the Lord of your life by saying this prayer. Oh Lord God, I believe with all my heart in Jesus Christ, Son of the living God. I believe He died for me and God raised Him from the dead. I believe He's alive today. I confess with my mouth that Jesus Christ is the Lord of my life from this day. Through Him and in His name, I have eternal life. I am born again. Thank you, Lord, for saving my soul. I am now a child of God. Hallelujah.
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0: I wonder. Hey, God, I beg. The things that trouble will bring to us. The things that, you see trouble? You see wahala? 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Anyways, you're welcome. 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
0: And tonight we are seated in court. The court is open for you, our people, to decide. We call this the jury, where your verdict says it all. So stay right there while we do it the way we know how to do it best. We'll be right back. Just stay quiet. Get ready. We'll be back.

0: So you ready tonight? Your verdict is all we need. Tonight's case is ready for you, and I'm going to take it right about now. But if you're fresh, if you're new, welcome to the family. What we do here every Sunday from 8 down to 10 p.m. every other Sunday is the jury. You are the jury. You get to listen to a particular case where two or more people are guilty. Now, your position where you sit and as the jury is that you get to fish out whose guilt is way greater than the other, whose offense is way greater than the other. And with that, tonight we have this case that we actually titled The Tenant and the Caretaker. Mm-hmm. So, yes, those of you who have issues with your caretaker, this is where you get to hold them.
1: I'm not saying,
0: grab their neck.
1: No. Hold them. Don't let them go.
0: Gently.
1: Oh, okay.
0: All right. So, I'm going to take the case right about now, and you get to listen. And then after I'm done, you get to call in and give us your verdict. Tonight's case is titled The Tenant and the Caretaker. Mommy Eliana was a tenant in a compound. In a compound managed by Mommy Aisha, the caretaker. And it happened that trouble began when Mommy Aisha accused Mommy Eliana of repeatedly putting her baby's used pampers in the compound's general dustbin, causing it to fill up quickly. Mommy Aisha issued her a quit notice. That's the caretaker. After the notice, the relationship between both women became increasingly, hostile. Mommy Aisha stopped pumping water for Mommy Eliana and prevented her from fetching water from other parts of the compound. Mommy Eliana eventually found another house and began, moving out. They don't give her a quick notice now, normally. But when she returned for the rest of her belongings, she discovered that Mommy Aisha had padlocked the staircase entrance to her apartment. Angry, Mommy Eliana broke the padlock and damaged the staircase door. But she didn't stop there. Mm-mm. She went into her apartment and began destroying fittings, breaking tubs, showers, and other properties. She then came back into the compound and continued breaking shed taps and water pipes. Mommy Aisha comforted her, you don't disgrace, now madness be this, that kind of thing, and stopped her from leaving the compound, insisting that she must pay for all that she has bought, repair them, and, fix them as they were. The confrontation eventually became physical, with both women fighting like cats and rats. I be cat and dog. Exactly. What began with a dispute over baby's pampas, or mama pampas, and a dustbin had now escalated into restricted water, a quit notice, a locked entrance, deliberate destruction of property, and a physical fight. Clear be no clear.
1: Come on, this one. When they talk, say it's tired of fire.
0: Clear be no clear. You never answer.
1: Clear.
0: All right, my people. So I'm going to do it the way I know how to do it best. I'm going to tell you, let me break it down. So normally, the way we have our compounds, everybody has compounds. And is it that the landlord is in charge, or caretakers, or, barristers, whoever is in charge can be, even family members can be in charge for the owner. Now, this particular building or compound is Mommy Aisha, that is the caretaker, the madam of them all in that building. She's in charge of that house. Payment, everything goes through her. Pumping water, it is her. Clearing the bushes, it is her. Keeping the house neat is her for the owner. The owner, of course, they are abroad. Now, what happened now is the fact that our very lovely Mommy Eliana has a baby. In fact, her baby is just 2 months old. So she's a fresh mommy, a very fresh mommy. Ah, wala, mommy. Anyway, so her baby is using what we call what? Give us what they call her.
1: Diapers.
0: Aha, pampas. If they use pampas, leave her making the form. We way long. Leave her. Diapers, pampas. Some of us, that time we say we come life, that time before, our parents, now napkin that they use, they go use them, they go come wash them. Our parents. they suffer. Sha. Picking the for pampers and for napkin. Mama go come wash them. You come dry them. Eh? Even if you see the way they did the wrap on that here, they go come for put. I'm not white. Already picking they put on top go come be white. I don't understand. That logic is not, you know.
1: If we even thought of that in the first place.
0: Before be black, you get. For be black, maybe they need to see the color of the kind thing. I beg. Anyways, now pampers cause problem. Mommy Eliana babies used pampers. That particular pampers which they throw for dustbin, it they make the dustbin they quick they full. So therefore, management they come, they be steady customer when it comes to waste management that they pack where. So they can't talk them. But it can't be like say mommy Eliana till they drop them there. Now mommy Aisha will be caretaker. Come with quick notice. Say, until you go come off for here, you go park. He can't drop quick notice. But he no can't stop there. She can't go as far as say she restricted mommy Eliana from using water. What did she do? The water was she they pump for each flat. That house, it did so well, so till everybody get their own tank. You understand? So mommy Eliana know they get water because mommy Aisha, caretaker, he no gree pump water for her. Not only say he no gree pump water for her. For example, now me be mommy Eliana. And gift now one small where they marry, where they all new marry for the other flat, you get. So me now gift with a talk, with a, you know, I think just to go meet gift, say gift her beg. Hey, make I fetch water for your corner. Mommy Aisha say, he no one see that kind of what did they call him? Na combo, I go call him a bina.
1: Combo now.
0: He no one see that kind of, you know, joint practice. Mm. Nobody should give her water. It was that bad. So mommy Eliana had to carry her young baby and she could go outside, go fetch water till that quit notice where they give him go elapse or till when she see house. But to the glory of God, she can't let her see house. So she can't pack, you know. Now when money did, wait till be quit notice. Somebody say rubbish.
1: Rubbish.
0: I was that. What are you saying? Now not get money, they fear quit notice. Yes, you know sir. That kind of thing. And when you don't get money, they give you quit notice, your body go to hot. Exactly. So mommy, Liana was not like that. Her body no hot at all. So she just carried her things and she started packing. So, you know, as a smallie, a very young, fine, beautiful woman. So she did pack them small. You know, lock this one, go the new one, pack small, come. So when she come pack the remaining one, now she come notice, say, better padlock, new one, where resemble gift, day for a door.
1: What?
0: Do you understand? the padlock very sharp. The entrance for the staircase, upstairs. You know, now upstairs she this day. So this entrance, they put padlock there. Now mommy and Eliana say, today not today, one of us, dead body go waiting. It goes up loss.
1: So.
0: Mm-hmm. So what did she do? She broke that padlock. She did not stop there. She destroyed that particular door where they closed the staircase, you know. She break them. She finished the door. She can't climb after she don't break them. Enter her flat. Start to destroy anything destroyable. Tap, shower, fitting, so. Amy, you just scatter everything.
1: Destroy.
0: Oh, scatter.
1: I get out.
0: Inverse. In provocation. In true for them. It can't come down. Can't come outside. Don't you see all those our fine houses now, those modern houses?
1: Yeah.
0: They'll still put up for outside. In case, you know, as a car owner, like gifts now.
1: Clock it.
0: In the future.
1: Clock it.
0: So, you know, if you get car, you're going to need to wash your car. Now, don't stop so they put for outside. Mommy Eliana carry her follow her. He quacka quacka. He break everything. Now, mommy Aisha for a corner where they say, Waga, make una come o.
1: Na marry
0: na madness be this one. You don't decolo. What it be this? Now that two started it. You not go come out, so you need to repair them. Mommy Aisha asked Mommy Eliana to fix everything she had destroyed, or she's not living here. Mommy Eliana, on the other hand, was like, you lock gates. You lock door for my head. After which you put me through, today now you go no. According to, as I tasted the matter, to be sincere, Mommy Aisha removed, Mommy Eliana removed Eliana for back. Yeah. Carry and give, you know, people wake up for long. In one attack, before you know, hand done they fly, leg they fly, mouth, even teeth you.
1: Yeah,
0: they use teeth you. You know, women, we biting.
1: Oh, my
0: exactly.
1: Goodness.
0: If you fight.
1: Don't play when it comes to that.
0: Digger. When you, if you fight gifts now, she will bite you.
1: Yes.
0: It's either she bites you or she drag your hair.
1: I'm a tiger.
0: You know when women are fighting, it's either they are dragging your hair or they are biting you.
1: Yeah.
0: They cannot fight like men. Why are we promoting fighting?
1: No, please don't fight. Please don't fight. Please don't fight. I don't fight.
0: Anyways, that was how these both women, they fought each other. So the case is here tonight, and now we are asking our jury. Dearest juries, jurors, the matter before you tonight and the jury, who is more at fault? Who carries the greater blame? Is it Mommy Eliana for turning her frustration into deliberate destruction of the apartment, staircase, taps, showers, shared water pipes? What did they do? They don't do them anything. Innocent things, he just destroy them out of frustration and anger. Or is it Mommy Aisha, Madam Ketika, for restricting her tenants' access to water, locking the entrance to her belongings, you know, let her enter house, refusing to let her leave until she paid for the damage? You provoke me, finish. I don't scatter something now. You can't say make me I no go come out. Mm-hmm. So who goes to jail tonight? Is it Mommy Eliana or is it Mommy Aisha? And now this is where we get to open the phone lines for you to call in. And the numbers, of course, are 0705-512-9881 or 0705-572-7881 or 090-26-7225-92. And of course, our WhatsApp number is the same number, 090-26-7225-92. And the text line is 070-78-95-0331. Jurious, let's have it. Who goes to jail tonight? Hello.
2: Hello, Adorable.
0: Hello, good evening. Good evening to you, sir. You're welcome. Your name and where you're reaching me from?
2: I'm Mr. Shahan.
0: Ah, Mr. Osang. I did not
2: recognize. I said Mamigo be tested. I said Mamigo be tested to call you today.
0: Wow.
1: Kudos, congratulations. You're actually the first to call us today. Yeah.
0: Very welcome, Mr. Osang.
2: Mm-hmm. Yeah, good evening, Kate.
1: Good evening, Mr. Osang. Welcome to the show.
2: Yeah, please don't fight me.
1: Oh, I'm
2: Adora.
1: Okay.
2: Please, okay. So that you don't drag over there.
1: Okay.
2: Yeah, Adora.
0: Uh-huh. Where you, before you land, where are you reaching us from?
2: Guadalupe. Normally my house.
0: All right, very well. Yeah. Go ahead.
2: Yeah. The topic. I don't just know. For me, sometimes I'll just consider this our constitution and say, maybe it go well. Sometimes I will say it go well. You can't make this woman act now. But the law now will say it was a deliberate act. Mm-hmm. I don't know if you understand.
0: Mm-hmm.
2: From the law angle, if they look at a real Mommy Elena that broke the things in the house, they say she did it deliberately.
0: Mm-hmm.
2: But for me, I would think she didn't know. Understand?
0: Mm-hmm.
2: You were the one that gave out unbearable stress in the house. She couldn't deal with that. Deva couldn't do it. She tolerated all those ones and calmly went to look for a house. Now she's packing that things away. Why did you not come back to bad luck at all?
0: Mm-hmm.
2: Well, see, Missy Wahala. They know she got on the boat. The Mommy Elena Silva reacted.
0: Mm-hmm.
2: So, sincerely, give me. I want to judge. I'll put the caretaker. You understand?
0: Yes, why?
2: Because you are the one that provoked this case beyond bearable limit. To me. So beyond bearable limit. Now you are giving her good notice. She's packing her to this. Why don't you just let her go?
0: Okay.
2: The way she prompts you, come go padlock her door.
0: Padlocker.
2: You understand?
0: Exactly.
2: And you will not. But if he goes to the court in this real life, it's Mommy Elena, they will ask her to pay for all those things.
0: Exactly.
2: I'm telling you, that's what the. From the law angle, they will ask her.
0: I get it.
2: Malicious damages and all others. They will. But for me, looking at this thing critically.
0: But from our own court, our people's court, here. Is who?
2: People's court will be here. And where able not become, they will be for this one. You understand? You understand now? So this one, the landlady, that is witchcraft display today.
0: Now, witchcraft, you said that witchcraft?
2: Display, the display, now witchcraft.
0: Ah, Jama.
2: When I get small picking for hand, you know they give her water, make it take to do things.
0: Uh-huh.
2: You understand?
0: Uh-huh.
2: She goes, if you don't meet neighbor,
0: uh-huh.
2: one step from them,
0: uh-huh.
2: you will see, come in there and you can't create problem.
0: Okay.
2: Now, you can't give her a good notice again.
0: Mm-hmm.
2: She's probably going to look for a house.
0: Okay.
2: Stop with the pack her keys. Now, you give her a good notice. Why did they lock her keys?
0: Why okay, make she pack her there again? Oopa!
2: You talk about it, come on, leave her property for you.
0: Are you tired?
2: I don't understand.
0: Hey.
2: So, when she come on, when she leave her property for you, why you lock her property inside?
0: Okay.
2: You understand?
0: Maybe you go find
2: so,
0: out. Maybe you go find out for statement.
2: Okay, so this one,
0: now she
2: I will
0: trouble.
2: Say for this, our super people's court.
0: Exactly.
2: Maybe landlord will go.
0: The,
2: because
0: not be landlord, not caretaker.
2: A caretaker, wherever, whether it's my care, she can take her on her land, not whatever, anything now, she should be gay.
0: Okay.
2: That woman, not know where they. Not sometimes, if it never happened to us, we don't know.
0: Exactly.
2: But she overreacted.
0: No, Allah. Thank you.
2: No, Allah, but good caretaker, Gucci.
0: God bless
2: all
0: you,
2: right.
0: Gao Sahon, better man. Hello, good evening.
3: Hello.
0: Very good evening to you. You're welcome. Your name, where are you reaching me from?
3: Good evening, Auntie Adora.
0: Good evening. Good evening. Welcome.
3: This is Jennifer. I'm calling from Sapleru.
0: Jennifer, you're welcome. What is your verdict?
3: I just said, let me try to see if Auntie Adora will pick my call.
0: Thank God I picked it. Thank God. Oh, yeah.
3: Because the story you were brought on ground.
0: Exactly.
3: That landlady. She's suffering from a staphylococcus
0: metadata. Oh, say it again.
3: Staphylococcus metadata.
0: I talk and say this. She get. She, why you know they bring your product? Make with the FU advertiser. I'm going to continue.
3: Because I don't understand.
0: Mm-hmm.
3: But since you give me water, you say no.
0: Okay.
3: But since God. Go meet neighbor, say, give me water. You say, no, make neighbor not give her water. But it's okay. If a pack come up for your house, you will carry for lock, lock the person property for you.
0: Mm.
3: That's a symptom of suffering from staphylococcus disorder.
0: Mm-hmm.
3: Like, she doesn't call you for up above in the head.
0: Now, the whole head or some part of the head? Okay, so now you walk on say go prison now, Abby.
3: Yes, make sure go prison. Go a cool off for there or meet some of people with see the suffer from the same symptom.
0: All right, like, God bless you. Thank you plenty. Thank you. Hello, good evening.
4: Good evening.
0: Very good evening to you. Welcome. Your name and where you reaching me from?
4: Okay, I'm Estine. I'm calling from TED.
0: Estim, you're very welcome. Please go ahead. What is your verdict and why?
4: To start with, Mommy Liana should go to jail.
0: Mommy Liana should go to jail. And why?
4: Yes. The landlady or the caretaker, she did something bad at first.
0: Yeah.
4: Or let me say, she faced Mommy Liana, giving her a quick notice. Of course, it's her right.
0: Hello, are you there? Estima, are you there? Oh my God, I think we lost that one. The service. Yes. Please keep your verdict coming in, either through text or WhatsApp. Our WhatsApp number is 09026722592. Our text number is 0707895033. Hello.
5: Hello.
0: A very good evening to you. Welcome. Your name and where you're reaching me from?
5: Good evening. My name is Mr. Godwin from MMW.
0: Mr. Godwin, you're welcome. Please go ahead. What's your verdict and why?
5: Yes, the truth of the matter is that Mama Aisha, even before the birth of that baby, is already having misunderstanding. The mother of the baby.
0: You are saying she has problem with the baby itself.
5: No, the mother of the baby, Mama Eliana.
0: Okay.
5: Yes, she has a problem with the mother.
0: Mm.
5: If not, the way she behaved, it's not expected to be so, because she would have considered the baby, because the baby is still very young, and water is very, very essential to do. You know, when baby napping, baby wash, any kind of baby.
0: Anything that concerns baby, water is needed. Exactly.
5: Water is needed.
0: Mm.
5: So she would have considered that first.
0: Okay.
5: But she didn't allow her to fetch the water, which is demonic in nature.
0: Okay.
5: Because nobody on earth will hear that and will say she's right, the skeptical is right.
0: Mm-hmm.
5: Nobody.
0: Okay.
5: And number two, you find that probably why Mama Elena or whatever did not react is that she just wanted her money to expire in that house before she finally packed her load and got out of the house.
0: Mm-hmm.
5: But then, it may be right for Mama Aisha or whatever to padlock
0: the entrance to her house.
5: The door.
0: Okay.
5: The entrance to her
0: apartment. Mm-hmm.
5: She did. Mama Elena did well by breaking all the property in the house because nobody is patient enough to that thing that she has done.
0: Mm.
5: So, because of that, as one of the jury or whatever,
0: yes,
5: I'm sentencing that to Mama Isha,
0: the caretaker,
5: to a dark room in the prison.
0: To where?
5: Never to see sunlight.
1: Yeah.
5: To a dark room inside the prison, never to see sunlight.
0: Oh, but Jesus.
5: For more than 6 months, until she's finally discharged.
0: God go bless you, sir. Thank you.
5: Thank you.
1: This one shocked me.
0: Dark where?
1: Dark place.
0: Inside the prison.
1: Without sunlight.
0: No, for six months.
1: You're deep for darkness.
0: Ah.
1: Jesus.
0: Welcome. 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Tonight's jury is between Mommy Aisha, caretaker, and her tenant, Mommy Eliana. We are asking you who goes to jail tonight between them. Pekin Pampas no do, Wataco enter, Wata restriction. Before you know who they give quit notice, want to pack out of the house, only for Madame of the house, Mommy Aisha, to come and say, oh, you are not going to leave like that. So her reason you will know in, of course, when we are reading her statement. She went as far as to padlock the door. Before you know it, Mommy Eliana, who he belay don't fool, but he don't fool, he don't plenty.
1: he can't
0: scale wakwa. He throw away clothes, he throw away everything for outside. He said, now I remove my senses, I throw it away, I want to be mad. And she was mad. She was mad because she scatter everything. Me still they ask, what in those innocent properties, those items do I make you call the destroyer?
1: Though, like, beats me so
0: do you
1: much.
0: Get? Because you just carry, you start to destroy from tap to shower to fittings. You can't come down the tap where they for outside compound. You destroy them. You destroy door. Are you a, what should I call you?
1: A
0: what?
1: Destroyer?
0: Are you a destroyer?
1: But I mean, look at it from this point. If she's upset that Mommy Eliana destroyed the things, I mean, she started it first. So why is she upset that she did it?
0: Why you not go destroy Mommy Aisha? When you concern the item when they destroy the worker, if he say he not destroy, why he not go Mommy Aisha not get house? Not be you know who get the house or who they are abroad where stuff he build? You know suffer where they suffer for abroad or build us for Nigeria. You leave the who do you sorty? Can't go the guagua who no do you sorty? Those things where you go guagua now what did they do? Auntie gift, are you at the house?
1: He just did it now. He don't spoil him now.
0: He don't spoil him.
1: This one spoil him, that one spoil him.
0: Hello, make I pick this call, Jare. I don't know what this one is. It is well. We have a message on WhatsApp. It says, good evening, Auntie. Auntie Isora?
1: Hey.
0: Okay. It's Auntie Adora, but it's okay. No, it's Adora, actually. I don't know, but you have Auntie. Okay, it's fine. And good evening, Adora. This is AB Fresh texting you from Osawe Street, Uwasota, Ugbowo, firstly, the caretaker is wrong. Mommy Eliana is also wrong, because if this country really they follow rules that caretaker no suppose cut her water short because her quick notice never expire, and she also pay for that water with her rent, exactly. And Mommy Eliana no suppose they destroy property where she no put for there. She overreact. If now only the padlock she break, that one is understandable. But destroying the other properties no come follow again. Oh. Thank you and good night. No good night. I don't know. You just let me read finish. You know, drop verdict. When you write, you drop verdict. You have to sentence somebody to jail. So in this thing where you don't talk now, who is going to jail? Is it Mommy Eliana or is it Mommy Aisha?
1: She just voila. Spoke two of them.
0: Mm. Hello, good evening.
6: Good evening.
0: Very good evening to you, sir. Welcome.
6: Okay. It's Esteem calling from TED.
0: Esteem, you called back. Please go ahead.
6: Yes. See, Mommy Eliana must go to jail because she's wrong.
0: Mm.
6: What happened is that she reacted the time she should have reacted. She didn't.
0: Okay. She not react the time when she's supposed to react. She can't go react later.
6: Yes.
0: So what was the time for she to react?
6: The first time when the caretaker disconnected her water.
0: Mm.
6: That was when she's supposed to react lawfully, but she didn't. Okay, she tolerated everything. Mm. Tolerated the caretaker.
0: Mm.
6: She chose to look for house.
0: Mm.
6: And now she's already packing.
0: Mm.
6: That the landlady or the caretaker now went to padlock her gate.
0: Mm.
6: The caretaker was wrong there.
0: Okay.
6: But when the Mama Eliana came so that they put padlock on her gate, she has the right to break that padlock.
0: Okay.
6: Good.
0: Okay.
6: To break. She was already padlock. She broke, entered the house, pack her many things, and leave. Good. Then she broke the padlock.
0: Mm.
6: That was not enough. She entered the house, started destroying those properties. I mean, those things. Came out, started destroying the tap. So she was. She was completely, wrong.
0: Mm.
6: Aisha was wrong.
0: Okay.
6: She went beyond limit. Mm. There are other, if at all she doesn't want to break the gate, there are other ways she should have handled that situation.
0: All
6: right. To live peacefully, because she chose to handle everything peacefully from the onset go.
0: Okay.
6: She didn't make trouble from the onset go when the old drama started.
0: Mm.
6: Why the Sheena starts making trouble at the tail end of it all?
0: Okay.
6: No, she's supposed to follow it lawfully.
0: All right.
6: So she was completely wrong.
0: All right.
6: So she should go to jail.
0: All right. Yes. Thank you so much. God bless you too, Mr. Esteem, on your verdict. We have this message. The same person continued by saying, sorry, I didn't sentence them. Mommy Eliana will go for 6 months. Caretaker will go for 3 months, all with community service. Thank you. We don't play like that. You have to choose one.
1: Are you new here?
0: I want to see, are you Elena?
1: Are you new here?
0: Hey, my darling, sir, please. You have to pick one. Somebody's sin is greater. Which of these people, the two of them, which one you know go for? Forgive. Now you go sentence, go jail. Ungwanu, go back and send your so that I can your verdict can count though. For you will not bring result now. You say the vote is Ojoro. We don't do Ojoro. Do we do Ojoro here?
1: No, we don't.
0: Yeah, but it's so Masha. Hello, good evening.
7: Good evening.
0: Very good evening to you. Welcome. Your name or you reaching me from? Ah. Please call back. Hello, good evening. Good evening to you. Welcome. Your name, where are you reaching me from?
8: To give to you, know.
1: Good evening, sir. Welcome to the show.
8: Happy Sunday.
1: Same.
8: Obinna from Upper Mission.
0: Mr. Obinna, nice to have you in the show. Please go ahead, sir.
8: Yes.
0: What's your verdict?
8: I bet that the caretaker.
0: She
8: never do well at all. She never do well at all at all.
0: At all at all.
8: I can give that a quick notice. Give a quick notice at the beginning. There is a many person stay the many person does a man not parking property again. It's not good now. There's more people welcome life now. Who is more people get issue? You know, they where woman about picking where we say water no they needed.
0: Mm-hmm.
8: I do my just going here, block water, block everywhere.
0: Block everywhere. Block everywhere.
8: And I,
0: okay,
8: and I wish. That one, I better watch it out.
0: Ah, so good.
8: Because this guy told me, I don't know how to the sales meet. I never did that before, but it's a shaka.
0: Ah!
8: Yes, so. Now this guy, and I caused problem last week with my brother with him.

0: So the thing is that you say, you know, say sometimes we some men, yeah, suppose you say woman first is different from man all.
1: Mm.
0: You understand? You get what man feel be, woman not feel be.
1: At all.
0: You understand? So some people are blaming the woman, why go break something, why go break something, why go break something. Yes, now you want time to act, now be that one so.
1: Mm-hmm.
0: So, made woman sister said, "You may take care of the car, girls, and go fetch water." May sister said, "May sister debut."
1: God bless you. Thank you.
0: So, but I can't. That woman, I will go jail. That can't take care of go jail.
1: All right. Thank you so much.
0: That which you should be. Yes. Thank you.
1: Thank you, Mr. Obinna. Hello. Good evening.
2: Hello.
1: Very good evening, G. Welcome. Your name and where you reaching me from?
2: Ultimate greatest. Happy Sunday.
1: Happy Sunday.
2: You see, this is your mother. I think no matter what, somebody has to control temper or her temper in any situation. It matters a lot.
1: Mm.
2: It matters a lot.
1: Okay.
2: Because even if the Bible says in Proverbs 25:28. A person who can't feel control is like a broken down city without wall.
1: Mm.
2: Before you ask anything, think twice. The precaution.
1: Mm.
2: What is this? And another thing, Proverbs 29:11 said, a fool went all free. A fool went all free.
1: Mm.
2: But the wise person put them back.
1: Okay.
2: So, it cannot be a fool.
1: Okay.
2: Any situation is fire safe. If you have yourself, self-control. Yes, everything can be provoked at any given time. But your reaction matters a lot.
1: Mm-hmm.
2: Because any of your reaction, whether good or bad, it must have the result.
1: Okay.
2: Out of you.
1: Okay.
2: So the caretaker that lock up the tenant that the partner lock up the room or so. This is enough. I bring tenant and come and play the key. I'll lose the key. I wait for the caretaker. And no reason.
1: Okay.
2: Called my apartment and I'm moving out.
1: Okay.
2: I go sign office. I don't be.
1: Okay.
2: It's not for you too. You have no reason at all. I don't have to destroy. I'm not using property because you're angry.
1: All right.
2: Yeah, because you're angry.
1: Mm-hmm.
2: This is that person offended you. There's a station. Thank God that offender you call in there now. You give yourself as the offender.
1: All right.
2: So that's the thing. You have to control yourself.
1: Okay.
2: So that is the prayer. Must surely be punished.
1: That's mommy and Liana should be punished. Okay.
2: Yes, he must be punished. And whatever is desire, he must surely see them back.
1: All right.
2: Fucking out.
1: Okay.
2: That's my own.
1: God
2: thank
1: bless
2: you.
1: Thank you so much, Auntie Maddy Great. At the end of the day, the whole plenty thing Auntie Maddy did great talk and say, you know, be as but this crash you.
3: Mm.
1: Not be so you go put finger. Especially when you did when your finger long, you go bleed.
3: Or you fix nails.
1: You go bleed, your back go finish. You get or your body go finish. Let's go on WhatsApp. I have a message here that says that mommy Aisha definitely deserves some beating. Ha. About Jesus.
3: Whoa.
1: If you ask me, because I don't understand why, if she is not an evil person, she will restrict a woman with baby when she's aware that children need water, either to bathe, wash their clothes, or do a lot of things at that. It's pure wickedness from the caretaker's part. And even after all she has done, still had the guts to lock the door leading to the staircase. Ha! Ah! I wouldn't blame Mommy Eliana because it was out of provocation that she did what she did. But I can only add that she overreacted by coming down to destroy those properties inside the compound. And now I ask you, who have you sentenced to jail? Nobody.
3: Ew.
1: Me go sentence you now.
3: Because you know how...
1: Do you understand? Me go sentence you now. That's how this thing they start. Eh? How can you just analyze a case like this now? You know, sentence anybody. Why are you not analyzing it? People of God, we're going to pay some, let's go pay some bills. Let's take care of our customers. Very wonderful customers, you know. And then when we are done, we'll come back here. We'll read the statements and we'll have you give your verdict as usual. But before we go, give tea.
3: Mama.
1: Is it be mama? Sorry. Now, prison you did. which can answer be that? Which guy?

0: can't answer be that. Make I go give. I don't want to talk to Yega. Don't vex. Now I go back to this my very wonderful junior way. Know the sentence person. He can't come back. And the first one, he say his name again is what? Let me find his name. Texting you from AB Fresh. AB Fresh came back to say, I beg, make my vote count. Mommy Eliana is sentenced to 6 months in jail with community service for malicious damage. Sorry, I have been away from you guys for so long, so I am new to this show. But now I am back.
1: Welcome.
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1: Welcome.
0: Good speed. I'm blushing. Thank you so much. You're welcome back. Now your votes go can count now. Make I write them down. Very wonderful, Julia. You're doing well. Good job. Welcome back to Benin City. All right, like I said, we're going to pay some bills. We're going to play music. So let's go back. Let's do it. Let's take a break. When we come back, we'll take the statement of Mumia. You will hear what they want to say. In fact, the dramatic statement is very dramatic. You will hear it. When you hear it, you will understand why the padlock was padlock and why the craze was not crazing to the extent that you not destroy innocent things. Things, they innocent.
1: Yeah, actually.
0: Yes, they're on their own. They didn't do anything.
1: On their own.
0: They didn't do anything.
1: Nothing.
0: And to think a new, maybe because she's a new mother. Because you know when woman newborn, they say get away their body, they give it. You don't understand. You're still a small girl.
1: Right.
0: Let's come back.
1: Still a young lady.

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0: All right, we are back, Super Family. Welcome back, Jerry. Get back in court. 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
0: All right. Let's have it. We're going to take the statement now from Mommy Aisha. We're going to take the statement of Mommy Eliana. We're going to understand why that heat was so heated that, you know, emotions was flying. Let's just go down to business. Gifts, go down to Mommy
1: Eliana's statement.
0: Yes, please.
1: I am honestly tired of this woman. I have never seen a woman so bitter and so determined to make another woman's life miserable. For a long time, I was there for Mommy Aisha. She would come to me to borrow things. I fed her. I helped her whenever I could. There was even a time she would come to ask me for my gas. I never complained. But the one time I said no, because I was tired of being taken advantage of, everything changed. That was when I began seeing her true character. She became a different person. She would gossip about me, call me names, and make comments about my life. She would say things like, "Your husband is abroad and you are here spending money as if you are the only woman whose husband is abroad." She constantly made remarks about the fact that I was living comfortably. I have a young child. Where exactly was I supposed to throw my baby's used pampers? Was I supposed to keep them inside my room? There was a general dustbin in the compound. That was where I put them. If the dustbin was filling up quickly, speak to me. Tell me what I should do differently. Why turn it into a personal wall? Then she gave me a quick notice. After that, she stopped pumping water for me. She would pump for other tenants, but deliberately leave me out. She even stopped me from fetching water elsewhere in the compound. Imagine being a young mother carrying a baby and having to go outside looking for water when you are paying rent for a house that is supposed to have basic facilities. What kind of punishment is that? I eventually found another house and started moving out. Then I came back for the rest of my belongings and discovered that she had locked the staircase. I was furious. Yes, I broke the padlock. Yes, I damaged things. I was angry. I wouldn't pretend I wasn't. But everything I did that day came from months of frustration, humiliation, and anger. I broke the taps. I broke the shower. I damaged the pipe. I was angry, and I wanted her to feel the frustration she had made me feel. I know I went too far, but people should also ask, what pushed me there? I am not saying I was right to destroy anything. I am saying I was pushed beyond my limit.
0: And now this is what Mommy Aisha has to say. I beg, make una hear my own side of this matter. Now because of pampas, all these things start. Mommy Eliana, they put her baby's dirty pampas inside the general dustbin anyhow. The thing, they fool quickie. Waste people, they come our house every time as if say we they na us them they work for. We go still they pay plenty money. How much will they pay for this waste management every time, eh? Mommy and Nana no. How you go they put picking pampas inside this thing they quickly they fool. What thing happen to say you come bust the pampas, come empty them for inside toilet, making the water can flush them away. Eh? You come throw away the sachet, the nylon for inside dustbin. No, you go pack everything. And you know as that pampas they rise. It they rise well, very big and very fat. Okay. I tell her make it, she stop him. Instead of her to listen, she begin vex. Before you know her, man, she dey look me like say I be her enemy. I give her quit notice. I not tell her say make she die, yo. I say make she leave my compound if she no like the way things dey happen for here or the rules where we get for here. As for water when I come commot for in life, oh, I no agree say I just wake up one morning say I no come give her water because I hate her. No. The woman, they always get attitude. This small pikin go pass me, no go greet me. She dey behave like, say, because her husband, they abroad, and money, they come, plenty, plenty. Everybody for compound must bow before her. Everybody go worship her. Small girl, where her husband, they abroad, they go they show herself for people where their husband, they around. I no get problem with her money, but money no mean, say, you fit do anyhow. Then this woman finally find another house. She come back one day. She says staircase lock. She break the padlock. She no come meet me, say make she ask me what happened. Ah, mommy Aisha, what happened? She no come. Oh, and even self, she no stop there. Oh. She enter her apartment, break the tap. Oh, where she no put for there, where he come meet for the house. Break the shower, he come damage things. See, she come outside again, come the break tap, the break pipe, he break everything. Everybody where come they ask him, say what happened. What water do you, what tap do you, what pipe do you? For waiting. Because she dey vex. Because she dey vex, now she dey destroy property. I comfort her. I follow her talk. You go repair this thing. Now what I talk? She say lala say she no go repair. Before you know, this small pikin raise hand for my face. It's a sigh. Now she's calling me a witch. Mm-hmm. Me witch? I have spent many time managing that compound and dealing with tenants. And because I corrected one woman about pampers, suddenly I become a very bad old witch enemy. According as they call me. I am not saying everything will happen was perfect from my end, though, but nobody gave her the right to destroy somebody else's property because she was angry. If you damage something, you go repair them now, Abby. That one not be witchcraft, oh, now responsibility. It is well. Juries, our juries tonight, you've heard from both sides. You've heard Mommy Aisha. You have heard Mommy Eliana. From here, from their talk, with their talk, you go know who be troublemaker, who no be troublemaker, Abby. But we no go let you open mouth now. When we come back, you will come open mouth. Make we go pay small bill. When we pay this bill, we come back, you will come choke mouth. But for the matter, how you see them? Caretakers, tenants. It is well. My name is still Adora.
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0: 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Let's pay some bills.
3: 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I got to pay.
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1: Rama, what is the matter?
0: I go prove to them, say somebody bad, eh? Somebody wicked, eh? I go do my best to make all of you nervous. I don't got money for my set, I don't intercept. Take a put together for research. Say you want get kicked, put a big jump fence, eh?

0: There's no better time to play this particular song by Rema, if not now, because the proof way Mommy Eliana proved, say, not be only Mommy Aisha Sabi Chris, it was a premium one. At the end of the day, it is well. Welcome back. It's Super 88.1 FM, and still we are in the court, people's court, where our people decide where we call the jury. Stay right there.
1: Don't forget to smile. 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

0: You welcome back. My name is still Adora. And with me is, of course,
1: Give the Radio Lord.
0: Voila.
1: I did think of the Ozebawe. These people don't put the jury inside.
0: Get us today. I don't know if you still remember the statement when you read by
1: yes,
0: Mona Liliana.
1: Very much so.
0: Okay. What do you say, Mommy Aisha Dua?
1: She said she would help Mommy Aisha before, but the day where she refused to, then everything can change.
0: Okay, now because she no do again, I make her.
1: That she was being taken advantage of, and the day that she decided to draw a line that enough is enough, that was when the woman changed overnight, started gossiping about her, and just became the opposite of what she had known her to be.
0: Okay, it is well. Anyways, from what me I read from what Mommy Aisha had to say, I won't say she did do the show off. So if my husband get money, I suppose they hide. I beg, answer now.
1: No, no.
0: If my husband get money, I go hide.
1: No, it will be obvious that he has the money because, of course, you look good, you dress well. You cannot say that your husband has money or you have money and then you wear the lowest graded clothes.
0: Anyways, that now where Mommy Aisha they carry matter go. Say Mommy Eliana to the show off. Say your husband they abroad. Oh. He just they spend the money for here. You know how much be diapers? You know how much be pampers now? I may keep our brothers, they do gringory, they waka, we go ask them, say, you know, go give that girl belel because you know how much be pampers. You go if you buy pampers.
1: You know how much baby food.
0: Anyways, in our people's court, where our people decide, the jury tonight, we're asking you who goes to a hypothetical jail and why. Is it Mommy Aisha or is it Mommy Eliana? You're going to call in now and tell us, as a juror that you are, tell us what you have seen, what you observe, analyze the case and drop your verdict by saying, I think Mommy Eliana should go to jail. I think Mommy Aisha should go to jail. Whoever you sent us to jail tonight sleeps in a hypothetical jail right about now. And so I'm going to open the phone lines, 0705-512-9881 or 0705-572-7881 or 090-2672-2592. And our text line is 070-7895-0331 and our WhatsApp number 090-2672-2592. Hello.
2: Hello.
0: Very good evening to you. Please speak directly to your mic. You're very welcome. Please go ahead. What's your verdict and why?
2: This matter, what I'm seeing is just jealousy.
0: It's jealousy?
2: Yes.
0: Jealousy from which angle?
2: What's her name? This woman, what's her name? Jessica.
0: Mommy Aisha.
2: Jessica, yes. She's just jealous.
0: Okay.
2: Like, with what she has written on her statement.
0: Yes.
2: Jealous. Yes, jealous.
0: Okay.
2: So, she's the one that's going...
0: So
2: she's the one that's going to... Yes.
0: All right. Thank you. Thank you so much, my sister.
2: All right. It's our family.
0: What? What did she say?
1: She said something about super family. I guess she
0: was. Oh, thank you so much, Mommy Zara. Thank you. We have a text. Let's hear it.
1: Okay. Good evening, Auntie Adora and Co. I'm Israel from Benin. Due to what the second caller said, Mama Aisha is mentally ill, so I will send her to jail for 30 years. Thank you. This person says, good evening. I am Gift from Upper. Hi, namesake. How are you guys doing? A newly birthed mother needs water for the baby, even if the mother did not bathe the baby at birth. I support Mommy Eliana because them deprive our water. If Nami, I go scatter everywhere. No water pipe will remain. And after that, I will give Mommy Aisha correct beating. She no go believe her eye. My final verdict now, say Mommy Aisha, your punishment is, wow, stoned to death for depriving a newly birthed mother. See if you did not give birth to Aisha. Good evening, Omale Chanwa, Sam Pete, Achalugo, Wanyoma. How are you doing, Adora? Adora, the tenant has the right, but you must pay your rent. When you caretaker, you are just looking after the house. It's like driving a government car. It can never be yours. So I'm sending the caretaker to 15 years in jail. Samuel texting from Akwa Ibom.
0: All right. Okay. That's it. Let's pause from there first.
1: Okay.
0: The way you did drum, you know, you know. Now, how many person you don't read now? Two or three?
1: Maybe four or five.
0: So how would they take the verdict down now when you don't jam everything? You go check them, correct them.
1: Okay.
0: Hello, good evening.
3: Yeah.
0: Good evening. Please help me tune down the volume of a radio set. He say, yeah. Them radio sets, they do wingo. You want to bust our ears. Anyways, it's okay. Let's go on WhatsApp. There's a message I started reading, and I think it was from, I don't know, the person did not even write his name. But then he came back to finally drop his verdict. He said, sorry, I sentenced Mommy Aisha because I believe Mommy Aisha, Mommy Eliana is also paying for waste disposal. Good evening, my name is David. Exactly. David, thank you so much. I'll take your verdict now. Hello, good evening.
4: Good evening.
0: Good evening to you. You're welcome. Your name, where are you reaching me from?
4: Okay, it's Estee, I called back. Yeah. I just want to say something. You see what Mama Aisha said, that Mama Eliana did not get to come and ask her why she put another padlock on that gate. With that alone, she can send Mama Eliana to jail. Yes, that alone, if they go to the lockup, no matter what she did before that, she collected water, or she was in, really put the blanket and nothing on her, this and that. See, all of them, they are not enough reasons. You've already made up your mind to leave, and you've already got an apartment, you are living. Good. Then why destroying another person's property? Somebody is saying that she's not the owner of the house, she's just a caretaker. In as much as she's a caretaker, at that moment, she seems to be the owner of the house. That's not an excuse. The Mama Eliana, whether she's a newborn baby, she needs water and this and that. She doesn't have that right to destroy another man's property.
0: All right, thank you so much. All right, thank you so much. Gifty, let's go back to you.
1: Okay. This one says, Udash Monkey Banana, the caretaker should be put to jail because why would she padlock the other woman's properties? That woman, Noel, I wish I am dead. You can't stop her, forgive her, and she'll be blind. Oh, Peter from Upper Mission. This person is saying, I want to ask Mommy Aisha, is she the landlady, and
0: who did he sentence to? The one you just read?
1: The one I just read before this one sentenced Mommy Aisha to jail.
0: Okay.
1: So I'm reading another one.
0: Okay.
1: I want to ask Mommy Aisha, is she the landlady, and who gave her the authority to lock the tenant flat? She wouldn't have the mouth to ask the woman why she destroyed the properties where she no own. That woman should go to jail for 6 months without food.
0: That's Mommy Eliana.
1: No, Mommy Aisha.
0: Okay.
1: Yes.
0: Okay.
1: This person saying, good. Okay, no, not really. Don't worry about it.
0: All right, so let's get a call.
1: Yes.
0: Hello, good evening.
5: Hello, good evening.
0: Very welcome, Mr. Obioma.
5: Well done.
0: Thank you, sir.
1: Good evening, sir. Welcome.
5: Yeah. Although I did not follow from the beginning, but however, from the respondents, I can imagine what really transpired. You see, a caretaker in law, what am I telling you, the owner of the house at that moment has the power, they call it power of attorney. Yes, anything he decides or he decides binds until maybe when the owner of the house says something otherwise. Then when you are in a place and somebody lock up your apartment, you know what to do. You just to invite the police and then arrest that person.
0: Okay.
5: That person would have whether power of attorney or not, has no right to lock anybody's apartment. That alone can even send that caretaker to prison. Because can even break the door and then take on just a lock, fit my chin, lock my door, and then stand there. But for making things now work for her, because too long does not make it right. And you now begin to destroy property, which is malicious damage, to another person's property, not even the woman's property.
0: Okay.
5: That's again, I will send her to prison. That's my take.
0: You're sending Mommy Eliana to jail?
5: That's the tenant.
0: All
5: because of that. Two wrongs does not make the right.
0: All right. Thank you so much, Mr. Obioma. Thank you. We have a WhatsApp message here. It's coming from Apostle Collins saying, I heard the second TLR is my name, a.k.a. Apostle of Central Park, Ring Road, Benin City. Adora and Gift, how are you ladies doing?
1: Good.
0: All right. I want all tenants to please learn from these, because now we have tenancy rights And that was what Mommy Eliana did not know. What she could have done, she did not. She could have taken the case to the proper authority. You see what Mr. Osaho was saying will not stand in the court of law. You see, my listeners, whatever contributions we are making on programs, people are learning from it. Mommy Eliana is supposed to be in the... supposed to be the complainant, especially when she have a baby in her hands. But now she took laws into her hands, and she will be held for a case of malicious damage and also for two fighting. So now the case is now called complainant because the case is now called complainant becomes accused, okay? So finally, Mommy Eliana is now wrong, and by so doing, Mommy Eliana should go to Kirikiri jail. Thanks and God bless you guys from Apostle of Central Park, Ring Road, Benin City. You know, this is not the actual court of law, you get it? This is the people's court, where, you know, the way it would usually go for, you know, when we go for the real court itself, it's not the way we judge over here. But at the end of the day, you are right, and Mr. Osao, on the other hand, is right on his judgment. Thank you. Hello, good evening.
3: Yeah, hello, good evening.
1: Good evening.
3: Adora and Gift.
1: Good evening, welcome.
0: That is Mr. Sunday.
3: Yes, you got it right.
0: You're very welcome, Mr. Sunday. Please go ahead.
3: Okay, for me, the caretaker needs to go to jail, because in the eyes of the law, even the landlord does not have right to padlock anybody's property. Padlocking person's property. So he needs to go to, let me just say, 10 years imprisonment.
0: That's the caretaker. Okay.
3: Yes,
0: the caretaker. For padlocking the door.
3: Yes. It's because even the landlord does not have that right.
0: Okay.
3: So even padlock somebody's door.
0: All right. Thank you so much. Yes. I appreciate you. Thank you. All right. Then let's go back to what Apostle of Central Park said, Apostle of Central Park, Ring Road, Benin City, what he said. You know, there's a thing called tenancy rights, or, you know, laws. I think many tenants do not know this, right? And then he did say, because Mommy Eliana did not, is not aware of such rights, that is why she had to go through the means where she got to. And making her case, if it should be taken to the proper court, whereby she will be found guilty, because, you know, you had a case in your hand that you were already winning, but, you know, at the end, you broke it. You crossed a line that you are not supposed to cross. And with that, we are saying, I don't know, but at the end of the day, Gifty, I think this is where I think I need to see what your opinion is on this case. Where do you stand?
1: Actually, two wrongs do not make it right, to be honest. One person should have at least, should I say, be the voice of reasoning among the two of them. One person might have ignited the old fire, but you adding petrol instead of a fire extinguisher or water to it, you added more fuel to it. It's going to escalate the whole thing. So that is what happened here. Now, we cannot, based on the rules of the jury, we cannot send both persons to jail. You understand? So I would fault the two of them. I'll fault the two of them, but I would just have to fault the caretaker more. Okay. I would have to fault her more.
0: And why is that?
1: Okay, because, see, first of all, you were instigating this thing in the sense that you decided to use the point or come from the perspective that is going to hurt this woman more. Everybody needs water. Yes, she's a nursing mother. Let's even leave the fact that she's a nursing mother. Even though she was to be a single person or she should just be living alone, everybody needs water. And it is stressful enough to go out fetching for water, like fetching water up and down. I have lived in places where they made promises that there was going to be water before I moved in, my mistake. And when I moved in, till I left there, they didn't do anything about it. I was always fetching water every time. So imagine the inconvenience of doing that. And now look at this scenario of where this thing was purposely done to the extent that you cannot meet your neighbor to collect water from them. It's very bad. That's witchcraft. There's this adage that says that you may not be flying at night, but there's a way you behave. Somebody will say that you are a witch. They didn't see you with wings. They did not say they fly you. The gateway you go take you, they just say, "And how witch this person be?" So the caretaker really, she really went low. And Mama Eliana went lower. She, if you go low, I'll go lower. I'll rob you in the desert. And she scattered everything. I believe that for her, paying it might not even been a big deal because, of course, her husband is well-to-do, is abroad, can easily send her the money. You understand? Now, it will even place the caretaker in a bad light because what do you mean? Is this how you would behave with every single tenant? That means in no time, one tenant go come way increase past another person. You go, you'll carry bulldozer, bulldoze the house, come off the ground. Because this will even break tap and pipe. The next person, where if you try, If you wake up in the morning, you just say roof don't fall. They don't carry big trucks, can't they uproot the house from ground? Two of them are very wrong. Don't get me. Don't like misquote me.
0: Exactly, but somebody's way good.
1: Yeah, there's a genesis to this. It started from somewhere.
0: Okay.
1: Because this woman did not just wake up all of a sudden and started breaking everything. This thing was a continuous act. She not throw the pampers. How do you expect her to throw the pampers? Or if you're told
0: that she made a statement to mommy Aisha said, and there's this method that you can use because of the dirty money too much. He can't advise say there's a you as a mother, you would tear the pampers, the used pampers. You tear it, then you empty the whatever, the foams inside or whatever is in there, you know, that helps hold it together. Empty it into your toilet, and then the nylon, you know, it will come there very small now.
1: Yes.
0: So you can now throw that one inside those bins.
1: First of all, I don't think that is hygienic for a baby. A baby is delicate. Like, they have soft skin.
0: No, you don't already remove them now. You don't come out them from baby bumble.
1: Yes, then you're putting it again.
0: No, you not put it again. Okay. Now. No, in the talk, say instead of you to carry the pampers and throw it into the dustbin, that you should empty the soaked whatever is
1: inside
0: in there. Tear it up, remove it, then throw away the nylon, the wraps.
1: Okay,
0: yes.
1: Okay.
0: That's a method that some people who have can use to. So that the dustbin no go quick the food.
1: Okay, well, but still, she might not be comfortable doing that. Some people be like, yes, now picking, now picking. But she might not be comfortable doing that.
0: Do you know how irritating that is?
1: I'm telling you, it's irritating. It's like saying that, it's a baby, but like saying that a grown-up adult or a child, a young child, you're saying that they should use their hand to scatter the poo-poo because you don't want to flush it at once. I'm trying to paint it out so that you can see that it is.
0: You know, I don't
1: see the word disgusting, but it is.
0: Okay, let me give you a story. Let me give you one picture. I have somebody in my life that I know that you know the plate when Inte eat for him to put that plate inside sink, wash them. Now problem. Not to talk of saying you can't leave them daybreak. Can't add other people won't join. See the way she holds the plate is like this. Then she will not use the sponge and be rotating like this. That is how, you know, some people can be eeked
1: with, by others. You know,
0: not to talk about you
1: tearing out the pampers, removing it, washing it, and everything.
0: I know that mothers are blessed when it comes to these things.
1: But,
0: because see, some of our mothers, Abba now, and that olden days, napkin, that they use that.
1: Yes.
0: He go full arm. He go make pukum. You understand?
1: Actually,
0: then we remove it, wash it clean. It will be white. Not everybody.
1: Because they are still dipping their hand inside poop. Not everybody can do that. And she has the means, she has the finance to buy these pampers and use them. My own take would have been that, okay, since she's the one always overflowing, making the waste bin overflow every time, why don't you tell her that, okay, because of you own the majority of the debt and the garbage, your money will have to be higher than the other persons.
0: That one's the day. Anyways, guys, if we leave gift to analyze this thing, she will analyze it and you have nothing to say because she must have finished everything. So now it's time for you to call it. Let's talk. What do you think? What do you think? Whose sin or whose offense is way greater than the other? Is it Mommy Aisha? Is it Mommy Eliana? And you're going to tell us why. Why do you want to sentence that person to jail? Tell us why. 070-55-129-881 or 070-55-727-881 or 090-26-722592. And yes, our text line is 070-78-95-0331 and our WhatsApp number is 090-26-722592. Hello.
6: Good evening.
0: Good evening to you. You're welcome. Your name and where you're reaching me from?
1: Good evening. Welcome.
6: Yes, happy Sunday to you.
0: Your name and where you're reaching us from, thank you so much.
6: Yes, this is George Chelsea.
0: George Chelsea, nice to have you in the show. Please hurry up. We're out of time. What's your verdict and why?
6: Yes, I'm going to the story that you narrated. In as much as I know that the other woman just escaped me. She did not take the matter. She did not handle the matter very well.
0: That's Mommy Eliana, the tenant.
6: No, yes, it's out of the that range of what happened to what the Ketika did. But that Ketika, she has the greater thought.
0: She overdo. Okay.
6: Yes, I do. Because for her to have stopped everything in the compound, for her not to use even the water and everything, and this is a woman. That has baby in her hand. She went extra ordinary. Way she went,
0: exactly.
6: She did not even do that at all.
0: Okay.
6: You are just only a caretaker, so. You don't even have to. If you have the landlord of the house, what will you now do?
0: All right. Thank you so much.
6: You got everybody out. So you
0: sentenced Mommy Aisha to jail?
6: Yes. No, the Ketika.
0: That's Mommy Aisha, the Ketika.
6: Yes.
0: All right. Thank you so much. Hello, good evening.
7: Hello, good evening.
0: Welcome back, Mr. Obioma.
7: Yes. The tenant has a good case. But you are likely to sleep up fingers. Why not at least use regular means to make this caretaker to suffer? If you handle this case very well, that caretaker will pay very for it. Because everything that is all right. But because of provocation, he overreacted and began to destroy property, that which is malicious, damage of people's property. That's a good can you send her to jail? That is my reason of sending her to jail, because he overreacted, not minding the provocation. The person will say, I want to clear a dick, they cut the head, come on.
0: Okay.
7: So that's it. Thank you and God bless.
0: Thank you and God bless you. Let's go on WhatsApp. We have a message here by Sunday from Sunday, Sunday at Medical Store Road. Good evening, Adora and Gift. Adora, the way where you take the pay bills for Super FM, how say you go the pay bills for your future home like that? I am a...
1: Wait
0: till be this one. August Sunday. God, I beg. Anyways, the tenant woman should go to jail. Overreacting is not good. But again, why is it that when someone keeps offending you, PPO around will not talk, but the moment you react, talk go constant. The landlady owns TD Habadio. All those house owners where they check waiting their tenants, they chop through dust and waste bin. I just hope I am on point. Sleep day my eyes like this, but I'm not. I am not responding to it. Thank you so much. No response to him. Kick him off. Sleep. Get out of Mr. Sunday's body right about now. Anyways, thank you so much. Exactly. When they're going to do you, people no go talk. nobody go see him. But when you go call Riyad, at that time everybody eye will come open, say, hey, don't overdo. Who or got son the sentence to jail? The tenant. He said the tenant overdo. Hello, good evening.
8: Hello, good evening.
0: Your radio is loud. 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Hello, good evening.
9: Good evening, Sandra.
0: Very good evening to you. You're welcome. Your name, where are you reaching me from?
9: My name is Dave from Airport Road.
0: Welcome. Please go ahead.
9: Please go ahead.
1: Hi, good evening.
9: I actually did not follow the program from the beginning, but from what the other callers have been saying, I've been gathering some of the discussion. I think, from what you and Gift was actually discussing for in there in the studio, you can't expect the normal Nigeria to come out and tear pampers and pour the diapers inside the toilet and flush.
0: Mm-hmm.
9: It,

0: The ladies that like Misaisha, I don't know who the caretaker is, but the ladies that they lock her apartment, what she did was not up to like my standard. Because for me, if you do something like that to me, I swear, UBT is go very dirty that morning.
1: Ah, no violence.
0: No.
1: Continue.
0: All the lady did was very, very, very, very wrong. She pays for it. Number one, if you go to court now, like a proper court, the court will ask you, has this lady ever owed you money for like the waste bin parking, or she said, okay, I will not go pay you, something like that. That is where the court will start judging the matter from. You are the caretaker, you are in big, big, big problem, because the landlord will just deny you.
1: Okay.
0: He was not the one that sent you to do something like that.
1: Exactly.
0: Offense number two. Oh, I'm sentencing the caretaker to 5 years.
1: 5 years. All right. God bless you. Thank you. Algeria, God bless you. Thank you. It is well. Anyways, do you know what I like most about the jury?
2: Mm-mm.
1: Is the fact that these cases would open your eyes to things that you think, oh, when I do it, I am right.
2: Mm.
1: You know, but when we come back, we would hit on that way, way better. And let's go and pay. We're not paying anything. We just want to play music. Mr. Sonny, don't they fear me? Let's play this particular song from Techno Away. While we go away, stay right there. And you can keep your messages coming on our text line 0707-895-03. Let's go away for now. When we come back, we are going to wrap up, close it up, and sentence whoever you are, Juria, have sent us to jail. Thank you. We'll be right back. My name is Adora.
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0: The best thing you can do to palava problem wahala is to send them away from your doorstep. That's the best thing you can do. You cannot tell them, come into my life and come and make me a problem, make me a victim, or make me whatever. At the end of the day, we are just going to use your lessons and learn. It's either we learn the hard way or we learn the good way. You're welcome. 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Stay right there.
1: Don't forget to smile. 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
0: All right, we're going to take our last calls. We're going to wrap it up by taking these calls. And when we are done taking these calls, we get to call in. And, you know, we get to call in whoever said...

0: You have sentenced to a hypothetical jail tonight, our imaginary jail. Stay right there. Hello. Hello, are you there?
1: How are you?
0: Very fine. Good evening. Your name and where you're calling from?
1: I'm from Yagua.
0: All right, you're welcome, sir. What's your verdict?
1: Yeah,
0: Your verdict and why?
1: Yes, that's why I want to beat you.
0: God bless you. Thank you so much, sir. I appreciate you.
1: God bless you.
0: Thank you. All right, the numbers is 0705-512-9881 or 0705-572-7881 or 0902-672-2592. Hello.
2: Hello, good evening.
0: Good evening to you. You're welcome. Your name and where you're reaching us from?
2: I'm Blessing calling from Kiloko Road.
0: Blessing.
2: I think the caretaker is to be blamed.
0: Why?
2: Yes, because that woman, she put the woman through a lot of stress. Long time stress. So I feel she should be blamed because even the woman is paying for bills, paying for her bills, and she has a little baby. She's not a mother. It's not just fair.
0: Okay.
2: Because most of the women, they are in charge of houses, they sit upon, it's as if they are on top of the world. The caretaker is guilty.
0: All right, thank you so much. Caretakers that sit on, that feels like the world, I rule the world. The world belongs to you. You are sitting on top of the world because of house that you are taking care of. That is what our caller, what's her name again? You didn't
3: even get the name.
0: All right, welcome. Your name, who you're reaching us from. Good evening.
4: Hello, good evening. Adora,
0: yes.
4: It's me, like Kodpa.
0: Mr. Osahon, welcome back. Go ahead.
4: Yeah. You see, after you read the
0: statements,
4: I was like, Isuma really wicked.
0: Which woman? Now, two women now. Which one?
4: A caretaker.
0: Oh, okay.
4: I was, you see, it's me excusing. They put papa for those things. On top of roof. Now she's supposed to go put something. Wish that he was putting papa inside the dustbin. That's why you want to give somebody a quick notice for. How did he pay me? That before the first statement I made, that was what the statement said. That is, I didn't even know that it was going to be written in her statement that she has gone beyond bearable limits. That was the statement I made. I said, don't she overreact. You understand? Please. If I have my way, say it's wicked, I will know the punishment I was supposed to even give Mama Eliana, who was passing out.
0: Okay.
4: I will just warn her, and I will tender my judgment with justice.
0: All right.
4: With mercy. With mercy. He come a pack up for those people. He come a fool. You know, say he dey rise.
0: Nice. Thank you so much. Thank you. Thank you so much, Mr. All Right There. It's the emotions for me. It is well. You know when they say they rise? I feel like a goosey soup with us sour.
3: Her yeast. Get yeast.
0: Okay, now, my people, we have come to the end of tonight's jury. And yes, it has been a good one. I learned something. And I know Gift learned something. But before we go down to what we learned, in short, let's go down to what we learned before we send us whoever we are sentencing to jail. Gift, let's hear you. What did you learn tonight?
3: Well, I learned that, and I relent, because I've always learned this, I relent that two wrongs do not make a right, to be honest. Don't take advantage of people. Mm. And whatever it is that is being placed in your care, you should really care for that thing.
0: Mm.
3: You should think twice before acting. Anger is a destroyer, to be honest.
0: Mm.
3: Anger is a destroyer.
0: Okay.
3: You would have destroyed everywhere, and then when you finally calm down,
0: mm.
3: look at the damage, you'd realize that simply breathing in and breathing out at that particular moment where you were, when you were angry, would have solved a lot of things.
0: Mm.
3: Yeah.
0: All right. Thank you so much. Before Adora says that, oh no, make we go this WhatsApp. I can't leave it alone because this particular word always gets to me. Dearest Adora. That's the word, dearest. All right, dearest Adora, good evening to you. Lovely gift. Good evening to you. All right. For me, I think the mommy Eliana should be sentenced to jail for 6 months. Reason is, Mommy Eliana should have gone for legal means to handle the issue, and I bet you she would have won the case. The caretaker is actually a witch. And very wicked. But Mommy Eliana did not take the advantage of it. My pastor would always say, if you push your rights too far, it becomes wrong. Mr. Welt from Evotubu. And with that, Adora is going to say her lessons. But then again, thank you so much, Mr. Welt, for that. You did not sentence anyone to jail. Okay, you did. You sentenced Mommy Eliana to jail. Thank you so much, Mr. Welt. I learned that as a tenant, I'm not a mad person. I learned that as a tenant, I actually have rights. And those rights, if I make use of them properly, most of my landlords, until I become a landlord, they will be in jail. Mm. If I can finally get used to my rights as a tenant,
3: mm.
0: most of my landlord, landladies, even caretakers will go to jail.
3: Straight up.
0: Yes, so. But because some of us, we do not know our rights.
3: Very
0: as,
3: true.
0: You know, our tenancy rights. That is why we think, oh, landlords and landladies and caretakers are untouchable. Oba, see, is a lie. They are very touchable. In fact, you can touch them and you can break them. But, you know, say, you get what you both say, if you want cheating black man,
3: mm.
0: what you go do? Make you hide them inside book that yes. it's in. So as I finish this show now, as me and Gift, they finish them now, you for just carry your phone now, quickly go type. Tenancy what?
3: Tenancy complacency right?
0: God bless you. Go and check it out. Or go find who go feed. You know, say some of us, we sabi speak English, we know sabi write.
3: Mm.
0: Some of us, we sabi write, we know sabi read. Mm. You get one advert like that, I don't want to mention them. Something like that. If you know sabi, you will go find who go help you read that, make you know those rights. So that you and your, he can't see your landlord go even do you. You just carry phone. You don't understand. I didn't see many times landlord where they carry their children come beat tenants.
3: My goodness.
0: You know, you come they fight them back. Mm-mm, you just give them body make it beat you. You carry phone. Tell your wife, say, old land where, stay for the right angle. Some few beatings, you know, before you know it, you will sentence that particular, should I say, wild animal?
3: Yes. Mm.
0: Because you have to be a wild animal to be beating an adult. Eh? It gets us to be. Anyways, our people have decided in our jury tonight that none other but they have sentenced Mommy Aisha to jail, and that's the caretaker. Mommy Aisha's vote was way more than Mommy Eliana's vote. Mommy Eliana escaped. He escape, but if I not to escape, but he can escape because people will get bad belly for caretakers, then plenty pass, you know. And they sentenced Mommy Aisha to jail. They sentenced her because they say she provoked and she pushed her too much that made her started to act or that made her acted like a wild animal. And that is wrong. At the end of the day, it is well. Gifts, is it not well?
3: It is all, my sister. It is well.
0: So thank you. Tenants, Biko. Calm down. And caretakers, they say make you know they feel like saying on get the word. Now house, they say make you know manage. You know, just manage house. It is not your house. It is just manage it. That is what they said. Anyways, at the end of the day, we all are going to be okay. God bless you. Thanks for doing this with us. And yes, every other Sunday from 8 p.m. down to 10 p.m., the jury has got you covered. Coming up next is Confection Sunday, where you get to confess your sins. You get to talk to Gift, and then she gets to talk to you right back. You know, it's a place where you can interact to someone you could actually trust. And yes, that is what's coming up next. Thank you, and good night. From here on, I think, did you have something to say?
3: No. I'll continue Confection Sunday.
0: All right. So sit up, and wait for her. And yes, we're leaving you with High Springs. He featured techno on this one. It is titled, Make Up Your Mind. Make up your mind not to be a wild animal. Make up your mind not to be a worry. Make up your mind to be a sensible person that knows, you know, the power that is in your hands, and don't misuse it. In fact, the last line here, this particular Mr. Welt says, my pastor would always say, if you push your right too far, it becomes what? Wrong. Don't make your right become wrong by your, you know, little craziness that happens in your emotion at that time. Be very calculative. Thank you. See you next Sunday. Good night from us. Adora here.
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0: 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We've come to that time where we try to fix whatever it is that requires fixing. We are at that hour where it is time to fix everything that needs fixing.
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0: It is that time of the hour. It is that time of the day. It is that day of the week. It is that station. And it is still the same person here on your mic with still the same purpose for this show. My name is Gift the Radio Lord. I always remain Gift the Radio Lord. Today is Sunday, the 16th of August, 2026, and it's Confection Sunday. We're back again. I am back again on your mic, as I promised to do. I am here again to fulfill my promise. I am here again to fulfill my duties. And this is your One Family, One Radio, Super 88.1 FM. I bid you welcome to the show. I bid you welcome to tonight's confection. Please make yourself comfortable. Prepare your minds. Prepare your heart. Just make sure that you're prepared. And if there's anybody that you know that needs to be here, that needs to listen, that needs to air everything that is going on with them, or that just needs to chip in one or two advice, support, or anything, please reach out to those persons and let them tune in. We just started. This is 10:22 exact on my time here, Nigerian time. If you're listening to me from outside of the country, I really don't know what time it is over there, but here, Nigerian time, in Benin City, Adoawa, it is 10:23. Welcome again. We do this here every Sunday. We are missing a beat. For the newbies in the house that might be wondering, what exactly are we doing tonight? What exactly is she talking about? She has been playing, you know, music with slow tempo, and she came on and her voice is solemn, her voice is, you know, relaxed, calm, and talking to me and piercing into the innermost part of my heart. Well, this is Confection Sunday. What do we do here? Confection Sunday is like your therapy room. Yes, you heard me right. Confection Sunday is like your therapy room. It is not like, it is your therapy room where you come. I, alongside the listeners, we are your therapist, offering you the advice you need, the solutions you need, the perspective you need to see things from, you know, basically bringing light into whatever dark situation, whatever dark issue it is that is threatening your peace of mind, that is threatening your you know, daily activities, that is threatening your rest, that is threatening you actually moving and living through life. So that is what we do here. That is what Confection Sunday is. So you basically just, you know, I'll call the text lines and the phone lines, the WhatsApp line as well. You basically just have to, you know, call in, send a WhatsApp message or send me a text message, what exactly is going on, what exactly is wrong, and then I will present it to the house and, you know, we get going with what has to be done to make sure that we solve each question, each case for tonight. I want to quickly take us back to last week. Last week, we're talking about a lady, Blessing, I believe her name is, and then she spoke at length concerning things that was going on with her, how she lost a family member, she's a twin, things are really hard and difficult for her. You know, a very touching story that my heart really went out for her. And then our kind-hearted listeners, super listeners, you know, offered to reach out to her, offered to want to, you know, give her some of help. Somebody even think called or send a message that his wife would love to, you know, give her some stuffs. And then I told her, the lady Blessing, to send me a phone number to, you know, message our text line so that I would be able to get her number. I don't know if you're listening to me right now, Blessing. I really do hope you are listening to me. And the people that, you know, made promises last time that were really asking for her details so that they could lend a helping hand to her, So she sent me the number, and you know, I cannot call a number on air. Yes, I cannot do that. So the thing is, I'm opening the window for her today. Yes, I'm opening the window for her today. I don't want it to be that we rose our hopes up and then we didn't just do anything. You understand? Yes, it was last week, but I needed to get the number, and I could only give her the number today. So how will you get the number if you know that you wanted to give her something, wanted to offer any form of assistance to her, be it a job, be it money, be it food stuff, I don't know, any form of assistance that you think you would have, you wanted to render last week? Please just message Super FM's WhatsApp line so that I can directly DM you a number. Yes, do you get it? So I can directly DM you a number. So just send me a text message on WhatsApp, 0902-672-2592. I'll take it again, 0902-672-2592. That's for blessing of last week that we wanted to, you know, lend a helping hand to, that we're so concerned, we're so touched by a story that we're like, okay, you know, I really want to help this girl. Where is she staying? What does she do now? Who is she staying with? How can we get across to her? So if you want to get across to her, if you want to get across to her, for you to get her number so you can, you know, speak to her one-on-one, 0902. Send me a text message on WhatsApp, 0902-672-2592. So that was it for last week. And for the lady, I think her name is Joy, that had an issue with her dad last week. I don't know the update, but I really want to believe that you were able to, you know, speak to your dad. You were able to resolve it. I really hope so, because I would love to, you know, hear from you. I really love to know what it is. How did it go with you? All right. So I'm going to be opening the phone lines now. I'm going to be opening the phone lines so that we can call in and let us know what is going on with my super people tonight. What is that thing that is overwhelming you tonight? 0705-512-9881. Or you can call me on 0705-572-7881. 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Or just send me a text only message on 0707-895-0331. Hello, good evening. Hello. Please call me back. You know, we just started the show, so we are still very much fresh into the show. We've not gotten any, you know, call for help, any case to, you know, reach out on tonight. I was just, you know, bringing last week back to us now, telling us about blessing the lady that, you know, needed help. And our number is available now for you to render the help that you need to give to her. Okay, so just message me on WhatsApp, the WhatsApp line for Super FM, so that I can DM you the number. You know, just tell me, okay, this is my name, this is where I'm texting from, and blessing's number, because I would love to render help to her. Hello, good evening.
1: Hello.
0: Hello, good evening, sir. Welcome to the show. What's your name and where are you calling me from?
1: Hello. What I want to say, you are trying to call them people. It's not my people. They are not yet. What I know about our first to about our woman can last for 50 years. It's one after the other. Doctor can do their work. I don't say that they don't need to lead their work. I'm not sure for anything, because so that they will know what to do. Because I don't want to say much. Human beings, I don't know. They are changing now. What they are saying different things. Because you're supposed to understand. Everybody should do their own things as they used to do things. So let them. I know that everybody's listening to me. Because I am just at home now. Because tomorrow I will go to work every morning. I'm cooking.
0: Excuse me, what exactly are you calling for?
1: Joshua, I'm coming from Benin. I'm in my mom or my dad's side. By this kind of time, my mom's side. So, let human beings obey what I said, because there are so many human beings now that are good to me. It's a bad human being that is making me to get angry. people are not the one they are looking like one kind of. They'll go and follow back person that they are happy asking. Just that I'm broke. That's the problem. Let them know this thing I want. Oh, the other one useless. They we all follow this thing. We have not said a word. So anything I said, there should be. So it can last for 50 years. Because that is the first secret of the women's plan. Because I have many things in the first plan before the second plan. Every people I choose in the first, that we have my chance, they will reach my purpose. Because if any other people have a chance, that's not my business. That's what they do not understand. So I have many things to help them, but they don't have to follow. Every 1 billionaire I tell government to, they're supposed to give me that 1 billionaire. Okay, let me be doing the surface so that things can work. Things cannot work like that. So I just talk to that understand.
0: Okay, thank you so much. I'll just, have to let you go. This is Confection Sunday, okay? I cannot really correlate what it is that you're talking about. If you can just maybe call in and explain it simply, because all your information was just all over the place. I really could not get it, your name, where you're calling from, what exactly it is. I actually thought you were speaking about the jury. I wanted to tell you that, the jury has ended, then the conversation was just all over the place. So just do well to call me back. Okay. We have a text here on WhatsApp, let me just take this call. Hello, good evening.
2: Hello, good evening, Geek.
0: Good evening, sir. Welcome to the show. What's your name and where are you calling me from?
2: I'm at home. I'm calling from my house.
0: Okay, welcome, sir.
2: Yeah, I'm particularly pleased about what you said just now. Particularly about that day. And that's why I'm up late this night. I really want to follow up. I'm sure you're talking about that little girl who said she was in an orphanage.
0: Yes, Blessing, yes.
2: So I was one who particularly was so meticulous about her. I wanted to know if she was still staying with somebody or she has a room where she's staying. But I'm glad now you have her number.
0: Yes.
2: And you have spoken deeply with her. All right, okay. So please, you said something just now that we should use WhatsApp.
0: Yes.
2: All of us have problems. Like me, I am one big. So I can't use WhatsApp. I can't use internet because of some certain problems.
0: Okay.
2: It's not like the money to buy that. You understand?
0: Okay, there's no problem. If you can't text on WhatsApp, after this call drops, I will read out the text line.
2: Okay. And send a message to the text line.
0: Yeah, send a message to the text line so that I'll know it's you wanting to help her. Then I can send you the number for you to reach out to her.
2: All right, okay.
0: Thank you.
2: I really like the way you are making it so confidential so that...
0: Yes, we really have to be, confidential about these things.
2: Yeah, it's very important. I really like this. So I'm pleased. I'm very, very happy.
0: Okay.
2: Because I want to also plead to my numerous super family members. I know Papa San, you called last week and you were showing concern. Please, let's help. And like I said last week, if everyone caller of this family will decide to give just five thousand. You understand? Just 5,000. We'll be able to do something for her. And with the help of you guys in the studio, I know you guys are good upstairs. You can help to model her, cancel her in the right direction in life. You understand? And once in a while, keeping us in touch, we just know what to do. So I really want to bless God and pray that God continue to lift you people up.
0: Amen.
2: In this people.
0: Amen.
2: For what you guys are doing.
0: Amen.
2: I will follow up with this care and I will get in touch with you people.
0: Okay.
2: Thank you so much. I'll send a message to you.
0: Okay, just listen for the number.
2: All right. Thank
0: yes,
2: you.
0: Sir. Okay, so for Mr. Osahon that I just finished talking to, thank you very much for calling. It just came to my notice that it is not everybody that will be using WhatsApp. So I will call the WhatsApp line, then I will call the normal text message line. So if you cannot, checks via WhatsApp saying that you need Blessing's number because you have a form of assistance to render to her, then I'll call the text line so that you can send a direct text message. So I'll be able to give out a phone number to you for you to reach out. And please, people that are reaching out, please and please, please let us, you know, be true to our words. We say we want to render a form of assistance. Please let us not do the opposite of what we are discussing here. Thank you so much. So the WhatsApp line that you can send me a message to, 0902-672-2592. I take it again. WhatsApp, 0902-672-2592. Then for the text message, the normal text message, 0707-895-0331. I'll take it again. 0707-895-0331. So that is how you'll be able to get through to Blessing. I really hope Blessing is listening tonight, though. Blessing, if you're listening, you should actually call in. Let me know that for a fact you're listening, okay? All right. So we have a text here on WhatsApp. And this person said, "Good evening, Radio Lord. This is Allen from Lagos. So this is the confection Sunday. I guess I would pour out my heart. I am a 300 level student and I had an issue with school recently. I linked my debit card to my school portal and the school debits at a particular date set, and that's how I usually pay my fees. April or May, someone close to me sent about 1 million naira to keep for him, which isn't the first time that's happening. Only this time, I haven't sent him only 600k back when he finally needed it. The school debited a sum from the remaining money, after which I used the rest to sort out my school issues mentioned earlier, with plans to return the money at a later date. I reached out to the owner of the money time later and explained to him, and he got furious and brought soldiers to my place of work to rough me up, after which I got sacked from work and I'm currently finding it very difficult to pay him back. I am currently seeking help to get funds to pay back, as well as looking for a new job." So, Super Family, that is what we are focusing on tonight. Other people can call it for other things, but this is what we have on ground now. This is the case that we have on ground now. So what would you advise Allen to do? What advice do we have for Allen? What do we have? What are we saying to Allen tonight? Allen from Lagos said he's a student, a 300 level student, and he has an issue with school recently. You know, he linked his debit card to his school portal so that at a particular set date every month, I think, the school will remove a particular amount to pay his school fees. So that's how he pays his school fees. Now, around April or May, somebody sent him 1 million naira to keep for him. And that is not the first time. It's happening. Okay. And when the person needed 600,000 out of the 1 million naira, he sent it to him. Then, I'm reading along with the story. Then, after which, he used the rest of the money to sort out his school fees that he mentioned earlier, with plans to return the money at a later date. Now, he reached out to the owner of the money and explained everything to him, but the owner of the money is not having it. He's angry, he's furious. Then the owner of the money brought soldiers to where he works to beat him up, to rough him up. Because of that, he got sacked from where he was working. So now he does not have a job, okay? And he's currently finding it difficult to pay him back because he does not even have a job, you know, to remove money from his salary to at least pay this person in installment. So he's currently seeking help to get funds to pay back, as well as looking for a new job. Okay, so that is what it is. That's what's happening tonight. So call me, WhatsApp me, send me a text message. Call me 0705-512-9881 or 0705-572-7881 or 0902-672-2592. That's our WhatsApp line, or a direct text message to 0707-895-0331. Hello, good evening.
3: Hello.
0: Good evening, sir. What's your name and where are you calling me from? Welcome.
3: Hello, Gift. Good evening.
0: Good evening, I can hear you.
3: This is the voice of Biggie Wire from Upper.
0: Hello, Biggie Wire. Welcome.
3: Hi, happy Sunday to you.
0: Ah, same. Same here.
3: Okay. First of all, let me appreciate you because I can't even say you don't forget about the girl matter self.
0: No.
3: The place matter. Thank God for you to remember the girl matter. It's not going to come away today. I appreciate you for that. And God will continue to bless you.
0: Amen. And
3: increase you.
0: Amen.
3: I want to beg everyone, if you have access to get a number, I don't mean that if you take advantage of it.
0: Actually, that's what I was pointing out before I called the number, that please let us stick to our words. Let us be true to our words. This person needs help. It's not as if we're going to be taking advantage of this person. Please.
3: Yes.
0: Please.
3: Just preach that. The love we listen to most times in church and even the mosque. Let's practice the love. Let's show the hand of kindness to her. May nobody take advantage of her. Let's show the kind heart of kindness. Even though it's 2,000, 1,000, I can leave. Any way you want to help her, let's just put it together and help her. Nobody should take advantage of her. I will be very happy seeing the lady calling maybe a week now or 2 weeks time that she got a lot of help from this.

0: Hello, good evening.
1: Hello, who are you?
0: Good evening. What's your name and where are you calling me from? Welcome.
1: I'm calling from Benin.
0: Your name is what?
1: Kelvin, I'm calling from Benin.
0: Hello, Kelvin. Welcome.
1: Confession Sunday, and I wanted to confess my because I'm deeply in pain. I'm still young, but I've gone a long way. Sometimes I even think that why I didn't feel to be in this world anymore because I started my journey earlier. Suffering. I left my where I'm from, Benin State, but I'm struggling here at earlier age. Because when we run out of my time, because flying testmen we are fighting or so, we couldn't make anything. So I have to go with my grandma. Because my grandma left me area. So I went to travel to Anambra. I was 8 years old. That one woman. So further my education, but was so very tough for me. I was not able to make it well, but so I started my first education from my 2 to SS3. I went back to my parents. They can't afford my education. My younger siblings are outside, talking of me. That in 7.
0: We lost that one there. We lost that one there. Okay, I'm getting some texts on WhatsApp asking me how much is the money for blessing. There is no specific amount to it, okay? If you are the one that's texting me, asking me, there is no specific amount to it, all right? What you know that you could give, you can give to her. So I've answered your question, all right? Thank you.

0: Hello.
1: Good evening, Gift.
0: Good evening. Welcome. What's your name and where are you calling me from?
1: I'm David from Airport Road.
0: Hi, David from Airport Road.
1: Actually, I'm just going to leave my own complaint, like my own confession for today. And talk about other people's song, because there are some kind of case you just feel like you just say thank God that me, I'm even complaining that I don't have car, I don't have house, I don't have money. But there are a lot of people outside there. Like, your current position right now is a prayer point. We are praying to God that, God, let me just be in this position.
0: Yeah.
1: That is our current prayer point. Not like I don't have my own issue, but I can boast to myself that I'm doing well for my age. No, matter that I actually lost my dad at a young age. I was actually in death too when I lost my father. He is about

0: now. So since then, we actually started catering for ourselves. I left home. So because I want to start my life at that young age. So by the time I get to 30, 40, I would have been balanced and understand life very well. And it is a lot of mistakes we youth are doing. We just sit down and start believing, okay, help will come from somewhere. Because there is this particular prayer point I used to speak when I was young, that God let my destiny help allocate me. And then I was actually thinking, the destiny help will just come and meet you at home. That is how the thing works. You need to like work to that one extent before your destiny helper. You cannot just go and sit down one place and be sleeping, okay, my destiny helper will locate me. I think that is one of the mistakes that we used to do. But I would just advise anybody that is going through anything that they are going or she is going or is going through, that they should just try and be strong. Look for something, then what's up for me? I'm both myself. I'm a fashion designer. Without the help of my mother, without the help of my father. But I'm still hoping to like go further in life, like further my education, even without my father. That would be a very, very, very big motivation for the young ones that I will be telling my story in the future. So like, anybody that's going through whatever is going through right now should just try and be strong. I believe that one day everything you are going through right now will be like a testimony and be one of the things we'll be telling our children.
1: Thank you so much. Thank you so much for offering words of encouragement and comfort. You really warmed our hearts, even my own heart. Thank you so much.
0: Thank you.
1: Yeah.
0: Good night.
1: Good night. Hello. Hello. Hello. Hello. Good evening. What's your name? Where are you calling me from? Welcome.
2: Yeah, good evening. My name is Alan. I'm calling from Lagos.
1: Okay. Alan from Lagos. Thank you so much for calling.
2: I actually sent you a message from your phone.
1: Okay.
2: I want to confirm. So, I used to work at Chicken Hospital. I've worked here for, say, 3 years plus now. And I am in school currently, neither cooking. And I'm in 311. Now, I'm very familiar with an elderly person. We are very close. This person trusts me so much. To the extent that he usually leaves like amounts of money in my account for me to keep him externally. And I always, you know, send it back to him. And recently, I think, he sent a millionaire to keep as usual because he usually does that several times. And then, as at that time, as well, I've been having issues in my academic because I sponsor myself through school and, you know, I'm all that. I pay my school fees and myself. So there's a way I pay my school fees. I link my card to my school portal, and that is the way I pay my school fees. So anything I want to pay for in school, I usually just pay directly from my debit card. So this person sent me $1 million to keep paying, which I did, I usually do. And then, like I said earlier, I was having issues with my school. Then the school debited a certain before then, actually, the man I had already sent him to the department part of it, the 600K there. So it was remaining like 700K. and then the school dedicated part of it for the school fees. And I had to leave like the remaining part of it to structure with school and all that. Because I had a serious issue going on in school with pending payments that I was yet to pay and pending debit. So when it got to the period for the school to take payment, it just made me get this straight from my bank. So I had plans to pay the man back, like when I get salary, pay installments out to the man. And then I tried explaining to the man. He got furious. He came in a piece of work. I think that was 2 months ago. Came to my place of work with army personnel, and they roughed me up at my place of work before taking me to the barracks, you know. They roughed me up some more day and all that. So, apparently the man was not happy with what happened. He was not also happy with the fact that I wanted to pay him instrumentally, wanted his money. So, only getting back to work, you know, my place of work, according to them, they would not want to have anything to do with the body part. So, on first wedding, like, I'm telling somebody that I'm not going to do with my prayer, first wedding, they cannot trust me to continue working there. Which, somehow to me, because I have been working there for 3 years without any issues, without any external issues, and I am a very, very good staff. But then I got kicked out from work, and daily I keep getting threatened by the soldiers, by the man. So recently now, I recently am looking for ways to pay back. To pay back the man, what I'm owing in total is $400,000. I'm looking for you to pay back this man, and as well looking for a new job. I've been a frequent listener of entire thing, you know, confession Sunday. I always listen to you regularly. I just decided today to send my confession to Super Family.
1: Okay. My God, that is such a very sad and touching story, Alan. And the school, have you tried to reach out to the school to tell them about what happened, to see if there is any way they could maybe give back the money they took, or to even assist you with the money? Did you do that? And if you did, what was the response that you got?
2: The school has a strict return policy. We actually told, and we explained it to us when during our matriculation, or that we have a strict
1: they have a no refund policy.
2: So because of my parents that was now quite jobless. I don't have any working currently. I reached out to this school. I was able to put a pause on my education and my academics for now until I can find college, you know, start earning again so I can focus on school.
1: Okay, so we've heard your case. You've, you know, spoken about everything that is. How much did you say is the money that you're meant to pay this man, the remainder of the money?
2: I'm supposed to pay him $400,000.
1: I didn't hear that.
2: $400,000.
1: Oh, you're supposed to give him $400,000.
2: Yeah.
1: So now you're looking for a job because you lost your job, and you're also looking for funds to pay up that man.
2: Yeah,
1: That is a lot. Okay. I mean, you called because of super listeners, because of people that are listening to you. So what would you tell them right now? What is your plea to them based on the call you've made?
2: I listened to the last caller, actually, and you made mention of you made mention of the destiny of them. You know, he said, you can't sit at home and expect your destiny not to soon. That was actually one of the things that inspired me to call. I feel like I could find someone to help. I could find someone to help me on play. Whichever way possible, I feel like I could find someone to help me. So I'm reaching out to the super family and to every listener out there. I have never had a feeling of this before. I have never had a listening or an honest person. But then I feel like, you know, things happen. And this is definitely a bad thing that happened. So this is, I just thought to put out that we are going, whichever way possible, to
1: Okay. Thank you so much, Alan, for calling. And just keep listening, okay? Just keep listening. And we've heard, I'll open the phone lines again for people to call in, to send me the text message, to send me WhatsApp messages so that we can know how to move on from here. Thank you so much for calling. That was so brave. I was so brave. Thank you so much, Alan, from Lagos.
2: Thank you very much. Very appreciate it.
1: Yeah, you're welcome. So, listeners, you listening to me, amazing listeners, you've heard Alan from Lagos. You've heard his plight. He sent a message on WhatsApp, then he even had to, you know, double his effort, and then he called to, you know, plead his case, and he has spoken about it. I'm going to be taking this call now to see how can we help Alan? What do we have to say to Alan? Hello?
3: Hello, good evening.
1: Good evening. Welcome.
3: Yes.
1: What is your name and where are you calling me from? So nice to have you.
3: Thank you. This is Papa San from Igor.
1: Hi, Papa San. Welcome.
3: Good morning. Thank you so much.
1: Yeah.
3: Yes. This evening, respect of the girl this last week. You know, I dropped a message. I said the possibility of reaching out to management so that when we have cases like this, they will be invited. Then we'll talk to them, ask them vital questions before we know exactly what to do. So I don't know if you reached out to Adora and if that was decided upon. Because I think we had a case like this before. Adora called and spoke to the person in question. Then she came back and narrated everything. Then we picked up the matter from there. Personally, I feel, I think her name is Blessing or so.
1: Yes.
3: Okay. I feel we need to invite her, ask vital questions. Because she said she was working before. Now she's living with her, she's living alone, something like that. She was living with her sister who got pregnant and fallen. So there are a lot of questions we need to ask. Definitely, we know that people need money. We can give a little for now, but I think we need to invite her, ask questions, because what she needs is more than a token. But we need to ask questions first. If possible, maybe she does not have a handwork. Maybe she's an educator. She went to school but no job. Mm. We need to know so that we'll fit her into the society properly. Because we may give her a little today, it will not take her so long. I don't know if you can reach out to her again, ask her brighter questions, or if possible, invite her to the studio. Then let us know when she will be coming. Those who are interested will send a message. Then we'll be there. Let's see what we can do from there. But I wouldn't want us to just take this issue right now as a small issue, like send her money. Even if you gather $1 million right now, it cannot take her far. It cannot take her far. So I would want us to invite her, ask her questions, you know, then see what we can do. Yeah. Then the story of the guy that called, now, I didn't get it clearly. I don't know if you can narrate it again so that we can get it clearly.
1: I will. After this call, I will do that.
3: Okay.
1: I will. Thank you so much, sir. Thank you.
3: Yeah.
1: Okay. We'll look into that concerning Blessing. So I'm going to read out, Pawasan, I'm going to read out the text message the guy sent. The guy actually sent a text message, then he went further to call. So for everybody that did not get the story of what we're talking about tonight, I'm going to read it again. So after reading it, I really want us to, you know, call in, send a text message, let us know how we can solve this, how we can solve the current issue that we have on ground. So this person says, good evening, Radio Lord. This is Allen from Lagos. So since this is Confection Sunday, I guess I would pour out my heart. I am a 300 level student and I had an issue with school recently. I linked my debit card to my school portal and the school debits at a particular set date. And that's how I usually pay my fees. April or May, someone close to me sent me about 1 million to keep for him, which isn't the first time that's happening. Only this time, having sent him only 600k back when he finally needed it, the school debited a sum from the remaining money, after which I used the rest to sort out my school issues mentioned earlier. That is the school fees that he mentioned earlier, okay? With plans to return the money at a later date. I reached out to the owner of the money time later and explained to him, and he got furious and brought soldiers to my place of work, to rough me up, after which I got sacked from work, and now I am currently finding it very difficult to pay back. I am currently seeking help to get funds to pay back as well as looking for a new job. So there you have it, the story, the text that Allen sent and that he also called for. That is it, 0705-512-9881 or 0705-572-7881. Hello?
4: Hello, good evening.
1: Good evening, sir. Good evening, Mr. Osahan. Welcome back.
4: Well, I heard Pastor Sam talking.
1: Yes.
4: And I want to tell the line of his thoughts, you know. You see, this is a super family, and by the day, by the seconds, we are gathering more fans by the day. You understand? People are getting. So I want to also advise that it is better you talk to Blessing in question so that we know if it's education or want to fit her into a job, so that we know what we are supporting. You understand? If we talk to her, so that this platform will also be used for scam.
1: Yeah, true.
4: I don't know if you understand. For instance, a caller called in and said, please, those of you that want to help, please don't turn it to the other side, which you said also. And so that you can also see, if anybody now call you and wants to turn it around, instead of head, please turn down that person. I don't know the name. Yes,
1: I understand.
4: So that they will not tarnish the image of this great family.
1: Yeah.
4: You understand?
1: Yeah.
4: Because there are some people that want to turn it around. So if you talk to this girl in person, you know, you have sensitized her, you have educated her, so now you know how to be on guard. If this unscrupulous miscreant are there. You understand? However, I've sent a message. I didn't insert my name, but I saw a number. I would just read the last 3 digits. Nobody would know. I don't know if you guys are sending. It is half. 518.
1: Yes.
4: Okay. Okay. It's half. Okay. I will do something. However, I will still follow up. Still, I know if you have invited, I will call maybe on Wednesday or most probably on Sunday.
1: Okay.
4: To still find out what we discussed with her.
1: Okay.
4: Now, what you, Adora, and others in the super station have decided, if we are to fix her in the work,
1: okay,
4: so that we can learn a trade, or he wants to put us so that we know in our little way how we are going to be helping her.
1: Mm-hmm.
4: However, I will get in touch with her and I will also get it back to you people.
1: Okay,
4: if I have.
1: Sir, no problem. Concerning what were the issue and the case at hand tonight, what do you have to say about it?
4: Okay, the one personally, I like to follow my spirit. I was really concerned about where I was broken. You understand? But I want to be, I will advise that you just calm down first, keep praying. I really don't know. You know, I just said something.
1: Yes.
4: You know, this is Nigeria. You understand? I want to, can this fellow come to you? I want you to talk to the person first. You understand? If you talk to the person first, and I then know that you are sure of what you are presenting to us, I will know what to do. But however, this is my advice to you. If you are true to what you have said to us in this family, please, just be calm. Whatever has come to you, you are able to bear it. You understand? You didn't plan for it, and it just came. Don't die before your miracle. Somebody might come the next second. You understand? Please, be strong. You know? I think it should also teach you the kind of friend you have. If you have been faithful to that man for long, and something like this happened, I think you should be patient for a while, not to have gone to bring soldiers to beat you up. But however, I will want to follow the issue until next Sunday. Please get in touch with either Gift or Adora and let them talk to you one-on-one. I want to know they have spoken to you one-on-one before I respond.
1: Okay.
4: That's just my take on it.
1: Okay.
4: And, but for the one of the little girl, I don't have so much fear. I'm just checking my spirit about that. Thank you very much.
1: Okay, thank you so much.
4: All right.
1: All right, thank you. Thank you. Okay, we're going to be going on a very short musical break, and then we'll be back and we'll continue from what we have on ground, from the story we have on ground. Or let's just take this call before we go on another short musical break. Hello?
5: Hello, good evening. This is Papa San again.
1: Good
5: thank
1: evening,
5: you for
1: Papa
5: taking my call.
1: Yeah, thank you. Good evening, Papa San. Welcome back.
5: Yes, I listened to the text message you read.
1: Okay.
5: First, he didn't mention the name of the school.
1: He said MIVA.
5: UNILAG.
1: MIVA, MIVA.
5: Uh-huh. I'm hearing that for the first time.
1: Okay.
5: Okay. Then secondly, we don't know where he was working before. Now, the guy always paid money into his account to keep for him, according to him, because he said that wasn't the first time. So it simply means the guy was close. And he had such a thing before. I think family should come in first. It's not the radio that should come in first. Because he didn't tell you that he invited his family members to attend to the issue. So family should be the first. So he should involve his family. They should call the guy. Such a guy that can drop over $1 million in your account must be close to you and your family. So family should interfere first.
3: and settle them. That's the first point. If family is unable to settle them, that's where he can go out.
1: Mm.
3: That's my advice for him right now.
1: Mm.
3: Involve your family. Let's see what the family has to say. And don't relent. Keep looking for a job. Maybe he's a graduate now, I don't know.
1: No, he's still a student. He's still a student. Still in 300 level.
3: Okay.
1: Yeah, according to the story.
3: Okay. Actually, getting a job may not be very easy for a university student because he has to be a part-time worker. But let him involve his family first before coming to radio. That's my advice for him for now.
1: Okay.
3: Thank you very much.
1: Thank you so much. Yes. Thank you. Okay, you heard that caller. The caller said the person in question for tonight, Allen, should reach out to his parents. You know, they should probably call a meeting and talk to the person so that the pressure on, you know, paying the money can be reduced. Let us hold on for the calls now because we'll be going on a very, very, very short musical break. And then when we come back, we'll continue on Allen's case. Do not go anywhere. I leave you in the hands of Asha. She said, fire on the mountain. Indeed, there is fire on the mountain.

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1: nothing
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1: Nothing can stop me. 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

Yes, we are back from our short musical break, and this is Super 88.1 FM. My name is Gibbs, the Radio Lord. Today is Sunday, 18th August 2026, and this is Confection Sunday. Now, before we went on a short musical break, we're talking about a particular case of a student. We're talking about a particular case of a student that ran into trouble, you know, into financial trouble, and he's seeking help. He sent a text message before on WhatsApp, and then he called to, you know, continue what he was saying. Now, he has been following the conversation on air. He has been following the conversation that we've been having here. You know, somebody called before we went on the musical break. Somebody called and said that he should call his family, should, you know, this matter should reach home first, you understand, should reach home first, so that maybe they can hold a meeting, they can just call the person together, and, you know, as a family, that, okay, we know that this is what is going on with our son, between you and our son. So that was what the caller said before we went on the short musical break. And then Alex here, he texted back to, you know, reply to what that caller said. So I'm going to be reading what he sent me now. He said, "Hello, Radio Lord. Alex here again. I worked at Chicken Republic. My mother died a year after I lost my junior sister. Since then, my elder sister chose to be on her own. My dad sold our family house a few years after my mother's death and is unavailable now. I have always been independent since I left home until this happened. I sincerely didn't want to air my problems until someone called and mentioned a destiny helper." So if you're just tuning in and you didn't get the story, I'm going to read everything out for you again so that you can get the full story of what you're talking about. And after getting the full story, I'll call out the phone lines so that you can call in and tell us what you have to say, what you have to tell Alex. Let us hear what you have to say to him, you know. Let us know the solution to this issue at hand. So this person, I'm reading it from the top, okay? "Good evening, Radio Lord. This is Alex from Lagos. So since this is Confection Sunday, I guess I'll pour out my heart. I am a 300 level student and I had an issue with school recently. I linked my debit card to my school portal and the school debit at a particular set date, and that's how I usually pay my fees. April or May, someone close to me sent me about 1 million to keep for him, which isn't the first time that is happening. Only this time, having sent him only 600,000 back when he finally needed it, the school debited a sum from the remaining money, after which I used the rest to sort out my school issues mentioned earlier, with plans to return the money at a later date. I reached out to the owner of the money time later and explained to him, and he got furious and brought soldiers to my place of work to rough me up, after which I got sacked from work, and now I am currently finding it difficult to pay him back. I am currently seeking help to get funds to pay back as well as looking for a new job." And he continued and said, "I worked at Chicken Republic. My mother died a year after I lost my junior sister. Since then, my elder sister chose to be on her own. My dad sold our family house few years after my mother's death and is unavailable now. I've always been independent since I left home until this happened. I sincerely didn't want to air my problems until someone called and mentioned a destiny helper." So that is the story for tonight. 0705-512-9881 or 0705-572-7881. 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So let us hear you. Let me hear you. You that are listening to me, don't bail on us right now. What will you say? What do you have to say concerning this issue? What do you have to say concerning this case? What do you have to say to Alex? What do you have to say to him? How
How can he move forward from this? Hello? Okay, we just lost that one. Please call me back, 0705-512-9881 or 0705-572-7881 or call me or WhatsApp me, 0902-672-2592. Or you can send a direct text message to 0707-895-0331.

0: I don't know what is really wrong with the phone line, but please do not give up. Please keep calling. I'll call the phone lines again. So if one does not go through, at least you can try the other ones. One out of everything would definitely go through. 0705-512-9881 or 0705-572-7881 or 0902-672-2592. So let us call again. Try the phone lines again. What do you have to say to Alex? Because he said here that if it's concerning family, he said here that his mom is late and he lost his junior sister a year after his mom died. And then his elder sister chose to be on her own. Then the father sold their family house few years after the mother's death and is unavailable now. So he's basically on his own and he has been independent since he left home until this recent issue, until this recent problem that arose. Okay, so he said he sincerely didn't want to air his problems until somebody called and mentioned a destiny helper. So he is really seeking for advice, he's seeking for opinions, he's seeking for fresh or new perspective. You know, what can he do to get out of this situation? What can he do to get out of this situation? If you're saying that, okay, start a business, okay, how do you think you should start it? If you're saying, okay, do this, how, like, what should we do? What should he do in this particular problem? Hello, good evening.
1: Hello, good evening, Super FM.
0: Good evening, ma'am. Welcome. What's your name and where are you calling me from?
1: Okay, my name is Chinwe.
0: Okay, Chinwe, welcome to the show.
1: Yes, ma'am. Please, I just message in WhatsApp.
0: Okay.
1: Yes. Please, I need you people help. Please. My husband lost her job since 3 months. Please, now I'm pregnant, and very soon this month I'm going to go to bed. Please, I just need you people help. I'm going through a lot right now. Even though to eat is difficult for us. Please, I just need you people help to supply it. Yes, ma'am. Please, I drop message in WhatsApp.
0: Okay. Thank you so much, Miss Chinwe, for calling. Thank you so much, and I wish you a safe delivery.
1: Amen.
0: Okay, that was Miss Chinwe there. Let me check our WhatsApp message. Okay, so good evening, Super Family. Please, my name is Mrs. Chinwe. I am really going through a hard time of my life now. I am heavily pregnant, and by the grace of God, I might put to bed this week. But my husband lost his job since 2 months now, where he applied for a job. They have not called him. And now we don't have hope of hospital bill and we hardly feed now. Please, I really need help from Chinwe. Thanks. Okay, this text that I just finished reading, the person that just called me, that was the person that sent the text message saying that she is pregnant and she's due to put to bed very soon. But her husband lost his job and he does not have a job now. Where he applied for, he has not been called back. He has not gotten any response whatsoever to know if he got the job or not, to know when he should resume working. And she's saying it now that they hardly feed and even money to sort the hospital bills. It's not looking like something that is coming forth. So she's really asking and pleading for help. Okay, so we have two cases now, all right? We have two cases now. So for the first case we had concerning Alex, the 300 level student, he has, you know, sent more details saying that his mom's late, his dad sold the house, is no longer with them. He lost his younger sister a year after his mom died, and the elder sister, they are not in communication. So how do we take it up from here? So what do we do from here? Super Family, you know, I don't know if you know this Fireboy song, I Need You More Than Ever Now. Yes, Right now, I need your input more than ever, both for Alex and for Mrs. Chinwe. I need your input more than ever right now. What would you advise these persons to do? The student, what would you say? If you say, okay, are you not working? Well, he was working, but the person that he owed the money brought up soldiers to roughing him up at work, and he lost his job because of that. So, how do we tell these students, this young, bright mind, this young man, to move forward? What advice can we give him on how to find his feet? And then for Mrs. Chinwe, what can we tell her? What is that thing that we'll have to say to her? So please call me 0705-512-9881 or 0705-572-7881, or you can WhatsApp or call 0902-672-2592 or send a direct text message to 0707-895-0331. What do we tell Alex? What do we tell Mrs. Chinwe? I believe we're not sleeping, right? Because, I mean, I'm not getting any calls right now. So it's making me ask if my listeners are already sleeping. Well, I hope not. I really hope not. I really hope not, because what do we say to these people? What can we tell them? How can we help them? With our words? I mean, how? In what way can we, you know, help them? What is that thing that I am not saying that needs to be said? Yes. What is that thing that I'm not saying concerning these two cases, concerning the student and the lady, the pregnant lady that is supposed to be, that you feel like I am not saying? Or what is that question that you feel like I should ask, but I'm not asking? Like, Gift is not asking this question. Radio Lord is not asking this question. She's not speaking towards this particular direction. She's not speaking towards this particular place. So what is it exactly? So bring it to my notice. 0705-512-9881 or 0705-572-7881 or 0902-672-2592 or 0707-895-0331. In lieu of that, we're going to be going on another short musical break, and we will be back to take more calls, to take more texts concerning what we've been talking about.
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0: See how we big girls cry. I mean, crying is definitely an human emotion.
1: In a land of broadcasting and a time of declining family values, the destiny of great radio rests on the shoulders of Super FM.
0: And we are back from our short musical break. We had, the time is fast pointing towards 12 a.m. for Monday morning. And then, so this is the last lap of the show. We're gradually, you know, wrapping up everything. Well, we had a case concerning a student and another woman that is, you know, currently pregnant, and her husband is out of his job, is currently looking for the one he went to apply for. They've not gotten back to him yet, and she's due to give birth, so she was soliciting for help. And then the student is a 311 student, Alex. He pays his school fees instrumentally, you know. His debit card is fixed to the school portal, so the school takes out a certain sum at a set date. Now, somebody close to him gave him money to keep, and he has sent 600,000 out of the money when the person asked for it. Then the remaining amount that was in the bank, somehow it was debited by the school. And when he told the person about it, the person was so furious, brought soldiers to, you know, beat him up at his place of work, and then he lost his job because of that. And he is independent, you know, he's on his own. His mom is late, his sister is also late, his younger sister, his elder sister, they are not, you know, on, you know, cool terms. And then his dad sold their house after the mom died, so he's basically literally on his own right now. So he is asking for how to move past this, how to, you know, get funds to pay back, as well as how to get a new job. That is what Alex is asking from us tonight. Then somebody sent a text message on WhatsApp. It says, "Hello, Super Family. I am Meshach and I'm in Benin. To everyone listening from different parts of the world, good evening. Alex, first of all, I believe you need support, but I also believe your story should be properly verified before anyone raises or sends money on your behalf. Please establish exactly how much you currently owe." Okay, Alex said he currently holds 400,000 naira. He sent across 600 to the person, the owner of the money, when the person asked for it. That was before the money was debited by the school portal, you understand? So it's remaining 400. He said, "Provide evidence of the school deductions and payments and communicate honestly with the person whose money it was. If the debt is 400,000 naira, agree on a realistic payment plan and document every payment. At the same time, Alex needs help finding another legitimate job so that he can become financially stable again. If the allegations about soldiers being brought to his workplace and him being assaulted are true, that should also be taken seriously. Nobody should be assaulted or threatened over a financial dispute. Alex made a serious financial mistake, but that mistake should not become the end of his career, of his education, or his future. If the circumstances are verified, I hope people who genuinely want to help can support him responsibly, whether through assistance toward the verified debt, the education, or helping him find employment. The goal should be to help Alex take responsibility, repay what he owes, continue his education, and rebuild his life. Thank you, Super Family." So that was Meshach from Benin. And, you know, he has aired his views. Okay, he said Alex should, you know, come up with evidence of the school deductions, the payment he has made for the money he owes, and every payment he's going to make. There should be, he should document everything. And he's also saying that after everything has been verified, he hopes people who genuinely want to help Alex can support him, you know, can support him, you know, find employment, can support, you know, the debt settlement, and to help him repay what he owes and continue his education and rebuild his life. And yes, I very much quite agree with that. So, Alex, if you're listening to me, I want to believe that you're taking note of these things. Well, I we didn't get so much calls tonight, and but we got some text messages. I really hope we got the story, and we're really listening to the issue on ground, to the issue at hand. So I really don't know if we'll revisit this next week. That is, if we have the appropriate information that we need, because I mean, everybody seems to be pointing towards the direction of, you know, evidence and everything. If that has been provided, let's see if we can revisit it. And I really do not hold all the cards here. I do not hold all the powers here. So I will have to reach out to the superiors. I have to reach out to people above me so that we can know how to move forward with this. And I am sorry, but I'll have to go. This is 11:56, 4 minutes to 12. I will have to leave and sign off here. This has been a very beautiful and an amazing show, right from 8 p.m. down to 11:56 here. My name is Give the Radio Lord. This has been Confection Sunday, and it has been an amazing one. Please do keep in mind that we are not meant to do life alone. We are meant to do it with the company, in the company of other people. Okay? Be good. Have a blessed and a fruitful week. I call your week blessed. I call your week fruitful. Your week is blessed. God will bless the work of your hands. Be at the right place at the right time. Signing off, Super 88.1 FM. Have an amazing night, and I wish you the best of the best. Good night.

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